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1: Thank you for yesterday.
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1: you. Thank you for this day.
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1: 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Thank you for tomorrow.
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1: 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Do all these bow. 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
0: O ti nawo nara lori
1: omo.
0: Lojo ale.
1: Under age.
0: Omo ni pa ti.
1: Lo put your aside.
0: Isele to mo fi payan ti lojo ale.
1: Our parents are meant to abandon one day.
0: Ya mo nda iya je.
1: That you'll be stopping alone.
0: Ko ni sele.
1: I pray.
0: On your old age.
1: Oh, Nerari.
0: Lord, you are
1: in your old age.
0: Oh, Nerari. Lord, you are
1: in your old age. I say,
0: oh, Nijaya. Lord, you are
1: in your old age.
0: Oh, Nisoka. Lord, you are
1: in your old age.
0: Oh, Nitoraja. Tori, Tori, Maja, I think I'm a Jano.
1: What
0: is size? So, Lord, you
1: are God has sleepless that felt.
0: Lord, you are
1: in your old age.
0: Oh, Nijia. A bacteria, my band.
1: When the goodness of children begin to come.
0: Oh, Dijon.
1: Sorry,
0: I
1: pray to the
0: atmosphere. I pray to the atmosphere. To ba wa ni Ogun state.
1: Is that Ogun state?
0: O wa ni Oyo state.
1: Oya na Oyo state.
0: O wa ni bi to se asumo Ogun state.
1: Anywhere close to Ogun state.
0: Aaro yi.
1: This very morning.
0: Le bi ago mejo.
1: Exactly 8 a.m.
0: Oluwa pase.
1: The Lord commanded.
0: Gbogbo eyan lo wa so mo to daju.
1: That you put on our best clothes.
0: O ni ka pade lori oke Ogun.
1: And meet at the mountain of glory.
0: Be ni Ijari.
1: At Ijari.
0: Idoro.
1: Idoro.
0: Ni Ijebuode.
1: Ijebuode.
0: Eskisa.
1: Sir.
0: On to mu ko gbo mi.
1: For you hearing me.
0: It means you
1: need to be
0: there. The
1: reason is this.
0: My eyes
1: were open.
0: I thought
1: some people.
0: One spiritual attack.
1: They are having spiritual attack.
0: I want my one spiritual attack.
1: They are under other spiritual attack.
0: Don't let yourself say my
1: mom. How will you know, sir?
0: Don't need attack.
1: If they are under attack.
0: Spiritually.
1: If you spiritual.
0: Think about it.
1: You still have good things that come.
0: People
1: will later end it.
0: She promised by one.
1: When you had a good promise.
0: Failure will
1: later end it.
0: When you about to fight. So
1: when people try to elevate you.
0: It
1: doesn't end the failure.
0: So Toba.
1: So that anywhere near it
0: already
1: 8 a.m. this morning. Anywhere this verse can be
0: had.
1: Those of you at Ekpe, leave home this morning, please.
0: It's just 8 to 12.
1: I go back to Sibeji like
0: I'm asked
1: to give you 2 different oil. I tell you that come there today. 2 different
0: oil
1: wait for you.
0: They
1: are taking it home. The reason is this. They shut the door against
0: you.
1: I need to open that door.
0: Ti gba kan rere
1: pa lowo e something good for me
0: I gbodo da pa
1: there is something good
0: bo ti aye gba lowo
1: I
0: da pa
1: da
0: bi so pe da pa da
1: o
0: ti e gba lowo mo gba pa
1: da
0: se ame
1: amen
0: so ndi pepe
1: yi
2: baba yan so fun mi lana
1: oni
2: woli
1: the prophet
2: oni hallelujah ta mo nke
1: it hallelujah ta bi always
2: say olohun lo yo iyawo
1: was not deliver this
2: one ola mo mo to sele
1: they never knew what happened
2: alejo kan ba won
1: a stranger came to them and the spirit was telling me they should not host that person. But by daybreak, they didn't know what happened to the woman again. She could not speak again.
2: Complete paralyzed.
1: Overall,
2: what if you are shouting
1: that sometimes? When you got to lie, she spread the hand. Hallelujah. Hallelujah. Thank you, Jesus. The evil beast not departed. Because what he came for, the evil work he came for,
2: could down.
1: Could not answer. You are going to shut the bell today. Seven, hallelujah.
2: Hallelujah. Hallelujah. Hallelujah. Hallelujah. Hallelujah.
1: Hallelujah.
2: Are you sure not?
1: Talk to the next place.
2: Oh, go, Nigba, make
1: it. Oh, go. Oh, go. Oh, go. Oh, go. Oh, go. Oh, go. Oh, go.
2: Hosanna,
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3: yes
1: sugbon
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4: thank you
2: father kesi wa ni ilera
4: thank you father
2: may ye prosper
4: I wish above all things that thou mayest prosper and be in health even as thy soul prosper
2: amalika
4: thank you Jesus
2: I sir
4: thank you God
2: loni
4: loni today
2: gbogbo en to gbo mi
4: how does that mean
2: ko be si dara
4: fun yin hey master where with you
2: gbogbo leti oyi wo
4: every home this bus can enter
2: cobra si dara
4: hey man shall be with you
2: cobra si dara cobra si dara cobra si dara cobra si dara bi oro ba fe wole
4: when what is about to come
2: ire lo ma koko wole
4: blessing with first come
2: mo wa sure fun eni
4: I came to bless you today
2: for pe won ran mi
4: because I am sent
2: but you sure
4: to come and bless us
2: ba mi get so mi
4: please get water ready
2: to ba lord of
4: if you have the grace
2: ba mi fi oyin die
4: si add a little honey to that water
2: awon ta jo gbadura pelu oyin lana
4: don't I pray to tell you yesterday
2: oro yen
4: you understand what I'm saying already?
2: Let me say that.
4: Do it quickly.
2: Wa gba ori emu.
4: Now hold your head.
2: Then so tell him
4: that for the sake.
2: Kin to lo soke lo.
4: Before we go up there.
2: I say akoko re.
4: Best authorization.
2: Gbogbo eni to ni ya lo ma je ku.
4: All those that say you will suffer till you die.
2: Won di eru la
4: me. Now the cross live under you.
2: Wa gbe yin. Wa lola.
4: You have wealth.
2: Wa lola.
4: You have honor.
2: A segun ba.
4: Coach Abibi.
2: Ko yi pada.
4: He changed your thought.
2: Fowo gba ya.
4: Tap your chest.
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4: those testimonies you have for us
2: ati jingu
4: and the jingu
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4: your wife is restored
1: Your blood is restored. Some are hearing me. What they want to do, their strength cannot
2: do. They have been looking for help. Here and there.
1: Within
2: 7 days.
1: Within the next 7 days.
2: Help
1: that is bigger than your expectation. God of mountain of glory.
2: Hey,
1: let's give it unto you.
2: Say,
1: God of help.
2: Appear
1: to me.
2: Oh, let's sorrow.
1: Oh, Lord, in oh, God of help. God of help. God of help.
2: I
1: have prayed for you with honey. I put honey in my mouth. I mix the name of Jesus with
2: God.
1: Anywhere you are seated,
2: I want to
1: those that will help you.
2: I want to
1: those that will help you, I say.
2: I want to
1: those that will help you, I say.
2: I want to
1: those that will help you, sir.
2: I want to
1: mommy, those that will help you.
2: I want to
1: those that will help you. Those that will help you.
2: I want tomorrow.
1: Those that will help you.
2: I want tomorrow.
1: Those that will help you.
2: What did they say?
1: Oh, now shall I rest your face.
2: Only you not to be.
1: You have a big vision.
2: But only sponsor.
1: But no sponsor.
2: Only a man.
1: You have wisdom.
2: Only man.
1: You have knowledge.
2: Only a year.
1: You have understanding.
2: Oh, let your
1: but no man to help you.
2: Oh my God. Oh my God. Oh, what we want to come.
1: You understand alone.
2: You are not alone.
1: You are alone.
2: You
1: are alone.
2: Oh, what was
1: you look to your left and right.
2: No one
1: can rest to say.
2: By 100 million.
1: Take this 100 million.
2: By 50 million.
1: Take this 50 million.
2: Send the caca.
1: Nobody.
2: Don't tell us what
1: can say.
2: Oh, yeah, the moon will be
1: back. Let me take you to San Sebastian.
2: Governor of my worry.
1: Let me governor this by
2: chance.
1: Give him a job.
2: You buy my worry.
1: Give my son.
2: Go see any
1: little time. Nobody can help you.
2: I fear I want to do the lesson.
1: Except those that will only buy.
2: I want to borrow money.
1: Except those that will not get you. You have a lot to do.
2: Everybody,
1: the Lord upon you is much. No one to show that for you. Some are getting tired. I
2: entered
1: the covenant.
2: Psalm 121.
1: I lift up my eyes unto the hills.
2: For
1: you have covered my health. My help cometh from the Lord.
2: Who
1: made the heaven and the earth.
2: He
1: will satisfy your feet of the
2: moon.
1: He will keep at thee. Will not slumber. He will not sleep. The Lord is your keeper. The Lord is your shield. By your right hand. The sun shall not fail thee. By day. Not the moon. By night.
2: God
1: says the Lord.
2: Hey, man, I
1: want to go.
6: Anybody who is my God is soon. Sabo Ikorodu.
1: At Sabo Ikorodu.
6: Edo sa.
1: Sa.
6: Embag bagbo.
1: As many that believe.
6: Ani segun.
1: They have victory.
6: Ni ago meri gere gere.
1: By 4 p.m.
6: Si ago meje.
1: To 7 p.m.
6: La ma se ti saga.
7: We'll be having that on saga.
6: Ona mete tanya.
7: All three places.
6: Ni wane mpe gbogbo eni ba ni oru ti o fe ko da
7: mi. I must invite those that don't want their login to be wasted.
6: Baba mate, mi mo lo ran mission.
7: Father, Son, and Holy Spirit are sent.
6: Ola ni June 12.
7: Tomorrow is June 12.
6: Gbogbo wa ma pade.
7: Every one of us are meeting.
6: Ni fagba.
7: At fagba.
6: Lolo
7: bus stop.
6: Ni aro la.
7: Tomorrow morning.
6: Gbogbo eni to ba nle ipo kan laye.
7: Anyone looking for position in life.
6: Don't tiraka lati debe.
7: You are striving to get there.
6: Dada ni ka pade lola.
7: Surely we must meet tomorrow.
6: Oh, Oluwa ni o.
7: It's the voice of the Lord.
6: Gbe ni aro la.
7: That tomorrow morning.
6: Ni ago mesan.
7: 9 a.m.
6: Gbogbo Eko.
7: All over Lagos.
6: Sagbegbe re.
7: And the virus.
6: La pade.
7: We are meeting.
6: Ni lolo
7: bus. At lolo bus stop.
6: La aro la.
7: Tomorrow morning.
6: O ma je prophetic.
7: It's a prophetic hour.
6: Taba ti pari
7: nbe. Once you are through there.
6: Abuja ya.
7: My head is straight to Abuja.
6: Gbogbo Abuja.
7: Don't stop in Abuja.
6: Ola ni June 12.
7: Remember tomorrow is June 12.
6: 9 p.m.
7: I go mess on let you.
6: Mama bere so.
7: We are going to start the
6: meeting.
7: Hey, man, stop it.
6: Sorry, but when baby molo.

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1: Etira number.
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0: Amen.
1: Warogo elu. From glory to glory. In the name of Jesus. 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Gbogbo adua lori omo ko gba o.
0: Amen. All the prayers and children.
1: Mari e laaro ila ba
0: o.
1: 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So fun pe.
0: Warogo.
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7: 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Time, 11 a.m. Ministering live, Pastor Olumuyiwa Adelaja, Reverend Jimmy Lala, with other anointed ministers. This is not just another meeting, it's an awakening. When men rise, families are healed, nations are transformed, and the kingdom advances. Please note, the conference is for men only from the age of 15 and above. Healthcare professionals will be on ground for free health checkups. There will also be opportunity for Quality Business Network. Attendance is absolutely free. 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
0: Nibito Wawani Kumas,
1: there you are, you say to Charles.
0: Irish. Irish. Irish. What in Betty and me? What
1: he and his spirit lives.
0: No, I don't want to me.
1: The Lord, the word arise then.
0: Irit your own
1: divine dew.
0: Go sell your lorry.
2: Amen.
1: Shower on you.
0: More will not quite yet to
1: send us the name of Jesus of Nazareth.
0: Abarenia, Ole, diary draw.
1: Forces of men cannot delay dew.
0: Oh, say, secure your cosuda.
1: It may be possible for rain.
0: Kia, while Abara, yes, of a colero.
1: For the people of the world that say it will not
0: rain. One of them, Mojo, Donero.
1: They will all the rain and it will not rain.
0: See, Alagbara, yeah.
1: There is no one of the
0: Tone, diary draw
1: that can stop dew.
0: Latio, Nelo.
1: From today henceforth.
0: No, Pasakiri, come on, Seluri, Rebbe.
1: I come on, Sharon, you know.
0: Are you, Ole, Dadro,
2: Amen.
1: Enemy cannot stop
0: and in the name of Jesus.
1: Jesus' name.
0: Ibukotiko said that bro.
1: Capable blessing.
0: Lord call Jesus.
1: In the name of Jesus.
0: Or you die for
1: him. Heaven will release to you.
0: I no fall like you.
1: Mercy will speak in your life.
0: He let it say for you.
1: Peace will fulfill for you.
0: Ogori akari aye.
1: Your glory will be
0: God. Wade sebi oba.
1: Amen.
0: Jesus. Oluwawa.
2: Amen.
1: In Jesus' name, my Lord.
0: Boki bugbo eyan omo Olorun.
1: I greet all the children of God.
0: Jake jado agbaye.
1: Worldwide.
0: Gbogbo ogo ati ola.
1: All glory and honor.
0: Fun eni to da aye ati orun.
1: To God who created heaven and earth.
0: Ayajo oni.
1: This day.
0: Lo pe odun mesan gbako.
1: That clock 9 good years.
0: Ti aduro eri owuro ti bere.
1: That money due prayer has started.
0: Ni ori radio.
1: On radio.
0: Ogo ni Folorun loke orun.
1: Glory to God in the highest.
0: Olorun to mu ki isin ko bere.
1: The Lord that started this service.
0: Ati adura agbaye yi.
1: And global prayer.
0: Gbogbo agbara ati ogo ni tire.
1: All glory and honor is yours.
0: Gbogbo eyan ba mi so pe.
1: Everybody let's say.
0: Oluwa e se.
2: Oluwa e se.
1: Lord.
0: Nitori to se o.
1: For his God.
0: Tori aanu re duro lai lai.
1: His mercy endureth forever.
0: Gbogbo adura.
1: I pray.
0: Enikan tori mi gbo sa.
1: Somebody that can hear me say.
0: Ni oruko Jesu ti Nazareti.
1: In the name of Jesus.
0: Iya anu Olorun.
1: Dew of mercy.
0: O ma se le olori oko.
2: Amen.
0: In the name of Jesus.
1: Jesus name. I'll bless all the children of God. I'll pray for you.
0: No, adura yi.
1: In this prayer, I want to believe so much.
0: Because
1: today's prayer,
0: you say,
1: powerfully in your life. There's a prayer that I've been praying. Last week, Monday,
0: adura
1: is
0: still
1: ongoing. Today,
0: adura yi.
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0: Gbogbo to re gbo ko se se.
1: But somebody I think is impossible.
0: Anu ma yanju e. In the name of Jesus. O kan ni lo ko gbagbo.
1: Just need to believe.
0: Igbagbo re se pataki.
1: Your belief is very important.
0: Igbagbo re se pataki.
1: Your faith is very important.
0: Nigba to lo bere eri owuro yi.
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1: Like jokingly.
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0: O da ben pe.
1: It's as if.
0: A fi sere ni.
1: You are joking.
0: Opolopo eyan ti e wi pe.
1: Several people even said.
0: Nigba to ba wa asu ogbon seju lojojumo.
1: When you pray 30 minutes daily.
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1: How many times we pray for Bible?
0: Mo ni iri la pe.
1: I said we call
0: it. Imisi Olorun.
1: The inspiration of God will be our help.
0: E wa gbo asiri la kan.
1: Lead to the great secret.
0: Nigba ti mo lo Jerusalem akoko.
1: When I travel to the, my first
0: Jerusalem. Eyan ogboro lo Jerusalem.
1: One must not go.
0: Come on imisi kan.
1: I will not be inspired.
0: To ma change
1: aye. That will transform your life.
0: Afi ti o ba kesi.
1: Or else if you don't.
0: E jo gbogbo eyan ta fe jo lo si Jerusalem. Jordan lo do yin.
1: Mo
0: follow be yin.
1: E
0: jo eni lokan. O pataki kan.
1: Ti e fe ko lo ko se fun yin. That's what God to do for you.
0: Any locker, I just want
1: the
0: locker. I
1: need.
0: But in back to Jerusalem,
1: I want to
0: Jerusalem.
1: I have the vision of glory of my life.
0: Go to follow me.
1: Glory be to God today.
0: I want
1: to
0: be sir.
1: Lead it to me, sir.
0: To continue, you will be
1: the period money just started. See how it was there.
0: I want to go to
1: see. And see what he has done.
0: Oh, transform my life.
1: Transform my life.
0: Church. Church. Church.
1: That God has given unto me.
0: You tell me, go, sir.
1: All my business.
0: Oh, my transform my life. Look at this.
1: Transform your life.
0: Ire owura ti opolopo eyan gbo.
1: Money that a lot of people heard.
0: Tanti di ero lu oba.
1: That make that to be a diaspora.
0: Opolopo agan di gbo.
1: A lot of barren women.
0: Olorun ti fun won ni ayo pupo.
1: God has given them so much joy.
0: Opolopo alaini.
1: A lot of luck.
0: people to sojo loro
1: needed that God has made.
0: Awon mi na to na ti dimo
1: people that their road has been blocked.
0: Ti Olorun ran ti won
1: that God remember them.
0: Ah le soye millionaires
1: cannot count a lot of millionaires.
0: Ti Olorun ti gbedide
1: God has raised
0: le pass eru wuro mo so tele fun o ma je okan nu won
1: one of them
0: in the name of Jesus.
1: Jesus
0: mo ni ko gbo mi yen kale si inu iri
1: put it so that
0: maju one night
1: today
0: beni be sinu iri maju one yi
1: e
0: lo gbo mi yen wa
1: e
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1: you not put your water in
0: e wo sa lo gbo mi wa bayi
1: just go and bring water now
0: a fe gbadura si ni
1: want to pray on it
0: iri gbodo wonu e phone te fi gba la
1: e jo please
0: e je ko wa ni tosi
1: let's be near to you
0: a se fe wonu e
1: authority want to be
0: ki awon to gbagbo nikan
1: ni mo
0: ba soro
1: I'm referring to
0: ki awon to gbagbo nikan
1: ni mo ba soro I'm talking to
0: elomiran ni ta mo ti ta mo sise fun
1: so people talk
0: I will
1: send
0: you
1: for that will send money to me
0: ta mo mo ti ran mi lowo
1: I know that will help me
0: mi ti e ni lo iwo to mo yan
1: I don't even know
0: iwo to mo yan gangan ni mo so pa
1: I don't know anybody that
0: iwo to ni gbe kele kankan
1: you that have no trust
0: or hope si wa ni waju
1: olorun your hope is in God
0: ma gbe kele yan bayi
1: don't trust anyone now trust in God and God will answer
0: in the name of Jesus mo ni olorun ma die lo
1: o ma die lo
0: o ma die lo o ma die lo in the name of Jesus walk away Job for
1: us. Read the book of Job to us
0: chapter 29 verse 19
1: igba meta na
0: wa ma soro yen sinu omi to wa lowo e
1: Job
0: chapter 29
1: Job 29
0: ni verse 19
1: ogun
0: bayi pe
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2: gbo mi ta lo si ibi omi
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1: amen
0: ama gbo eleyi sir
1: listen to this sir
0: e gbe dani
1: carry hold it
0: mo fe ra se kan sinu e
1: I want to decree authority to
0: you I
1: will send it from the Bible
0: Genesis matilo
1: from Genesis
0: chapter 27 mark verse 28 and 29
1: I will read verse 28 and 29
0: e wona to le ka o
1: you also can read
0: lati fi gbadura
1: to pray
0: tin ba tin gbadura yen
1: as I'm praying the prayer
0: wa ma sa mi
1: you will say amen
0: 1 2 go olorun yo si fun o ni iri orun
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2: amen nation bow down to thee
0: ma se oluwa awon arakunrin re
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0: ki awon omo iya re ko teri ba fun o
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2: amen about that today
0: ma se oluwa awon arakunrin re
2: amen
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0: me
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1: stretch your hands sir
0: mo sure fun o
1: I bless thee
0: mo ni ki ibuku olorun
1: I said the blessing of God
0: ati anu re
1: and his mercy
0: to gbonu aye re itara yi pada
2: change
0: in the name of Jesus
2: Jesus name
0: e mo fo yin pelu mi e bayi
1: hold your phone with your water
0: Hosea
1: Hosea
0: chapter 14
1: chapter 14
0: Hosea
1: the book of Hosea
0: chapter 14
1: chapter 14
0: at verse 5
1: in verse 5
3: Hosea 14:5.
0: Yes.
2: To you, we are reading Bible.
3: Oh, what's it? Tanabi ewe kolili.
0: Sope a me.
4: Amen.
0: Yes.
3: What's it? Agbongbo rebi labaloni.
4: Amen.
3: Emi oda biri si Israeli.
2: Amen.
3: Oh, what's it? Tanabi ewe kolili.
2: Amen.
3: What's it? Agbongbo rebi labaloni.
2: Amen.
3: Emi oda biri si Israeli.
2: Amen.
3: Oh, what's
2: it?
3: Tanabi ewe kolili.
2: Lebanon.
0: Now,
2: you call the name of Jesus three times.
0: Wa pe
2: you now call the view of heaven three times.
0: Oluwa.
2: Lord, let my roots
0: go one eighty paddle.
2: Be at the riverside. Let the vine do
0: come on
2: me. Shower on me.
0: At your woman,
2: me. My children.
0: Oh, yeah, do I?
4: Oh, yes, oh, yes, oh, yes, oh, yes, oh, yes, oh, yes, oh, yes, oh, yes, oh, yes, Huda Bako Saraba Huda Nelka Brikaleka Sada Ida Bukaru Bihada Negara Batoriba Nakai Lerwa Basebia Hida Baha Yes Uluawa
2: Jesus name my Lord.
0: Olematiri nkan tan pe ni miracle alert.
2: Now I've experienced what they call miracle alert.
0: Olematiri cash owo gidiri.
2: Now I've received good cash.
0: Me fe ko fi address re.
2: I don't want to joke with this prayer.
0: Egbo mi sir.
2: Listen sir.
0: A ma gbadura loni.
2: We pray today.
0: Mi o ni to pe odun mesan yi.
2: They that clock 9 days.
0: Igodo lati pade o.
2: We will meet at Igodo.
0: Ibe lati pade.
2: That is where we assemble.
0: Adura to ni ma daya to.
2: This prayer will be so different completely.
0: E ma gbagbe adura tan ba
2: bo. Don't forget the prayer we started.
0: A wa pade si soru ola.
2: We end it tomorrow vigil.
0: Ni Igodo kana.
2: At Igodo.
0: E gbe omi yan dani wa.
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2: Bring your water we are coming.
0: To ba ni uro fe lati wa. To ba wa leko.
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2: Want to show prophets
0: to
2: before they know that prophets exist.
0: Ebobi,
2: lead it to me, sir. Where is miracle?
0: Psalm 113.
2: Say where Psalm 113.
0: Verse
2: 3.
3: Yes. Nitori ni be ni odun wa gbe paso ibukun wa ni iye laila
0: oni bi to je si oni re
2: Isaiah, where is your Zion?
0: Bo fe ri eleni.
2: I want to see you today.
0: O ma ni agbara sa.
2: You be so powerful.
0: Boy lay.
2: Listen to
0: this. O de kosile.
2: I write.
0: Boy lay.
2: Listen to this.
0: O kosile.
2: Olorun
0: ne fun si.
2: And God will help
0: you. Bo so pe ma pe ore eleni.
2: I say I will call offering today.
0: Beni.
2: Yes.
0: Ore meji ni.
2: Two offering.
0: T'Olorun ba fun e ni pa.
2: God can help you.
0: To ba fun e lagbara. To ba fun e ni pa.
2: God help you.
0: 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To ba fun e ni pa. 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
2: You can do it.
0: Ni pe 9000 o se la ro.
2: Make sure you transfer your 9000 naira.
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2: You now see that.
0: O gbiyanju.
2: You endeavor.
0: Agbara po fun.
2: You don't have much strength.
0: Say 1000.
2: Transfer your 1000 naira.
0: Make sure you se ko
2: to wo. Make sure you transfer before the end of the
0: day. Ah, se ko ro to wo.
2: Make sure you do it before the end of the day. Right.
0: Egbo mi sir.
2: Listen sir.
0: Egbo mi sir.
2: Listen, sir.
0: Mi o ti pare adura Monday to koja mo ti bere.
2: I have started last Monday.
0: Bene Monday to koja mo ti bere.
2: Last Monday, that was when I started.
0: So ori re to koja so ori re loni.
2: That has come upon you today.
0: O le gbagbe lai lai. E ba nkan mi ka yen si.
2: You read that book of Micah.
0: Ewe mi ka yen ori ka
2: on. Micah chapter 5.
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2: Verse 7.
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2: uro. People say what is money.
0: Awon to mo tun eni mo ba
2: so.
0: Mika ori ka on.
2: Micah chapter 5. Ese keje.
0: Yes.
3: Iyoku Jacob yo si wa laarin opo eniyan.
0: Aha.
3: Bi
0: yes.
3: Lati ojo Oluwa wa.
0: Aha.
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2: Wait to wait for anyone before you help me. Yes.
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2: I saw the favor. 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
2: You don't want more to have
0: God. Iru lowo to lo fe fun eniyan.
2: That's kind of help God. To
0: ba ti sowo ye leni.
2: If you pay that offering.
0: You
2: not lift up your face.
0: You
2: not talk to God.
0: Ko lo ko dide fo for my
1: God should arise for you. Don't forget the meek of my
0: God.
1: God that waited for no one before he heaven.
0: And the carry me boy. I hear that.
1: Arise.
0: So our testimony is about
1: the testimony we hear today.
0: What do
1: to be this huge amount of money for you to
0: believe
1: that God will help people.
0: I want testimony that is someone
1: that they've paid each one. Don't use that one today. Don't use that one today.
0: For
1: you that God is on Zion.
0: And to some 1,000.
1: The one that paid 1,000 naira, and God gave out 1,000. The one that paid 5,000, that God gave out 50,000.
0: So I bought and to some 1,000.
1: That God gave millions.
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0: 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Let me have a teddy behind her. Not your own. Oh, your master. Yes, Oluawa. Yes, Oluawa. So come on, pass a free wow. File mi se bugbe o ya adua
1: Name alone. Some people are be asking that. How would they use the water?
0: Number one.
1: Firstly,
0: lenyi iruro.
1: After money do.
0: For what?
1: You wash your hands.
0: For what?
1: Wash your hands.
0: Laro mi na.
1: Part of the water. The rest. Is all purpose. Don't forget that. Bring that water to God. Bring it to God.
0: Adura lomba.
1: Pray at the hands
0: of it. Agbara
1: oke
0: igba.
1: Amen. Don't forget your tools at
0: home. Don't lo bi irinse.
1: Your tools. Don't powerful. That give you money. Come, come with it.
0: Loruko Jesu isere adidi.
1: Your work will rise.
0: Yes, so for tora e kan loku ta ma baba yo.
1: To
0: ba ti claim about ku so wa.
1: You claim it is left to you. Let me tell you something.
0: Central bank lo play to one Nigeria.
1: Money in Nigeria.
0: Ta ban money other country.
1: Ti
0: Nigeria bu ala mo central bank lo play to.
1: In Nigeria that is central bank that print.
0: Yeah, ijoba lo ma se budget.
1: It's government that will
0: produce. Olorun ma pe owo.
1: It's God that will distribute.
0: To ma fi kan ni kokan lowo.
1: For you to make every
0: central bank
1: to
0: ijoba se budget
1: but Olorun
0: ma pin so pe ninu budget in Nigeria e pe owo temi for me Olorun me mo gbe oju mi soke mo phone o ya adua
1: blessing.
0: I'm
1: expecting you as a God today.
0: It'll
1: be so powerful, sir. Your kids might just be settled.
0: And you
1: become something.
0: For
1: you to know that God is on
0: your side. No, just on that day. In the name of Jesus. Call account number.
1: Write the account number.
0: 30 32 67 02 85. Bala kasi.
1: Yeah, it's again.
0: 30 32 67 02 85. Mustafa Solomon Moses Oniloma Bujadi ni fourth bank. Luru Kojes Wara Numba. In the name of Jesus.
7: Amen.
0: gbadura fun gbogbo eyan lojo bi oni
1: everybody celebrate
0: oni wedding and fast
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0: olorun atujure re
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0: wonu aye re
8: amen
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1: let it do god
0: in the name of jesus happy birthday and happy wedding
1: and happy wedding anniversary
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0: aremu opeyemi
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0: Ati Miriam Ismaila,
1: and Miriam Ismaila.
0: Happy birthday to
1: happy
0: you.
1: Happy birthday to you.
0: Nuruko Jesu Emara Anuba.
1: Where is
0: your
1: symbol of faith?
0: I
1: sanctify in the name of the Lord.
0: Bless you.
1: I bless you in the name of Jesus. Let the power of God and His authority
0: come
8: down.
0: Amen. Amen. The testimony.
8: Amen.
0: The name of Jesus.
8: Amen.
0: Jesus.
8: Amen.
0: Jesus. Uluawa.
1: Amen.
0: Jesus. Amen.
1: Face up to me.
0: Ida lojuba ipe.
8: Amen.

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2: Good morning. Welcome to Divine Connection Hour, a program anchored by Pastor Roland Oduwole, the presiding pastor of Dynamic Prayer Chapel, number 106, Iju Fagba Road, beside Olowosoke Dile Police Station, Iju Road. God bless you as you listen.
3: Glory to God. You are welcome to this morning edition of Divine Connection Hour. This is a prayer and inspirational program sponsored by Dynamic Nation. My name is Pastor Roland Oduwole. Good morning. I pray with you today, the power of the living God will rest upon this family. The joy of the Lord will not depart from this home. The Lord will grant to your heart desires. And I pray with you this morning, your expectation shall not be cut off. The Lord will make you glad. The Lord will put new songs into your mouth this same year. You will dance your dance, and you are going to sing your songs in the name of Jesus Christ. Amen. Once again, you are welcome to this morning program. This is a program we bring our way every day, 6 o'clock in the morning like this to 6:30. And by the special grace of God, what we are looking at this week, the power of prayer, we started since Monday. But before we go into the message this morning, I'd like to remind you about the prayer meeting we'll be having this morning. Two services, 6:30 to 7:45 this morning, and 8 o'clock to 10 o'clock this morning, second service. It shall come in from Agege, Axe, under Agege Bridge. It shall not come with your car. You are going to see a bus or keke. They will say Fagba, Fagba. Enter that one. Tell the driver that you are going to Dynamic Prayer Chapel. The church is beside Sokedile Police Station. They drop you in front of the church. It shall come in from a Jewish Aga area. Enter a bus going to Agege Pen Cinema. Drop at church bus stop. They move forward, they be like two poles, cross to the other side. That is Dynamic Prayer Chapel. This morning, by the special grace of God, what we are looking at in the program this morning in church, stop them before they stop you. Please organize to be part of this program. Now, the message we've been looking at since the beginning of the week, the power of prayer. We took our anchor scripture from the book of Acts chapter 12, verses 1 to 5. The Bible says, now about that time, Herod the king stretched forth his hand to vex certain of the church, and he killed James, the brother of John, with a sword. And because he saw it pleased the Jew, he proceeded further to take Peter also. And when he had apprehended him, he put him in prison and delivered him to four quaternions of soldiers to keep him, intending after Easter to bring him forth to the people. Peter therefore was kept in prison, but prayer was made without ceasing by the church for the release of Peter. We say in the course of the week that prayer is one of the greatest power God has given to believers. Through prayer, heaven intervenes in earthly situations. Prayer connects human weakness with divine strength. Prayer is communication and fellowship with God. It is talking to God, listening to God, worshiping Him, thanking Him, and presenting our needs before Him. Jeremiah 33 verse 3. God said, call unto me and I will answer thee, And I will show thee great and mighty things which thou knowest not. And in the course of the week, we explain the power that is in prayer. How Herod arrested James and Peter. And before people could blink their eye, Herod has killed James. And he kept Peter in the prison. Already agreed on a particular date to kill Peter. But the Bible said the church gathered together. They know they can't go to Herod. They know Herod is a principality. The Bible said they gathered in a place and they began to pray. And in the course of the prayer, God intervened. He sent an angel to the prison where Peter was kept. And the angel brought Peter from the prison, thereby rescued Peter from the sword of Herod. I pray with you today, the Lord will rescue you and your children from the sword of the enemy, in the name of Jesus Christ. In the course of the week, we try to explain about 12 powers that reside in prayer. We explore 12 powers of prayer and how to use them in the face of life battles. We said number one, power to overcome the enemy. Luke 10:19. Behold, I give unto you power to tread on serpents and on scorpions, and over all the power of the enemy, and nothing shall by any means hurt you. We said number two, power of prayer is power to break stronghold. 2 Corinthians 10:4-5. For the weapon of our warfare are not carnal, but mighty through God to the pulling down of stronghold. Psalm 18:17. He delivered me from my strong enemy and from them which hated me, for they were too strong for me. So we say stronghold are barriers. It could be spiritual, it could be mental, it could be habitual, that give the enemy power over one's life. So prayer is the weapon God has given to man to destroy any stronghold. We say number three, power of prayer is power of
4: this is
3: deliverance and freedom. Galatians 5:1. Bible says, stand fast therefore in the liberty which Christ has made us free, and be not entangled again with the yoke of bondage. We said deliverance and freedom are gift of God released through prayer. Prayer is the power channel that break bondage, break oppression, and break every form of captivity in life. We said number five, power of prayer is power of healing. James 5:14-15. Bible says, any sick among you, let him call for the elders of the church and let them pray over him, and anointing him with oil in the name of the Lord. And the prayer of faith shall save the sick, and the Lord shall raise him up. So we say healing is restoration of the body, the mind, and the spirit. And this can be activated through prayer. Number six, powers of prayer. Power of wisdom and guidance. Prayer connects you to God's understanding and wisdom. Prayer helps you to make decisions that are right, just, and in alignment with His will. When we talk about guidance, prayer directs your steps, showing you the path to take, and warning you of path to avoid. James 1:5. Ask God and He will give you wisdom generously. Number seven, powers of prayer. Power to change situation and circumstances. James 5:16. The Bible said the effectual fervent prayer of a righteous man availeth much. Matthew 17:20. If ye have faith as grain of mustard seed, ye shall say unto this mountain, remove hence to yonder, and it shall remove. So prayer can storm and turn danger into safety. Circumstances are not fixed. Prayer is a divine instrument that invites God's intervention to transform situations according to His will. Number 8, power of prayer. We said, power to build faith. Prayer is the channel through which faith grows. Prayer is the channel through which people can be strengthened. Number 9, power of protection. We are looking at the 12 powers of prayer. We discussed this yesterday. Number 9, power of protection. Psalm 91, verse 1 and 2. He that dwelleth in the secret place of the Most High shall abide under the shadow of the Almighty. He said, I will say of the Lord, in which case I will pray, that is my refuge, is my fortress, and my God. I will put my trust in Him. Number 10, power to release blessing. Philippians 4:19. But my God shall supply all your needs according to His riches in glory by Christ Jesus. Ephesians 1:3. Blessed be the God and Father of our Lord Jesus Christ, who hath blessed us with all spiritual blessings in heavenly places in Christ. So, prayer is not just a conversation with God. Prayer is the vehicle through which blessings are released into our life. Number 11, power of intercession for others. Timothy chapter 2 verse 1. He said, I exhort therefore that first of all, supplications, prayers, intercessions, and giving of thanks be made for all men. So, intercession allows you to partner with God to bring changes, blessings, and protection into the life of others. And number 12, powers of prayer. Power to strengthen the spirit. Ephesians 3:16. The Bible says that He will grant you to be strengthened with might by His spirit in the inner man. So He gives power to the faint. Isaiah 40:29-31. He gives power to the faint. They shall run and not be weary, and they shall walk and not faint. So prayer revives the inner man. Prayer renews courage, hope, and determination. Prayer builds spiritual resilience. So going forward this morning, we are going to look at 12 reasons why people don't pray. 12 reasons why people don't pray. Number 1, lack of faith. Hebrews 11 verse 6. The Bible says, but without faith, it is impossible to please Him. For he that cometh to God must believe that He is, and that He is a rewarder of them that diligently seek Him. So, lack of faith is the inability or unwillingness to trust God. It's inability or unwillingness to rely on God, on His promises, His power, and His willingness to answer prayer. When people do not believe that God hears or answers prayers, they gradually lose the motivation to pray. So, how does lack of faith affect our prayer life? A. People doubt that God hears them. They wonder whether their prayers are reaching God. They pray with uncertainty and expectation is lost. B. People focus more on problems than on God. They think their challenges appear bigger than God's power. C. People become discouraged by delay. When answers do not come immediately, they stop praying. And D. People trust their own strength instead of God. Self reliance often replaces dependence on God. We are looking at 12 reasons why people don't pray. Number 2, spiritual laziness. Laziness is a lack of spiritual discipline, diligence, and commitment in one's relationship with God. A spiritually lazy person may love God but neglect prayer. We neglect Bible study. We neglect fasting. And we neglect other spiritual exercises that are necessary for spiritual growth. What are the signs of spiritual laziness? A. Inconsistent prayer life. Prayer is done only occasionally or during emergencies. B. Neglect of God's word. Little or no interest in studying the scripture. C. Preference for comfort over spiritual growth. Choosing sleep, entertainment, or pleasure over prayer. D. Lack of spiritual alertness. Becoming careless about spiritual dangers and temptations. And E. Weak desire for God's presence. Losing hunger and thirst for spiritual things. Number 3, we are looking at reasons why people do not pray. Number 3, busyness and distractions. Luke 10, 41 to 42. And Jesus answered and said unto her, Martha, Martha, thou art careful and troubled about many things. But one thing is needful, and Mary hath chosen that good part, which shall not be taken away from her. What are busyness and distraction? Busyness occur when a person becomes so occupied with daily activities, responsibilities, work, business, family concern, or personal pursuit that little or no time is left for prayer. Distractions are things that divert attention away from God and spiritual matters. Many people do not pray because they are not unwilling to pray. They are simply too occupied with the things, with other things, to make prayer a priority. What are the common sources of distraction? A. Work and career pressures. People become consumed with making a living and building careers. B. Business and financial pursuit. The pursuit of wealth can crowd out spiritual priorities. C. Entertainment and social media. Hours spent on television, on phones, and social media often replace prayer time. D. Family and domestic responsibility. Legitimate responsibility can become excuses for neglecting prayer. And E. Anxiety and worry. Constant concern about life's problems distract the mind from seeking God. Ladies and gentlemen, busyness is one of Satan's subtle weapons against prayer. A person can be busy and productive, yet spiritually weak. The greatest necessity in life is not merely activity, but fellowship with God. Like Mary, believer must choose the better path and give prayer a place of priority in their daily lives. Number 5, we are looking at reasons why people do not pray. Number 5, unconfessed sin. Psalm 66 verse 18. If I regard iniquity in my heart, the Lord will not hear me. One of the major reasons people do not pray is unconfessed sin. When a person lives in sin without repentance, his fellowship with God is affected. Although God is always willing to forgive, many people withdraw from prayer because of guilt, shame, fear, or hardened heart caused by sin. How does unconfessed sin stop people from praying? Number 1, sin produces guilt and condemnation. A guilty conscience makes people feel unworthy to approach God. Instead of running to God for mercy, they run away from God's presence. B. Sin creates a sense of separation from God. Sin disrupts fellowship with God and make prayer difficult. Sin hardening the heart, repeated sin without repentance, dulls spiritual sensitivity. The desire to pray gradually decreases. D. Sin weakens confidence before God. Effective prayer requires confidence in approaching God. Unconfessed sin often robs a person of spiritual boldness. And E. Sin grieves the Holy Spirit. The Holy Spirit inspires and strengthens prayer. When his grief, spiritual enthusiasm declines. People of God, sin makes people avoid spiritual activities. Those living in sin often avoid prayer. They avoid Bible study. They avoid worship and fellowship because they feel convicted. Number 6, we are looking at reasons why people do not pray. Number 6, pride and self-sufficiency. Proverbs chapter 3, verse 5 and 6. Bible says, trust in the Lord with all thy heart, and lean not unto thy own understanding. In all thy ways acknowledge him, and he shall direct thy path. One of the major reasons people do not pray is pride and self-sufficiency. Pride makes a person believe he does not need God's help, while self-sufficiency causes him to depend on his own wisdom. He depends on his own strength. He depends on his own resources and ability. So, prayer is an expression of dependence on God. But pride says, I can handle it myself. Pride is an excessive confidence in oneself that minimizes the need for God. It exalts human ability above divine help. What of self-sufficiency? Self-sufficiency is the attitude that one's own knowledge, experience, money, education, connection, or talents are enough to succeed without relying on God. How does pride and self-sufficiency hinder prayer? A. Pride makes people feel they do not need God at all. Prayer is often neglected when people believe they can solve their own problem by themselves. Pride replaces dependence on God with dependence on self. Instead of seeking God's guidance, people trust their own understanding. See, pride leads to spiritual independence. People become confident in their abilities and stop seeking God's direction. D. Pride prevents humility before God. Prayer requires humility and submission. Proud people struggle to acknowledge their need for God. And the Bible says, God resisted the proud, but giveth grace unto the humble. Pride makes success a substitute for prayer. Some pray fervently in difficult times, but stop praying when they become successful. Pride causes people to ignore God's warning. They trust their own judgment above God's instruction. Number 7 reason why people do not pray: discouragement from unanswered prayers. Luke 18 verse 1. And he spake a parable unto them to this end, that men ought always to pray and not to faint. One of the common reasons people stop praying is discouragement from unanswered prayers. When people pray repeatedly without seeing immediate results, they may become frustrated, disappointed, and weary. Over time, they begin to wonder whether God hears them or

0: question God's promises. B, people lose hope. Repeated delay can weaken expectation and enthusiasm for prayer. Bible says, hope divine make the heart sick. C, people become spiritually weary. Waiting for answer can cause emotional and spiritual fatigue. D, people feel God has forgotten them. Some interpret silence as rejection. People stop expecting results. Prayer becomes a routine rather than an act of faith. Number seven reason why people do not pray: ignorance of the power of prayer. James 5:16. The effectual fervent prayer of right availeth much. One major reason many people do not pray is ignorance of the power and the benefit of prayer. People often neglect what they do not understand or value. When a person does not know what prayer can accomplish, he will not make prayer a priority. Prayer is one of the greatest spiritual privileges given to believers, yet many fail to utilize it because they are unaware of its power. Ignorance is lack of knowledge, understanding, or awareness. Spiritual ignorance causes people to underestimate the importance and effectiveness of prayer. How does ignorance of the power of prayer lead to prayerlessness? A, people do not realize that prayer changes situation. People knew that prayer can change situation, they will pray them more. B, people do not understand that prayer connects them to God's power. Prayer is a channel through which believers receive divine help and intervention. See, people do not know that prayer brings answers. Many fail to pray because they are unaware that God responds to prayer. And D, people underestimate spiritual warfare. Prayer is a weapon against the forces that, ladies and gentlemen, people depend on human solution alone. Ignorance of prayer's power causes people to trust only natural method. People do not know the benefit of prayer. By the grace of God, join us this morning. It's going to be awesome. Two services, 6:30 this morning to 7:45, and 8 o'clock to 10 o'clock second service. By the grace of God, it's going to be awesome. What we are praying about this morning: stop them before they stop. Ladies and gentlemen, there is power in prayer, and we need to cry to God for revival. We need to cry to God to rekindle our prayer altar so that we can fly like eagle and fulfill our destiny, so that we can overcome all the powers and the forces of hell that surround us. And in the name of Jesus, the power of the living God, we abide with you. You will fulfill your destiny, and the gate of hell shall not prevail against you and your family in the name of Jesus Christ. Amen. Dynamic Prayer Chapel, number 106, Iju Road, Agege. From Agege Pen Cinema, enter a bus or a keke going to Fagba. Tell the keke you are going to drop at the church beside Sokedile Police Station. Drop in front of the church. You are coming from Iju Ishaga area. Board the bus going to Agege Pen Cinema. Drop at church bus stop. Move forward a bit, cross to the other side. That is the Emperor Chapel. This morning, by the case you'd like to talk to me, come on this number 080-230-4378. The name of the Lord will give you fresh fire. There shall be revival in your life in the name of Jesus Christ. Amen. We sincerely appreciate all of us for the privilege to be part of the day. My name is Pastor Roland Oluwole. Good morning.
1: We are sure you've been blessed. You can reach on to our Father in the Lord, Pastor Roland Oluwole, on 0802-304-3778. God bless you.
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0: 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Welcome to the Jordan Breakfast Show. And today,
1: hey, every different sector, we look at different industry, we look at where the money is, where the money is flowing, and we trust much.
2: 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Great music and fantastic teams in making you the best entrepreneur
1: as possible to provide ourselves with good information that can greatly enhance our finances. Yes, my name is Olumuyiwa Adelaja. You're welcome to today's episode of the program. As usual, it will be very, very informative. I only crave your indulgence that you pay good attention to some of the information we'll be sharing. Not necessarily anything new, but then to constantly remind ourselves that there is always a need to take your financial life, financial decision, investment decision, to take it as seriously as you take your health, of course, because it's also part of, you know, one of the things that you need to live an effective life is a good finance. So good morning once again, and you're welcome to the program. So I'll go on this break today. A number of information as usual. All you need to do is just make sure that dial stays right here on Jordan 105.5 FM. On Investor X Show, we always show you where the money is. So I'll be right back after this time out.

0: bring to you hot discussion in the Nigerian political space, touching on all issues objectively: the economy versus the ballots, the dynamics of Godfatherism, grassroots participation, and the unpriced objectivity, shifting the spotlight away from the presidential race with inputs from the best of analysts from all walks of life. 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
0: Dear men, the world is shifting. God is calling his men to take their rightful place in the home, in the society, and in destiny. When a man misses it in destiny, an entire generation suffers. But when a man gets it right in destiny, he becomes a transgenerational blessing. Olumuyiwa Adelaja International Ministries and Kingdom Transformation Global Network hereby invites you to a powerful one-day Men of Destiny conference. Theme: The Rising of Unusual Kings. 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Venue: Hall 1 Excellence Hotel, Aguda, Ogba, Lagos. Time: 11 a.m. Ministering live: Pastor Olumuyiwa Adelaja, Reverend Jimmy Lala, with other anointed ministers. This is not just another meeting, it's an awakening. When men rise, families are healed, nations are transformed, and the kingdom advances. Please note, the conference is for men only, from the age of 15 and above. Healthcare professionals will be on ground for free health checkups. There will also be opportunity for Quality Business Network. Attendance is absolutely free. Register now by texting your name to 0703-331-2729. 0703-331-2729. Men of Destiny Conference 3.0, powered by Kingdom Transformation Global Network, where men are raised to reign.
4: All right, so welcome back. Let me quickly start from there. You know, for regular listener, you must have been hearing about the Men of Destiny program that has, we've been talking about for some time now. Yes, it's holding this Saturday. So let me use this opportunity to invite you, if you're a man out there. Of course, this is a Christian-centric program. Then if you don't mind biblical principles too that can really help your life, you're invited to be part of the program. It is absolutely free to be part of the program, and we'll have a number of people with us. We'll have a government agency that's in charge of giving loan to businesses and giving grant to businesses. You know, they will be there with us to share some of this information with us, and of course we'll have a lot of health talks, and there will be health checkups on people that attend. And much more importantly, this is a spiritual program, really. Indeed, it's a spiritual side of me, for those that may not know that there are, of course, we all know that there are spiritual sides to things anyway. So you're invited to be part of the Men of Destiny program. It's for men only, this Saturday at 13th of June.

0: at Excellence Hotel. It's going to be a great time. It's going to be very deep. It's going to be a time of deep reflections and pointing ourselves as men to some of the fundamental things that we need to know that will help us as individual, help our health, help our family and children, and even generation that comes after us. You know, yeah, one of the lines in that jingle is that when a man misses it in destiny, it is not only him that suffers, he suffers, you know, the generation after him suffers, because the advancement that you should have made, the thing that you should have sorted, you leave it to the next coming generation. So, you know, they are starting from all over again. But when a man gets his right in destiny, it becomes a transgenerational blessing. His name alone becomes a blessing to the generation that comes after him. So that's a need. That's one of the reasons why we need to share some of this principle with ourselves. So Men of Destiny Conference is holding this Saturday at Excellence Hotel. So you are invited to be part of it. To register to be part of it is absolutely free, like I said. All you need to do is to test your name. It's for men only, from the age of 15 and above. Test your name via SMS or WhatsApp to this number, 0703-331-2729. 0703-331-2729. And let me also add that you can always join me every Monday and Tuesday. 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Then when I return, I'll quickly delve into what I have for you today.
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0: 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Now, today I want to look at investment areas, you know, the five investment areas every Nigerian should consider. You know, one of the things that we always say, we have been saying it, I've been saying it, and I will continue to say it, that we must, as a matter of necessity, take as seriously your finances as take your health. Don't just leave it to chances. Don't just leave it to whatever will be. No. That is not the way great men do things. Things are made to happen. There must be a deliberate attempt on your part to make things better. And you first of all do that by the decision. The decision alone, then the decision will prompt you to begin to take series of action. And when you begin to take the action, we get result from the action taken, not just from the way we think alone. You may think as much as you want to in the next 5, 10, 15, 20 years, you want to become this. If your action does not align with that thinking, it's zero. It nullifies itself. So we'll be looking at areas where we should consider putting investing. And the number one area that you need to invest is in yourself. It is amazing as much it is, you know, you'll be amazed with the level of ignorance that we have right now, even in this nation, with the level of knowledge that is available on the internet space, with the amount of knowledge and information that is available, you know, right there on your phone through via the internet. You will still be amazed at how ignorant people are when it comes to finances, when it comes to making financial decisions, when it comes to making investment decisions. Before you take any decision, always ensure, especially when it comes to finances and investments, go and acquire knowledge first. Ask questions first. Now, we all know the trend right now that, you know, the world has gone digital. Everything has gone digital. What we used to do by pushing paper around, you know, today you can do it from the comfort of your home on your phone. So if there is any area, if you're looking to invest in yourself, of course, digital skills, you should prioritize digital skills. And for parents out there, I will advise, especially during their long time break, children's long time break, you know, rather than going back to school to continue to study the same thing they have been doing all year long, you know, enroll them in digital class or enroll them in AI class, you know, different digit, because the world has gone digital and they need to be introduced early into knowing the right things that they need to know in the digital space, so that they can be well positioned, you know, to take their place. So digital skill is one of the skills that you can acquire. Of course, we have AI tools right now that is available virtually in every field. In every field, you see, AI has revolutionized a lot of things. You'll be amazed what people use artificial intelligence to do. And it is reducing, if you don't have digital skill in this age and time, what is happening is that your value begins to reduce, because what you think, that skill that you think you acquire, you know, I'm an expert in this, I'm an expert in that. Trust me, AI has so much more information than you and is even more current than you. So What you are relying on people to come and pay you millions of naira or dollars for, because you are an expert there. There is AI somewhere that will grant, that will give people that information, up-to-date information, more than you have. So you must know that. You must be conscious of that. And then what is the way forward? The way forward is also for you to learn, to have digital skills, to know, to get current, to stay, to, for you to be relevant, there is a need to constantly invest effectively in yourself. And for those that are also considering buying shares from organization, either global organization or a Nigerian or African organization, of course, organizations that are into IT, it's just common sense that once they do their work well, it's just common sense that organizations that are into IT, that are into agriculture, that are into medicine. I think I should use that word medicine, because the other one I wanted to use may sound somehow. Healthcare generally, these are basic necessities. So these are areas where there will always be patronage. So you consider all that when you want to take your investment decisions. And still in investing in yourself, there is one skill that everyone should have that has always been relevant and will always forever be relevant. The skill that no AI can take away from anyone, and that is the skill of sales and marketing. You know, it won't be bad if you invest in yourself by taking classes in sales and marketing, because either you're conscious of it or not, in one way or the other you're selling. No matter what your profession is, you're selling one or two things. So you learn to do it properly. You learn to do it effectively. As a matter of fact, the people that have the greatest potential to make a lot of money is people that are into sales and marketing. So you need to invest in yourself in that area. So that is the one skill that everyone should have. You know, it's not my thing. No, it is. Because one way or the other, you have to sell things. Or if you don't sell anything, you have to sell yourself. As a man, you know, before you convince a woman to marry you, you have to sell yourself now. I mean, isn't it? Okay, it's part of sales and marketing. So that is one skill that everyone need to acquire. At least is a necessity. So investing in yourself first of all, because if you want to advance in life, there is a way you are well positioned that you will know that yes, other things can now fall in place. Then data analysis is also another skill that is very, very key and important. What is data analysis? You see, before any great person or any billionaire goes into business, they rely heavily on data. For instance, someone like, let's use Dangote for example, he didn't just wake up one day and say, I want to go into refinery. Mm-mm. You know, if you know the amount of millions of dollars that have gone into data, acquiring data, analyzing those data before that decision was made, you will know that there is a lot in data analysis. So data analysis gives you raw information. So when you are skilled in data analysis, so when you are going into business, it is not about we have faith again. You know, you have an idea, you know what is going to happen. You see, the difference between being just religious and adding knowledge. For the Christians, even, you know, there are other things that need to be added to faith. Yes, you know, not just I believe. So, you know, most multinationals, their analysis, they would have taken the data, do cross the T's and dot the I's. So that is why when they come into this country, you see a lot of Chinese organization, you see a lot of Indian organization. As difficult as Nigerian business environment is, they come in and they are raking in the billions every year because of data analysis. So they are not just coming because they have faith or they just believe what's going to be. No, it doesn't work that way. You know, they would have invested heavily in data. They will know what the figures are saying. So data analysis is one skill that you can also invest in yourself. It will help you before you go into business. You know what you're doing even before you go into investment, any form of investment. Data analysis will help you. You will be able to compare. You will know the trajectory. So don't forget, I'm still talking about, you know, some of the personal investment that you need to take before even considering investing here and there. You know, you will have to look inward first, make sure you are well positioned to take up the opportunity that exists out there. Whoa, the rate as we see this time is just really, really running this morning. Okay. We must always have at the back of our mind that money follows value, and the more valuable you become, the more money you attract. All right, so let me go on this break. Stay tuned. It's still the Investor X Show right here on Jordan 105.5 FM. My name is Olumuyiwa Adelaja. I'll be right back. Amen.

0: Dear men, the world is shifting. God is calling his men to take their rightful place in the home, in the society, and in destiny. When a man misses it in destiny, an entire generation suffers. But when a man gets it right in destiny, he becomes a transgenerational blessing. Olumuyiwa Adelaja International Ministries and Kingdom Transformation Global Network hereby invites you to a powerful one-day Men of Destiny conference. Theme: The Rising of Unusual Kings. 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Venue: Hall 1 Excellence Hotel, Aguda, Ogba, Lagos. Time: 11 a.m. Ministering live: Pastor Olumuyiwa Adelaja, Reverend Jimmy Lala, with other anointed ministers. This is not just another meeting, it's an awakening. When men rise, families are healed, nations are transformed, and the kingdom advances. Please note, the conference is for men only, from the age of 15 and above. Healthcare professionals will be on ground for free health checkups. There will also be opportunity for Quality Business Network. 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
0: Elijah. Dear men, the world is shifting. God is calling his men to take their rightful place in the home, in the society, and in destiny. When a man misses it in destiny, an entire generation suffers. But when a man gets it right in destiny, he becomes a transgenerational blessing. Olumuyiwa Adelaja International Ministries and Kingdom Transformation Global Network hereby invites you to a powerful one-day Men of Destiny conference. Theme: The Rising of Unusual Kings. A gathering of power, purpose, spiritual mysteries, and transformation, an unusual meeting of sons of the kingdom, leaders, builders, and kingdom influencers. Date: Saturday, June 13th, 2026. Venue: Hall 1 Excellence Hotel, Aguda, Ogba, Lagos. Time: 11 a.m. Ministering live: Pastor Olumuyiwa Adelaja, Reverend Jimmy Lala, with other anointed ministers. This is not just another meeting, it's an awakening. When men rise, families are healed, nations are transformed, and the kingdom advances. Please note, the conference is for men only, from the age of 15 and above. Healthcare professionals will be on ground for free health checkups. There will also be opportunity for Quality Business Network. Attendance is absolutely free. Register now by texting your name to 0703-331-2729. 0703-331-2729. 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
5: 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Yes, today, my parting shot for today is about this Saturday's event. Yes, the Men of Destiny Conference. which is powered by Kingdom Transformation Global Network. It's happening this Saturday, 13th of June at Excellence Hotel. It's going to be a great one. It's for men only. It's a meeting destined for men. It's a meeting of men destined for greatness, leaders, builders, and kingdom influencers. Yes. It's a Christian-centric program. So a lot of things is going to happen at that event. You know, there will be a lot of deep scriptural mysteries, spiritual impartation, and a mighty outpouring of God's power as never experienced before. So I will be there. Of course, this is a program that you truly organize, and you know, I'll also be joined by Reverend Jimmy Lala. And on that day, there will be effective business and career networking, of course. And like I made mention earlier on, we'll be having an agency of government that is in charge of grants and single-digit loan for businesses, for individuals. They will also be with us to share information how you can benefit from such platforms. Attendees can benefit from such platform. There will also be free medical checkups, especially on issues that are peculiar to men. So it's a full package for men this Saturday, and it's absolutely free to be part of that program. It is absolutely free. To register, it's of course it's for limited number of people. So to register, you send your name via SMS to this number. That's the registration process. It's open to men from the age of 15 and above. 15 to okay, no limit. So even if you are 200 years old, as long as you are still alive, yes, you can be part of that. You know, if you're still alive, that means God is not yet done with you. You still have something to do. Yes. So you test your name to this number, 0703 331 2729 0703 331 2729. So the program, like I said, is happening this Saturday. It's going to be great. It's going to be powerful, and you are invited. All right, so it's still the Investor X show right here on Jordan 105.5 FM. So my parting shots for today is this. The way life is structured, things just don't just happen. Things
6: no, it can possibly be.
5: Yes, so Matt. Are made to happen. No matter the great potential that you carry, if you don't put it to work, if you don't get to work, if you don't activate it, it will never see the light of the day. So things are made to happen. Result comes from action taking, not just from mind, not just because I have the right mind, I think right. No, result comes from action taking. So always hold your destiny in your hands. Always have at the back of your mind that you have what it takes. All it takes for an individual to advance his or her life is once you are sane, you have your sanity. Yes, you can think, and you are blessed with the body that can move around. You have what it takes. So there is nobody coming anywhere that will automatically make your life to change. So stop waiting for one destiny helper coming from somewhere and somebody abroad that will just send you money and your life will change automatically. Those are religious nonsense that never worked. So don't get trapped in that nonsense. All you need to do is to hold your destiny to your hands. You have what it takes. You see, helper come faster when you are up and doing than when you just sit down and you're expecting somebody to just come and help you. No, it doesn't work that way. You see, people that actually attract helpers are people that are doing what they need to do. That is why you see that bank is interested in giving you more money when they see that you're already doing business and you are into it. Unlike when you just want to start, you have not done anything, you are looking for bank that will give you hundreds of millions. So that is the way life is structured too. Helps comes when you are proving that yes, you are really valuable and you are serious with your life. So make sure you do something every day that will advance your life forward. No matter how little that is, no matter how trapped you feel you are right now, you know, it may be studying a book, reading a particular book, you know, watching a YouTube video in line of the business you want to start or you want to actually want to take. You know, just do something every day that will advance your life forward, and I can assure you that that very vision, that very dream is possible, and you have all it takes. So thank you for being part of today's program. Keep it locked right here on Jordan 105.5 FM, because the Breakfast Show continues immediately right now. Orelu and Rookie Karim is ready to give you a wonderful radio experience, and you don't want to change that out, because it's going to be a very wonderful time today with on the Breakfast Show with Orelu and Rookie Karim. Good morning once again. This is the Investor X Show. If you just tuned in, and if you want to reach out to me, you can get across to me on 0805-314-1672. 0805-314-1672. 1672. My name is Olumuyiwa Adelaja. Bye for now.

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0: A fantastic, fantastic morning to you. Tuned in right now to Jordan 105.5 FM Lagos. The station promotes entrepreneurship and value it. Another beautiful Thursday morning in the city of Lagos. A cold one, I must say, because it rained almost all through the night to my place. I don't know where you are, but my own house was raining in the middle of the night. But it stopped this morning, but it's still pretty much cold. But yes, welcome to another breakfast show right here on Jordan 105.5 FM Lagos, where we get to make your mornings as fantastic, as informative, as educative as possible. The Breakfast Show comes your way Mondays through to Fridays from 7 a.m. all the way to 12 p.m. And trust me, within that time, you get to have fun, learn and relearn, and of course unlearn, and also get informed about things happening around you. All right, so and we have different segments, and starting right now is the review, where we take a look at the stories making the front page of the Nigerian newspaper, and we also get to analyze all these headlines with our analysts and of course with you, our listeners. We hooked up the phone lines for you to do so, and this happens from 7 a.m. all the way to 8 a.m. So make sure you are always a part of the show. Today's 11th day in the month of June. Let me remind you quickly that if you have plans, you have goals, you have things you want to achieve, wake up every day doing your absolute best towards achieving that goal, because nobody's coming to save you. Yeah, nobody's coming. So you have to save yourself. So do your best every single day. My name is Oreoluwa Ogunsholu, and I'm so happy to be here again for a Thursday. I'm not alone. As you know, the Breakfast Show is not just me on the show. Of course, I have Rookie the Pink Lady today.
1: Beautiful Thursday morning to you in the studio. Beautiful Thursday morning to all our listeners. How are you doing? I hope the week has been treating you fairly, because already saying nobody is coming to save you, I don't think that's what I want to hear today, truthfully.
0: Am I lying?
1: Somebody should please come and save me.
0: You have
1: tired.
0: To save you now. Rookie the rookie. People that will save you are plenty. Don't worry.
1: You're part of them.
0: You're exempted.
1: Yeah. Yeah, but like the week is actually fast coming to an end, and yeah, just like the month as well. So like Aurea said, whatever you need to do, please prioritize it. Do what you need to do, and let us focus on delayed gratification. A lot of times you might think that you're doing good stuff, you're doing great stuff, but you might not see the results immediately. That does not mean that it is not growing. Sometimes when you want to plant a bamboo tree, you will water it for years before it finally sprouts. So make sure you continue to do what you do and stay strong. My name is Rookie Karim, and welcome to the newspaper review.
0: Of course, and talking about our analyst of the day, like I mentioned earlier, for the review on Thursdays, we usually have Olumuyiwa Adelaja, and is very much here in the studio ready to give us his thoughts on our talking point this morning. Good morning to you.
2: Yes, good morning, Oreoluwa. How are you doing?
0: How you doing? I'm okay.
2: Yeah, Rookie Karim, how are you? You walked into the studio this morning complaining of cold.
1: Ah, I don't know. I'm cold, and he said I'm not entitled to be cold.
2: I'm not feeling cold, actually.
0: You've been in the studio, that's why, because the studio is very
1: why
0: cold.
1: It's on a different wavelength. Do you see the way he's glowing? There's something about him this morning. He's on a different... that's why I said he's kind of like out of touch with reality right now.
2: Anyway,
1: he's somewhere.
2: Oluwa actually said the right thing though, when he said nobody's coming to save anybody, because everybody has stood, everybody has challenges on their hands. So we have to wake up to reality and take your destiny into your hands.
0: Absolutely.
2: It is what it is. So good morning, everyone. It's going to be a wonderful time again today.
0: It is.
2: The Breakfast Show, I can assure you.
0: Absolutely. So yes, welcome once again to the Breakfast Show for Thursday. And talking about the papers and what we are here by this time, for me, I have the Nation newspaper, the Punch newspaper, and Daily Trust newspaper.
1: And hi, I have the Nigerian Tribune and Vanguard.
0: All right, so let's start with the Nation newspaper for today. The big story says, Reps vote today on state police. Reps vote today on state police. This story is on page 2 in the Nation newspaper for today. We also have Renewed Hope ambassadors target 4.4 million cassavas for re-election. Cavassas, I'm so sorry. I was wondering what I read. Canvassers for re-election says Uzodinma. Renewed oath ambassadors target 4.4 million canvassers for re-elections, says Uzodinma. This story you can find on page 2 in the Nation newspaper for today. So grab a copy to read more details. And on the front page as well, there is a picture. Renewed Hope FCT. President Tinubu commissions Highway FCT 105 Kuje Road from Airport Expressway to Kuje Town. And that's a picture we have, you know, taking most of the front page of the Nation newspaper for this morning.
1: All right, now we're moving on to the front page of the Nigerian Tribune. The big story is actually very sad news. The vice principal, two others as bandits invade, killed as two as the bandits invade school in Kogi. Security forces foil mass abduction attempt. Gunmen abduct Osun local government vice chairman. Troops rescue three others. Orire City Boys Movement director donates medical supplies to the community. Offer scholarship to late teachers' children. This is all on page 24 of the Nigerian Tribune. The next story here is over 200 ISIS fighters killed in Northeast, says U.S. Africa Command. This is on page 4 of the Nigerian Tribune. And the last story here is reps to vote on state police bill today. This is on page 3. We hope for good news. And Nigeria is really preparing for 2027 election. So that's what covers the rest of the Nigerian Tribune.
0: All right, so let's move on now to the Punch newspaper for a Thursday. We have the big story. School closures spread after fresh bandit attack. School shot in Edo, Niger, as bandits kill Kogi vice principal, two others. This region page 2 in the Punch newspaper for today. Quite a sad one, and one of our talking points this morning as well. Moving on to other headlines, we have a U.S. military presence in Nigeria based on invitation, AFRICOM says, and you can find this story on page 7 in the Punch newspaper. We also have Senate orders ex-NNPC boss Kyari arrest over 210 trillion naira probe. The story is on page 12 in the Punch newspaper for today. And lastly, we have 2027 governors aspirants spent 30 billion naira on primaries, EFCC chair says. You can find the story on page 14 in the Punch newspaper. Also, taking most of the front page is the road commissioning of the highway, the Kuje Road from Airport Expressway to Kuje Town. Also, taking most of the front page of the Punch this morning as well.
1: All right, now we're moving on to the front page of the Vanguard. The big story is a repeated story, which is the terrorist kill vice principal, two others in Kogi, Edo shot schools. Three students abducted in the community. Police intensifies manhunt for fleeing terrorists. Attackers came in army uniform. State government. Mina as parents withdraw children from schools over fear of terrorist invasion. Northern, southern, middle belt leaders call for security emergency. This is all on page 5 of the Vanguard. The next story here is reps to vote on state police tomorrow at plenary. This is on page 8 of the Vanguard. Above the big story, we have court orders unconditional release of detained Okwama leaders. This is on page 12 of the Nigerian Vanguard. And the next story is Labour joins forces with Gbenga Hashim as Democratic Renewal Movement takes off. This is on page 9. And the last story right here on the Vanguard is xenophobia. 268 Nigerians arrived from South Africa today. This is on page 9 of the Vanguard. And that's all we have on this particular front page.
0: All right, so moving on to the last paper for this morning, we have Daily Trust newspaper. We'll get to the headlines after the short break.

0: Welcome back to the review right here on Jordan 105.5 FM Lagos. My name is Oreoluwa Ogunsolu.
1: And my name is Ruki Karim. And our analyst for today is Mr. Muyiwa Adelaja.
0: All right, so let's move on to the last paper for this morning, which is off Daily Trust newspaper. The book story says, gunmen disrupt WASSCE in Kogi, kill vice principal, others. And you can find the story on page 5 and 6 in Daily Trust newspaper. Also taking most of the front page is Buni administration at 7. So the achievement that this administration has been able to achieve is stated and, you know, put there on the front page of Daily Trust as well. So you can grab a copy to read more on any of the headlines that we've mentioned of the papers for today. So it's time for analysis for this morning to get the thoughts of our analyst in the studio today, Olumiyiwa Adelaja. And we are starting off the story of the Punch newspaper. School closure spread after fresh bandit attack. Let's get some part of the report before we get it started. So of the Punch newspaper, the report says, schools in some part of the country closed early on Wednesday as fears of bandit attack spread. The school were hurriedly shut down following an attack by bandit on the UBE Secondary Primary School Luke Kogi State and a threat of possible invasion of at learning centers in Edo and Niger State. This is happening a few weeks after school pupils were abducted in Oyo, fueling national and international condemnation of the worsening security situation in the country. Now let's get your thoughts on this report. Now, almost a month now, or if not a month, we had the Oyo school attack, and now we're having a fresh attack. And this current attack, though, even though there were people readily available, the security and local vigilantes are available to attack the bandits that came to invade the secondary school. And what do you think about this frequent attack, especially on school children? Do you think this is a means to recruit or school children as young as they are into banditry and, you know, kidnapping and bombing and the rest of that? Do you think this is a plot, or do you think that this is just a random way to just get the attention of the government?
2: Well, it can't be random, because for people that can plan meticulously to kidnap children, you know, this is just an act of heartless terrorism. Because I know, even for people, when wars are fought, you know, children and women are exempted and given certain rights, but for certain people to now be targeting children, you know, it shows how dark their mind has become. So whatever, maybe if they want to get government attention, whatsoever they want, whatsoever is their reason for it, is not justifiable to any reasonable mind. So, but criminal will always be criminal. It is left for the state to raise up apparatus to make sure that they are not able to carry out their plans. Yes, the DSS also warned that they plan to abduct school children in Edo State. I think that's warranted the proactive measures by the state government to close certain schools in certain local governments in Edo State. And we heard what happened in, I think, Kogi State. Yeah, the one you read is in Kogi State, right?
0: Yeah.
2: And I think there was also an attempt in Niger State. So it shows that these desperate lots, you know, are just turning to vulnerable. You know, they always go for the vulnerable in the rural setting. Now they are turning to schools. Some says they are... because we heard the Edo State government governor saying maybe they are using it for political purpose or whatsoever it is. But what we Nigerians want is for government to be proactive and do their job. Security of life and lives and properties, they are the most important thing, because once life itself is taken out, nothing else to protect.
0: All right.
2: So government should rise up to the occasion, and not just government alone, not just security agency alone at this point in time, because it is obvious that these guys are, we stop at nothing. So all hands must also be on deck to ensure that at least they are not allowed to carry out their plan, you know, unhindered.
0: All right, so now moving on to government's response and how, you know, they've responded to similar situations as well. Usually when there is an abduction of school children or any abduction of any kind generally, right, the government's response is usually just to condemn, you know, make statements to condemn the act, and, you know, they close the location, the school, they close down the schools, and some students also suffer because now they are out of schools. Or in some cases, they also, you know, just promise that, oh, we'll do better, we'll put security in place. This has always been the pattern over the years, over time that we've had these cases. Now, do you think this reactive approach is working, or do you think that is there any other thing you think the government can do to actually be able to, you know, curb this frequent abductions of school children?
2: I think one of the steps that I think is in the right direction is what they are doing today, voting on state police. That is one step in the right direction that can really, really significantly help. Then it will have to go down to community policing. It's not as if these people that are doing all these things, they are spirit, but they are only taking advantage of the lack of effective security structure that we have in this country.
0: Okay.
2: If we have effective structure from state down to community level, people won't just bypass, you know, just walk in, because if they know that there are resistance, because they target vulnerable communities okay. that are vulnerable, that there will be zero resistance. So, and they just come in, they do whatever they want to do, kill people that they feel that they need to kill. So, I think the steps that they are doing today by voting for state police is a step in the right direction.
0: Okay.
2: So, once that is taken, and we now put the structure in place in such a way that from the federal to the state to the local to the community level, there are security layers there that can effectively repel such, or at least hold them, hold their ground before help comes. These are the ways to curb all these things. These people are not spirit. We keep saying it, you know, but the way they operate within this country now, definitely there are some compromises somewhere, you know. They seem to have sophisticated network of the knowledge of, especially the geography of Nigeria. So there are elements of intelligence in their operations.
0: Okay.
2: So there is a need to also put a structure in place to ensure that their activity will not be just, they wouldn't just have smooth, because targeting schools, I mean, that is traumatizing. You know, every parent now wants to be careful of sending, and, you know, what are they trying to, the signal they are trying to tell us, that no, children should not go to school again, the society should be shut down. So it requires all the seriousness that we need to put in place to curb it.
0: All right, lastly, before I let this talking point go, there are also some other aspects of this, you know, kidnapping and school closure that we've not really spoken about, which is the effect on teachers and, you know, staff of the schools. Because when schools are shut down, obviously the teachers will not be paid salaries, the staff that were employed will not be paid salaries, because again, they're not working and the school is in closure. So obviously families who are not abducted or were not kidnapped are also affected by what exactly is happening in the school and everything. Now, what do you think should be done? Because if teachers that are employed are getting salaries to take care of their family members and be able to make ends meet, are now out of school because there is kidnapping frequently in secondary schools or in primary schools in different locations. Now salary is not coming in anymore for them because they're not working, obviously. What do you think can be done to help this group of people?
2: Yeah, first of all, these terrorists actually target government schools, at least from the reports we've seen, not really private schools. Their target has been on public schools, public primary schools. So be that as it may, no teacher will be brave enough to even want to go to school when you know that you might not come back. We saw what happened in Oyo State, we saw what happened in Kogi State yesterday. So These guys seem to target public school because they are the most vulnerable, of course. You know, the private schools still try as much as possible to put structures in place, maybe to be able to communicate effectively well, but all such facilities are not available in public schools. And that also tells you that there is a need to now begin to look effectively into the education system. Because if there are effective communication system, if there are effective mechanism in place to quickly maybe activate everything that needs to be activated, maybe they may not have smooth operation as they... Thankfully, that of yesterday was foiled, according to the report we read from the military, that they were able to repel them because they were already assembling those children, were ready to march them into the forest as usual, but they were repelled. So for the teachers, nobody deserves to leave in that kind of environment that you are at work, your mind is, you know, you don't know, you see any movement, your heart is already in your mouth. So we all just need to put structure in place to ensure that let me end by saying this. The security architecture should stop this trying to play down, you know, because this prodigal son, our misguided brothers, you know, that statement alone, it's people that are in charge of security architecture in this nation must be very careful of trying to downplay anything in whatever name that they'll never guide. Because we'll see how this thing is becoming. So this warrant anybody that can go, you know, catch an innocent child and put them through such torture. You know, you don't tell me that person is misguided or this thing. No. So it must be tackled with all the seriousness that it deserves, and all hands must be on deck. And we also appeal that if it is for whatever reason, you know, terrorism is not the way to go, because nobody, at the end of the day, nobody gains anything, you know, because I'm sure the security agencies too, they are dealing with some of these terrorists ruthlessly, you know, that may not come to the news. And what exactly is the gain? So all hands must be on deck to curb this insecurity.
0: All right. Thank you so much for your thoughts on that story of the Punch newspaper. School closure spread after fresh bandit attack.
1: All right, now we are moving on to the next talking point, which is on the Vanguard. Dixon wants OB Kwankwaso supporters against disparaging NDC running the party down. National Democratic Leader of Nigeria, NDC, Senator Seriake Dixon, has warned supporters of the party's presidential candidate, Peter Obi, and his running mate, Rabiu Kwankwaso, against disparaging the platform and running it down. Speaking on RICTV Prime Time program, Dixon dismissed rumors of an internal crisis, asserting that the party is doing the candidates a favor by granting them a platform, not the other way around. Addressing overzealous supporters, Dixon emphasized the foundational sacrifices made by the party's leadership before the political heavyweights joined the fold. So basically, the supporters of overzealous supporters of Obi and Kwankwaso are having the mindset that they are the ones that brought NDC up, that if they didn't join NDC, NDC is not, you know, something. And Seriake Dixon has confirmed that NDC is a self-sponsoring party, and they have had their foundation even before Obi and Kwankwaso came in. How true is that?
2: No, it's not true. NDC is just about 3 months old. I monitored the interview yesterday on RICTV. I was watching it at the office yesterday night before leaving. Going home. So I think basically what he was just trying to say is that, you know, they need to manage their growth, because a party that is less than 4 months old, and before you know it, too heavyweight, because Kwankwaso is an heavyweight in the north.
1: Sure.
2: And Peter Obi is not doing badly in the south.
1: Yes.
2: And I think the major thing they are experiencing there is that their primaries, because up to now they have not declared the result of the primaries. And of course, Obi has his own supporters that they want to run to. And they said they have conducted their primaries. Seriake Dixon said some of them just packed people from their village or wherever, you know, come together, put things together and say they have won. Now, that is not the right way to go about it. But what I see in all this is just that if care is not taken, NDC, if it is not well managed, they may implode from within. Because if you want, for supporters of Peter Obi, if you deny them the ticket, those ones that also want to run, where will they get the zeal to continue?

0: and come together. If not, if that is not, if they don't come together and plan it effectively well, because I'm sure NDC and Sarah K. Dixon is doesn't want what happened to Labour Party to happen to his party. And in obedience might not like this thing that I want to say now, but they can be very aggressive. We've seen that on the social media. They just want to it is that. And trust me, nobody will want what happened, how the Labour Party imploded. The Sarah K. Dixon, as a former governor and a political heavyweight too in the Niger Delta, we want to stand his ground. He calls himself, I think, Great White Shark or something, So what I would just advise is that the Obedient Movement and the Kakwasiya Movement, they have to put themselves together internally, because if they want to use all this gra-gra that some of them we used to see on social media, trying to be aggressive, they may eventually bring down their principal. They may slim down his chances of even having anything significant. So at the same time too, Sarah K. Dixon must understand that these guys, they are the ones that bring the party to the limelight. So he's talking about the management of their finances, that everything should go to the party. Yes, and he made mention of something yesterday too that was profound, that they accused him that he gives ticket to the highest bidder. And he said that, well, you can't say you want to contest for a governor, and I won't ask you as a national leader that, okay, or what are your plans for funding? You don't just say you want to unseat a sitting governor that has all the funds and the security vote every month, and you just come wearing suits and you think English will do it. So managing that level of development in 3-4 months will be very difficult. It'll be very difficult. But I would just advise them that the Kakwasiya Movement, the Obedient Movement in particular, that they need to really, because this is their last chance to make anything significant out of this election. If not, if it is not well managed, they will have totally destroyed the chances of Obi, and even the future political movement may be shattered if this is not well managed. So we'll continue to observe. We wish them well. We wish them well, and we'll also advise Sarah K. Dixon to also give honor to whom honor is due, because in all honesty, who knows NDC until Kokaso and Obi went there? And they've also pulled in some heavyweight. I think the former Omar Gige is also with them now. So when you have big wigs right now, there, it's two things. They can leverage on their strength and become a formidable party, or they can let ego set in and everybody wants to become a power block, and before you know it, it may implode from within. So we are watching as observers.
1: Well, Sarah K. Dixon has actually confirmed that they do not have any internal crisis. Understanding that most of the problem is actually coming from the outside, because even Kwankoso Obi, they did not give NDC, as he said, shishi. They never give them shishi. NDC was the one that actually created the platform for them. And right now, even Kwankoso and Obi are grateful to NDC for giving them their platform to run.
0: You see,
1: that understanding within themselves.
0: No. See, politics is not done in isolation. You can't just mention Obi and Kwankoso and see. They are just two individuals. They just have two votes. So they need to rely heavily on their supporters. And their supporters, so they have their aspirations. Some of them contested. Some of them bought tickets. I can't start mentioning names here. They actually bought their forms and they went into primaries. And these guys are complaining. So trying to say that there is no crisis, is obviously that is not true. Because we see some of the comment on social media. We see all of these things. Though they are trying to manage it. But then that there is no problem. When you said Obi, they are grateful, they are this. Their management of funds is another thing that may likely cause issue. Because I saw him, he said yesterday that the president, everything goes to the political party. Yes, that even the presidential funding, everything goes to the political party. The political party now manages, because it's a self-funding party. Because they've not won any election. So they have to begin to put resources together. And that in itself, if it is not well managed, is also a recipe for disaster. But like I said, we will keep observing. But if it is not well managed, let me say this and say it very clearly. If this is this particular party and the NDC and Peter Obi is not well managed, it has the potential to do two things: either to provide better platform for Peter Obi and Kwaka, especially Peter Obi as a

0: pressing, or it might likely even remove his chances of emerging president of this nation at, if it is not well managed.
1: Just to add to, you know, let me be an analyst this morning as well. A little bit. if you as the party coordinator or the origin of the party comes out to say, oh, this our aspirant that we are platforming on our own political platform, right, as president and vice president, their supporters are, you know, doing too much in, you know,
2: they're being too much
1: and making it seem as if the candidate are doing the party a favor rather than the party doing the candidate a favor. And then you also say in the same light that you don't have internal crisis. Then what exactly are you trying to say
3: so get better information
1: the public? Because you are saying, if you are coming out to say, oh, these people, we won't do them a favor, they're not doing us a favor. And then in the same light, you're also saying, oh, we don't have any issues. Then what exactly is the message you want to pass to the people? Because if you think your house is in order, there is no point coming out to make a video or grant an interview to condemn the followers who will end up voting for this same candidate being platformed by your party. So I think they're not all on the same wavelength or on the same timeline or on the same agreement, and as you have said rightly, they need to sit down and have a proper meeting.
0: No, they will.
1: It is expected, moving forward.
0: It is expected, because as a new party with, you know, thousands of people just tripping in, you know, it is expected. But let's see how they are able to resolve it in the next few weeks.
1: It is expected, but don't you think it's a little bit too close to when the elections are going to be coming up next month? I think in February next month is when this election is going to happen.
0: It's not, see, 24 hours is a long time in politics.
1: Okay,
0: so trust me, there is negotiations and renegotiations going on 24/7.
1: We are good to go.
2: We are about to, let me just ask one more question before we round up this topic. Do you think Obi Konkwaso, they are a like powerful door for like a competition for Tinubu?
0: If it is well managed, Obi controls significant votes in the southern part, and Konkwaso also commands a significant block in the north. So if they can leverage on their strengths effectively well, I think it can be a formidable force to reckon with.
2: All right. Thank you so much. That's all we can take for this particular talking point on the Vanguard. Dixon warns Obi Konkwaso supporters against this barraging NDC running the party down.
1: All right. So it's time for you, our listeners, to also be a part of the show to share your thoughts on our talking points this morning. But before we get to that, we have to lay down some ground rules, one of which is you do not have the right to attack any other caller's opinion. Even if you disagree, you do not have the right to attack that person's opinion. Call in to state yours and state yours only. Also, you have 1 minute, 30 seconds to share your thoughts. So please keep your thoughts, your views, your opinions, your perspective within that time frame. 1 minute, 30 seconds.
2: The number to call is 090-6000-3352. 090-6000-3352. Or you can send us a message on 080-722-14389.
1: All right, so let's go on this break to play this disclaimer. We'll be back to start taking your calls.
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0: Welcome back to The Review right here on Jordan 105.5 FM Lagos. My name is Oroluwa Ogunsulu.
1: And my name is Ruki Karim. And our analyst for the day is Mr. Olumuyiwa Adelaja.
0: Our first call of the morning. Good morning to you.
2: And my name too is Prince Quiet, greeting you from Oshodi this morning.
1: Welcome to the
2: Ekaro.
1: Ekaro.
2: Adelaja.
3: Yes, sir. Morning, sir.
2: Thank you very much. God bless you for all of you. Number one. The Obi Kakaso. No, this man have make his own party before he come see. And what the state is looking for is just for him to be re-elected back to the Senate. Another thing is according to that man, it is Obi and the Kakaso have to be extra careful. It has fallen that party today. See what that man is saying on the telly, that former artist. That they take bribe, they do this, they are not taking the event to court. They must play the game gently. I will say, majority of Nigeria politicians are potential election leaders. Only the master leader only become the winner. Who wants to go into meeting the party now? If it is INEC that has input in their election, they will blame INEC. They contest election within themselves, they have agreed themselves. It has a national election tomorrow, my dear. God bless Nigeria.
0: Thank you so much, Prince Wise, for your thoughts this morning. Hello, good morning to you.
4: Good morning.
0: Welcome to the show. Your name away,
4: I'm calling from. my people. My name is Ambrose.
3: Good morning. You're talking as if you are still in bed.
0: Welcome.
4: I'm on bed, but I'm awake.
0: All right, welcome. Go ahead.
4: Olumuyiwa,
3: I'm with you.
4: You said the obedience will come for you. They are very aggressive. Is it APC that is not aggressive? Or is what do you call it now? Atiku people. Didn't you see the way Kenneth Okonkwo is ranting?
3: But you used to be an obedient now. You used to be part of you.
4: You mean myself?
0: No, not you. I mean part of obedience.
4: But that tells you that the Nigerians, they don't have ideologies. They don't have any affiliate. Mm. Because if you look at it now, look at APC. Even the APC, according to one pastor like that, he said nobody contested against Tinubu, but he still rigged the election. You know? So all of them, they are the same. And you can't tell me that somebody like Peter Obi never wanted to register a political party. I think they frustrated him. So these are some of the things. We are saying let the level be. The field be a level playing ground for everybody. Don't discriminate against anybody. And Nigerian politicians, they are just not where they are supposed to be.
0: All right.
4: And APC is the leader.
0: Thank you so much. Thank you so much for your thoughts. Time. Let's go on a short break. We'll be back to continue with the show. Good day, amazing listeners. Today we have something really interesting to share with you today. We have a guest, Engineer Solomon, who is here to share with you an opportunity you need to be a part of. So, Engineer Solomon, what do you have for our listeners today?
5: Artificial Intelligence Finance, AI Finance.
0: What is our listeners who get to be a part of this, get to learn from your training?
5: Thank you very much. I was actually on set in this radio station 4 years ago discussing AI Finance. A lot of people back then did not pay much attention to it. Until date, AI Finance is producing global financial powerhouses, and we need to take advantage of it. What is AI Finance? AI Finance simply means artificial intelligence finance. Finance that comes through artificial intelligence. You can actually use it to raise capital for your project, for your business, education funding for your child. You can use it to buy a car, to design a project, a property, just the same way you use AI on ChatGPT and all AI tools. Most people don't know that finance has AI too. They have artificial intelligence. Look at what the internet did to post office. If anybody told you that post office will be obsolete today, nobody will believe. But what happened? When the internet came, post office went obsolete. Not that post office did anything wrong, but technology blew them off. Look at what is happening to the television stations today. Nobody is watching TV again. Most people are watching TV on their phones. Do you know you can actually listen to Jordan FM in the United States with a link. That is artificial intelligence. It gives you leverage. In this training, we'll be talking about how you can use AI finance to leverage your life. You don't need to struggle. You don't need to look for a job. You already have a job. When you use your AI financial tools, you have a job. You can pay yourself whatever salary you want to pay yourself. You can absolutely choose whatever you want to earn in your life. It's practically unlimited. It's a monster in financial creation. But a lot of people, you know, Robert Kiyosaki says, the poor, the reason why 90% of people are poor is because they reject opportunity. This is the same thing that happened 2009 when Bitcoin came out. Everybody, even the government of the day, called it a scam. Globally, they hunted Satoshi down until he went underground. Today, one Bitcoin is almost 100 million. But thank God for this government. This government has actually, today, right on this studio, I was watching Arise News, Nigeria is the highest nation in the world on crypto adoption. Now, the government of the world are adopting crypto. Even the Nigerian government, they are adopting crypto. That is blockchain wealth for you. But let me tell you the truth. AI finance is bigger than crypto. AI finance is bigger than banking. So we want you to come to this training. We cannot say everything on radio. I bet you 2 hours on this course will make your financial life change forever. Thank you very much.
0: Interesting information you've shared. Can you tell our listeners how they can be a part of this training?
5: Yes, they can be a part of this training. The training is actually free. The number you can reach is 090-55-32-6791. I repeat it again. 090-55-32-6791. We'll be having this training at Adeni Jones, number 98 or 407, is two number actually, this Saturday. The number you can reach is 090-55-32-6791. I repeat it again. 090-55-32-6791. Thank you.
0: Who and who are qualified to be a part of this training? And kindly go over the numbers again.
5: Everybody is qualified. Even the market woman is qualified. Even the bank executive in the bank, they are qualified. Because AI does not need human knowledge. AI has its own knowledge. So you can reach us through these numbers. 090-55-32-6791. I repeat, 090-55-32-6791. The number you can reach is 090-55-32-6791. I repeat it again. 090-55-32-6791. Thank you.
0: Thank you so much, Engineer Solomon, for this wonderful information. You've heard it all from him. Pick up your phone now and be a part of this amazing training.
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0: Hey, welcome back to The Review right here on Jordan 105.5 FM Lagos. Time check right now is 7:43 a.m. right here in our studio. My name is Oroluwa Ogunsholu.
1: And my name is Ruki Karim.
0: And we still have Olumiyiwa Adelaja with us in the studio. You can still be a part of The Review for today to share your thoughts and your opinions on our talking point. 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
1: All right, we have a message here. Let us thank God Almighty for the cool weather He has given to us today. If this weather is under the control of Tinubu, we would have been taxed for it. You hear another killing again upon all the promises and the assurance from our so-called president and commander-in-chief? Can anyone still tell me that we have not failed in this state? All the indexes of the failed state is right here with us. That's all I can take for this particular message. Mayor from Ikotun.
0: Thank you so much, Mayor. Hello, good morning.
7: Good morning.
0: Good morning.
7: Mr. Lou, good morning, sir. How are you doing?
8: Very well, thank you. Good morning, sir.
7: Yeah. You see,
0: please give us your name and where you're calling.
7: Oh, my name. Thank you. My name is Daniel. I'm calling from Bega.
0: Welcome, Daniel. Welcome. Go ahead now.
7: Thank you very much. You see, this obedience movement, the way they are going, at the end of the day, when they are unable to put their house in order, they will come out on radio. You say they're shouting, it's Tinubu that I don't want them to do this. It's Tinubu that is destroying their party. We have it. Mr. Muyiwa, I disagree with you that NDC has its foot. If they are so, if the obedient movement, OPW is so strong, why don't they get their own party before now? He has been busy jumping from one party to another. And we know that these are the things that will happen because his followers are so toxic. If you do not say anything in their favor, they will come for you. And that is what has been immediately will be joining NDC. NDC movement, they quickly came and they begged them that they don't want trouble in their party. They should allow peace to reign. Look at what is happening today. Look at them now. Because at the end of the day, they will start accusing INEC and they will start accusing the presidency. That is the president that do not want them to do their own party. Well, it is well with them. We know they are limited to know what they can do and we know what they cannot do.
0: Thank you so much. But let's quickly just address this toxicity, you know, allegations here and there for, you know, obedient movements and all. But my own question to you, I'm going to, because you are our analyst of the day, so it's you that I will ask the question now. Is there any political party followers that are not that you would not find extremists or people
3: there is no political party. You need to see the way, you know, there are few people that you also, you know, maybe a few supporters of APC that when you talk against the government, the way they will come at you, you need to ask some address. I don't want to be mentioning names that they criticize the president. You need to see how they come after them too. So I think it's across parties. It's across parties. Politics will be politics, but then politics must be played in such a way that we don't become now too toxic. Because there are some of you now that even if you criticize maybe Tinubu, as a Yoruba person, there are some that are coming after you, calling you all sort of things. I don't want to use the words that they use. So it's everywhere, but then you need to be toned down.
0: All right. So, all right. I think that clears it up. Hello, good morning. Please reduce the volume of the radio.
2: Get everybody in the studio.
0: Good morning to you. Your name or where you're calling from?
2: Yes, my name. You can see, that's why you see me, like, at times I'm talking, people think because I just want to talk. So I'd like caller to say people are toxic.
0: But we just addressed it now.
3: Why not go straight to evangelist?
0: We just addressed the issue. Can we move on from it? We just addressed the issue.
2: Let me go on. Like you are a fellow analyst. You're my colleague. You will not be fair to be this morning. You know why I said so? You say Kwankwaso is a force in the north, but Obi is not doing bad in the south. Obi came forward. If you enter social media, you are there. You see the attack on Obi. If Ari did not eliminate, you know, an APC, a man that nobody has ever defeated in Lagos, he is what? And in the time of APC, he defeated him. And look at now, we are not discussing about insecurity. The bandit wants us to shut down our institution, our school. Nobody is discussing that one. It's about Obi individual. And then you see, we have a government that has failed. We are not discussing that we are going to shut down his education institution. It's about being now. We are diverting. We're not telling a government that President Tinubu should sit up and take care of the insecurity in the land. Okay. Kidnap you everywhere.
0: Thank you.
2: We are talking about the individual now. Is it not simple?
0: Thank you so much.
3: Okay, let me quickly just address that issue of Evangelist Osagie. You see, and I know a number of times we have been doing this. Yeah, he said I'm not being fair. It's just a matter of semantics. I said somebody is doing well in the north, somebody's not doing badly in the south. You are saying virtually the same thing. So maybe that doesn't mean that somebody is not being fair.
0: And also when the that statement was made about being toxic followers, that was why I asked, there is no political party where you do not have extremists, you know, supporting a particular candidate, and it was addressed immediately.
3: There are even people that are funded to do that.
0: Yeah, so
3: it's your job to attack the attackers.
1: All right, we have a message here. Good morning, Jordan FM. Right. Naturally, insecurity will fizzle out soon. It's a matter of time. Some of the problems are political motivated. Some are as a result of bad economic conditions. Some are as a result of greed and laziness. The masses need to come together and see insecurity as a war against innocent Nigerians, irrespective of the creed, tribe, and political affiliations. To face the evil perpetrators, Nigeria will survive. Emmanuel.
0: All right. Thank you so much, Emmanuel. Hello. Good morning to you.
9: Hello, good morning. Hello, good morning.
1: Good morning. Your name, where you're calling from?
0: Morning.
9: This is caller, Willie. What have I done to you?
1: How?
9: Yesterday, I entered 6 times. This morning, my phone has rang 3-4 times.
1: Apologies. We apologize. It was not deliberate. We apologize.
9: Mr. Samuel, good morning, sir.
3: Yeah, morning, sir.
9: You people, have we not talked about security this morning?
1: Mm.
9: I see the way you touched on security this morning. Nobody's happy concerning the security, what's happening in this country. And I'm fairly sure the president is not happy concerning what is happening this morning. The American and Nigerian soldiers, they said yesterday that they have killed more than 200 terrorists. And they said that because they are dealing with them in Sagisa Forest, so they are running down to the south. So now, it is not the military to not take them off the south now. So please, all of us in Nigeria, we should stop condemning the president. Our president is not a so-called president. He's the president of this country. So we should give him respect. And if you are talking of security, it is concerned all of us. We should all join together and fight this our common enemy. Mm. Thank you very much.
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11: Good morning, Jordan FM. Former NNPC boss case is in Senate. The main problem we have is lack of proper control in political system that lacks checks and balance, leveraging on weak constitution that has no capital punishment for corruption, which all politicians will never allow to change. Please let pressure be mounted on the government to make sure capital punishment for corruption is in our constitution. Election for state police by the reps. Any member of the Senate or representative that vote against this must be a supporter of terrorism in the country. God save Nigeria. Bemi from Ibafo.
1: Mm, Bemi, thank you. Hello, good morning to you. 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
12: Good morning, Muyiwa.
3: Good morning.
12: Good morning, the rest in the...
1: Good morning to you.
12: Yeah, let me talk, John from where? Let me talk about security. Honestly, we are not saying that the president is not trying. But that trying is not enough. That's what we are seeing. Killings here and there every day. Bad news about killings and blood are being shed. So we are not saying it's not right, but you should do more. That's what we are saying. Honestly, you should do more. This killing is getting too much. Everyone nowhere it says anymore now. And we are scared. You should do more. We are getting closed because of this adopters. You should do more. Good morning.
1: Okay.
11: Good
1: Thank
11: morning.
1: Thank you so much, John, for being short and straight to the point.
11: Good morning, Jordan FM. Security should concern everyone. We are gradually submitting to Boko Haram by closing schools. That is not the way to go. Setting up state police, though, is ideal. Requires constitutional amendment, recruitment, training, equipment, and adequate funding. What happens before these are put in place? Are the states ready? We are all in the hands of God. Only God can protect us. Ayola from Ikorodu.
1: Mm.
11: We've got one more message here. Good morning, Jordan FM. My name is Mr. Fash from Fagba. On NDC, Senator Dixon should be very careful of Peter Obi and his toxic obedience who abuse anyone that has contrary opinions against them. They will plunge ADC into crisis like they did in Labour parties. NDC is not ADC.
1: This same accusations again and again and again and again. And I don't know how else we want to clarify that, but I do not think, honestly, I also do not think it's almost like pot calling kettle black. So a party, for example, APC will say, oh, obedience are toxic. Obedience will say, oh, Tinubu supporters are toxic. They also say Atiku supporters are toxic. So we all have this, you know, trait in every political party. That is why, for me personally, I do not think there is a particular party or a particular candidate whose supporters are the most toxic. I do think this cuts across every single political or aspirant, whether governorship, whether presidential, even as little as, you know, a local government chairman, you always have the trait in some of their followers as well. So I think it's all across. It's everybody. So let's have a parting shot, sir. Ulumiwa.
11: No, we all still right.
1: All right, let's have a call.
11: Yeah.
1: Hello, good morning to you.
13: Hello, good morning.
1: Welcome to the show. Your name, where you're calling us from?
13: Yeah, my name is Adishina. I'm calling from Ogba.
1: Welcome, Adishina. Go ahead.
13: Yeah, please always talk less so that people can call. Then reading the messages, you always summarize it.
0: Can we go straight to the point?
13: You can read the message and quickly.
0: We cannot do that. Because if you do that, your own call too will have to cut you short from here. So go ahead.
13: So what I want to say to you is, someone has said it. The government is trying. Everybody is trying. You understand me? So then the security, one day, we put on the head. There are a lot of people behind all these things. There are a lot of Nigerians behind this. Any president elected tomorrow cannot go to Sabi Town Forest. If this thing continues, you continue with any president. So what we have to do, somebody has said it, we have to support the government. Let's see where we can end this. We are working day and night. Thank you.
0: All right, thank you so much for your thoughts as well. 0906000-3352. Hello, good morning to you.
14: Hello.
0: Good morning.
14: Please, people should tell me that he's not to be coming. Yeah, he should not be coming for.
0: All right, thank you so much. See, I don't know how we can please everybody. When we address issues, you please, let's not all attack any other caller's opinion. You don't have to agree, but you can let them still share their opinion respectfully. I hope that clears that up. All right, hello, good morning to you.
15: Hello, good morning.
0: Good morning. Your name and where you're calling from?
15: I'm Rotimi from Aito
0: Rotimi. Rotimi, great to have you. Go ahead.
15: I don't think election is the next thing for us in this country. Look at Oyo State now, the school has been shut down in Oyo State. Look at what happened recently in Kogi State. Kidnapping, abducting here and there. And our leaders carefully and careless about the effectiveness of the leg. Where are we going? And we are starting 2027 election. Our leaders, they don't even care about our lives. Election is not the next thing. We Nigerians should protect if our leaders cannot not step to this issue of insecurity. Let's put this election aside. Where are we going? The situation is continuing worse every day. Mr. President, our foreign president, told Jonathan to resign if he cannot protect Nigeria. Then, can we see what is happening now? Our innocent blood is being shed there and night. God is angry with us in this country. Innocent blood being shed day and night. Look at the people they kidnap in Oyo State. Since then, 4, 7 years, 11 years, children in the desert since then. Nothing is done as we are talking about election. Well, thank you. Good morning. Good morning. God will judge everything. Thank you.
0: All right. Thank you so much for your thoughts this morning.
11: Good morning. Good morning, Jordan FM. We should not be unmindful of the fact that lack of education is the bane of nonsense going on in the north. It seems the terrorists may also want to establish the idea of no education in the south. We should resist this as much as possible. Fumilayo from Ipaja. Whether NDC is a day old or 1 month old, they have been existing before Obi and Konkoso came on board. Obi is not a builder. He runs from pillar to pillar. And Konkoso needs to educate his followers about his old party. This is from Toyin Ikorodu.
0: All right, Toyin, thank you so much for your thoughts. Hello, good morning.
16: Hello, good morning, Jordan FM.
0: Good morning.
11: Good morning.
0: Please reduce the volume of your radio.
16: Peter Usifo, I'm calling from our boundary in Ikotun. Hello?
0: We can hear you. Go ahead.
16: Thank you very much. I find it very, very bad when I hear some people in government saying that the insecurity in Nigeria is being politically motivated in order to bring them down. If they know the people that are involved, especially for instance, if they can tell me now that they have arrested somebody like Atiku or Peter Obi, and that they have found him wanting, and he's not being seriously investigated and he's going to be prosecuted for insecurity, then we know that these people are involved. But when there's no empirical evidence, then I see it as a lazy argument. I don't believe they should be saying this, even if they know that some people are involved. Then they should get all these people.
0: All right, thank you.
16: Nigerians know them. And then for NDC, it is too early for them to be having fracas now.
0: All right.
16: You understand? So they should come together and put their house together so that they don't blame APC for,
0: All right, thank you so much for your thoughts this morning. All right, so let's have your parting shots on this very beautiful.
3: My parting shot is very simple. All hands must be on deck to get rid of terrorism in this nation. This is the only place we call home, and we must all ensure we do everything within our own personal space to ensure there is security in this nation. Peace and love.
0: Okay.
17: Okay, that's quite short. Thank you so much for your time on the show this morning. We do appreciate your presence.
18: It's a pleasure, lady.
17: All right, so thank you so much, everybody who has been a part of the show this morning. We appreciate each and every single one of you. From our callers to those who sent us messages, we appreciate each and every one of you. And to those who called in and weren't able to take your call for today, we apologize. We'll do better tomorrow. 7 a.m. is the time for you to be part of the review as well. My name is Areoluwa Ogunsholu, and it's been a delight doing the review with you this morning.
11: And my name is Ruki Karim.

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0: All right, good morning to you wherever you're listening to us from. It's Sports Beat on Jordan 105.5. Like they say, when you count years, you count months, and when you begin to count months, you count weeks. And when you count weeks, you begin to count days. And right now, we are counting the hours to the first match of the 2026 FIFA World Cup. Just like yesterday when we had the last game of Qatar 2022, 2026 seems so far away, like an eternity, like a century. But hours from now, we will be watching Mexico, or as they used to call it, Mexico, hosting the Republic of South Africa in the first official game of the World Cup 2026. It is the World Cup that is supposed to be a landmark event in the history of football all over the world. The first time we're having 48 teams, the first time we're having three nations hosting the World Cup, and the first time we're having a lot of debutants coming into the World Cup. The first time we're having a country being represented by teams, by players who grew up in another country entirely. We're talking about the Karakai of this world, or Karakai whatsoever. I just don't mind my pronunciation, because everybody representing that little territory, they all grew up in the Netherlands. They represented the Dutch national team at junior level, and one time or the other, they have their mindset to represent the Dutch senior national team. But since that part got close by expansion of the World Cup, they got away also to hoist their flag and to have their name representing in the World Cup. But event leading to this has made it a bittersweet World Cup for a lot of people. The talking point has been far away from the World Cup to issues bordering on how the United States has particularly handled fans, officials coming into their country. And a lot of people have been alluding to the hypocrisy at which a lot of watchdog organizations accuse Qatar of so many things in 2021 leading to 2022, but Qatar didn't even do even 1% of what the United States are doing, and everybody is keeping short. But by and large, it is the World Cup. It's going to begin today in the city of Mexico. And we see another talking point is that every African country today, they said they are Mexico today. They don't know South Africa. We are going to see what will happen. We'll go on a very quick break right now, and the next voice you hear shall be the voice of Mr. Peda himself. Stay with us. We'll be back in a jiffy.
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1: Alright, welcome back to the show. It's still Sports Beat on Jordan 105.5 FM. Thanks, Laker, for holding fort. It's a bit of traffic, but we're back, and I'm good to be in the studio as well. And it's the World Cup day, the opening day. The feeling is different, even though the Super Eagles is not there. But we saw what the Super Eagles could have brought to the party, as even they did the needful earlier on in the qualifiers. Portugal have to wait for the last moment of that game before they can beat the Super Eagles, despite they feel their super studded first 11, including C. Ronaldo. And the Super Eagles, more or less like a 75% strength of the team, because first you remove
2: Lukman,
1: Osimhen, and maybe Wabali, maybe Alain, you know, at the back. And that team is not complete, no matter how you want to look at it. But the one thing is clear, they put up a fight. The same spirit, irrespective of who plays or not, that's the kind of philosophy that the coach is building. We've seen that in the last three or four games now. Whether a certain player is playing or not, the pattern remains the same, the fighting spirit remains the same, and that's a good thing to look forward to. But unfortunately, Alex will be on dread cap was cut short with that defeat. In the celebration before that game was a fantastic ovation from Surada and his teammates, and the crowd in that stadium, majorly Portuguese, they still gave Alex Iwobi his flowers. And at the end of the day, Surada failed to click, he was removed, and the Portuguese
3: move your radio
1: team eventually find their rhythm, and Super Eagles also gave us a show. But the basic line is that they are not going to go to the World Cup after this friendly. Now they come back home, Portugal will proceed to the World Cup. I want to make up of the friendly match yesterday, 12 game unbeaten run cut yesterday as well for Sekou Erichel, and that is his first regulation time defeat since he joined the Super Eagles. Maybe he joined Super Eagles a bit late. Maybe this team could have been at the World Cup if he started the journey with us.
2: So many ifs, so many maybes, but I think after the discontentment of the Nations Cup, in which a lot of us crucify him at not managing game, the way they managed the DR Congo game, the way they managed the Morocco game, and even the Egypt game in the third place match. I think after that, we've been able to see a forward progression from him, the way at which he's been, you know, gathering his boys, introducing new players, and how the team, one way or the other, have become very solid and very compact. We can play forward, we can play defensive, and not losing games even up till now. I think a lot of people have become very, very calm with him. Nobody's agitating for him to go anymore. He's not good enough. The caliber of the Super Eagles cannot have this kind of coach. I think everybody understands what he's doing. And watching the game yesterday, we saw that we can hold our heads high anywhere if we have the full complement of the squad. Definitely, if it were to be a more competitive game, I'm sure that Portugal itself, we know it didn't touch their body. But nonetheless, we had fun watching them yesterday. They've done their best during this short period. Let them go rest with their family. It's the summer break. Enjoy themselves. And the future for the Super Eagles is very, very bright, even though we won't be at the World Cup. But nothing spoiled, like they used to say. I think the future is bright from here.
1: All right, Radio Family, good morning as well. Alexi will be 100 cap. Everything started in 2015, 11 years after he joined those 100 cap class. We have Enyama. I think Yama was the first to get to that level at Joseph Yobo.
3: Joseph Yobo
1: at 101 caps. Yama joined him on 101 cap as well. Then I read Musa took it to another level, 110 caps. But it seems Yobo might beat every one of them at just 11 more games to beat 100 cap, the highest by any Nigerian ever. Can we truly rate Alex Iwobi as a legend of the Super Eagles?
3: Oh, good mentor for listening to us. I think for Alex Iwobi, yes, he has been consistent in the last couple of years, and also the commitment also with all the shop and change of managers with the national team, all the managers that are come on board, they are always inviting him. And even on some occasions that he has poor performance, with all the abuse from fans and all those chantings, he has always come and he will also show up, also giving a good performance. We can only count him among the legends if he can finally win the Nations Cup, because Alex Iwobi is yet to win the Nations Cup. He got to the final in the last two AFCON, two edition ago. That was in 2021 or so. We finished as runner up, last AFCON, third place. Yobo was he won AFCON. Yama also won AFCON. Then Ahmed Musa was also part of the 2013 AFCON winning side. So Iwobi must win AFCON before we can even recognize him as a legend.
2: I don't think so. I think whatsoever way you look at it or how you look at it, Iwobi's legendary contribution to Nigerian football cannot be undermined. He's one of those guys who championed the mass diaspora movement to Nigeria, and he carried that cross. It was a good representation. He could have decided to delay like so many other people, but he came, you know, and he's giving all his best. Even if his performance has been below par at any time, he still come up the next time to make sure to do his best. He's not one of those players you see going to the media to tell you that this is not the way it is being done. Where I'm coming from, he adapted to the Nigerian situation. He's, if not for Ndidi, I think will have been the right captain for the national team. And either we go ahead to win it during his playing time or not, I think being a centurion alone is something that has put him in that pedestal. The likes of the Odegbami, even his uncle Okocha, that have won so many things, didn't get to that stage. I think we should commend the young man and every other players in the national team who got to play century game for Nigeria. It is not an easy feat, and it is commendable. Let's not underplay what he has done for the national team so far.
1: All right, we'll look at the figures. Sometimes they say the figures tell the old stories, that what we can't put in numbers, then you don't fully understand it. He has just 10 goals in a 100 game, and very mega assist as well. And he's not a flashy player that you want him to be when you know when he was at Arsenal. A lot of people are looking forward to the next stage of Okocha if he finally plays for Nigeria, and eventually he played, and we've seen other games, plenty of boos and jeers on his side most times, but he weathered the storm, like you said, and he also developed that thick skin to been able to also keep his form up to this moment for him to be in the team for the 11 straight years. Massive numbers, if you ask me, but his contribution on the pitch, can we truly say, oh, we have Alex playing, then no problem in the midfield? Is he one of those players that history will look back and say, oh, Sunday Oliseh, Muda Alawa, then Alex he will be?
3: Yes, I think we will always remember him, but I will still stand on my point that he must win the AFCON. Let's see what will happen in the next AFCON. Let's see the qualities of qualifiers. 10 goals in 100 appearances is not a bad return for a midfielder. You know, also, sometimes he will play attacking midfield, sometimes he will play that shielding role. So he's been decent with the national team, but he must do more. He has to do more. He has to win the AFCON.
2: I think it will be performance, or it will be a zigzag performance in the national team coincide with the time he was finding his feet as a footballer. I think that move away from Arsenal at an early age really shook him, and getting into Everton, there was no sanctity of him playing, and there was no fixed position of where he can play. His game, both home and abroad now, has become stable because there is stability of home for him. He's been at Fulham for a very long while now, and he's been able to define his place, position, style of play in Fulham, and that has transited to the national team. If you'd watch him in the national team in recent years, he's been able to put up constant performance. It might not be sterling, it may not be razzmatizing like his uncle or like the Aruna Lyricas of this world that can dribble 5 or 6 at the same time, but his performance has coincided with his stability at Fulham, and I think that is one of the things that has registered him, because why we expected so much from him in the national team. He was trying to find his feet in his career, and that was one of the reasons why we say Iwobi does not have a position, so we can't even know where to put him. Is he wings? Is he flanks? Is he central? Is he attack? But I think so far so good. Let's not judge a lot of people by what they have won, but what they have really done. I think he has given it. But and finally on that, when he came into the national team, when he had players that can shield the ball for him, you saw that he played with that luxury of that attacking midfielder role. But when those people went off the field and it became himself and probably Ndidi, Iheanacho also was removed from the fray, you see the burden on his shoulder became very, very heavier than normal. And definitely a young man who has not gotten his feet yet, that kind of load can crumble you if you are not strong enough. And I think Iwobi has the mental fortitude to have stood up till now in the national team.
1: All right. I think he got into that midfield about the same time with Wilfred Ndidi. And maybe Victor Osimhen also came in a year earlier. The three of them remains more or less like the last man standing of that 2015 World Cup qualifier against Zimbabwe that Nigeria later qualified for the 2018 World Cup. He played at the World Cup, but since then he will be struggling to get into the World Cup. And yesterday we saw him play his 100 cap for Nigeria. Wish him all the best. At 30 years old, he still have like 8 or 10 more years to go. Maybe he can finally win the Nations Cup and maybe the World Cup. Then Ridwan can finally say he's a legend of the game as far as the Super Eagles is concerned. Anyways, that football for you. A lot of people still don't rate Kanwako as a legend of the Super Eagles because he did lose. He didn't win anything with the Super Eagles. He didn't even score a goal as a Super Eagles player. It's his cap in all of but he had fantastic career in Arsenal and every other place he plays club football. So sometimes you may not need to win some things here, but on the overall scale of things, you may just beat. But you can't want to override everything Kanu did as a junior Eagle from the under 17 to the Olympics. But when it comes to the main Super Eagles, Kanu is always there. But man, eating the final line has always been an issue. We missed a penalty that could have sent Nigeria to winning the AFCON, but that's the story for another day. Anyway, 090-6000-3352-0705-169-7912. The question remains, can you rate Iwobi as a legend of Nigeria football? Good morning. Who is there with us?
0: Good morning. MC Close Up on the line.
1: MC Close Up, it's good to have you on the show. Fantastic timeouts last time with you at the Sports Beat Jordan FM watch party.
0: I called yesterday. You was not on the program.
1: Yeah.
0: I think you hear me from where you are.
1: Yes, the show.
0: Well, still on majorly what was discussed yesterday and has been talked about this morning. The silence of the United States and all that on the the things that are not working well, like the refugees came back and
1: the visa issues, all the troubles around the World Cup.
0: I mentioned the educational, but I was about mentioning the religious set yesterday. Mm. That the same thing is happening in our religious set where our fathers of faith, the fathers of faith, are not talking. They are keeping silent when things are going on. Mm. Even as I'm talking presently, the secretary of my own church is keeping silent on an important issue presently.
1: Which is wrong. You have to close up now and leave the issue at home.
0: Let's move away from that.
1: Thank you.
0: Today the World Cup is starting, and we're happy that once again we are going to be seeing exclusive football from great players all around the world. Waiting to hear on the pitch from Yamal, Cristiano Ronaldo, Messi, and the likes, and enjoy exclusive football. So, we are very lucky that the Super Eagles didn't qualify. I would have been part of the team that would deal with all of them, but no Allah. I will treat dribble them whether they like it or not. Have a nice show and later.
1: Thank you. You are making it a nice one already for us. Thanks so much. All right, that's MC Close Up. Thanks for being part of it. You can also be part of it as well. 090-6000-3352-0705-169-7912. More calls on the show this morning. Good morning.
4: Hello, yeah. Good morning, Olusola.
1: Good morning, boss.
4: Good morning, Ridwan. I greet you. Good morning.
5: Good morning.
4: You have your presence on Friday, yeah. Yeah, let me just congratulations to Alexander Iwobi. Yeah, really tried. But being a legend, there are many things to hit in my own opinion. Because you can win the Nations Cup and not yet being a legend. Can we say Minike is a legend?
2: What the Nations Cup 2013?
1: Thank God, good day.
4: Babu. He's a legend. No,
1: you should not be throwing words around. We should really know the meaning. Yeah, I like the angle you come.
4: So, for being a legend, a Super Eagles legend, there are so many things attached to it. I'm playing for the national team 100 caps, comparing the likes of Odegbami and the likes of Stephen Keshi to 100 caps or whatever. In those days, they don't have more. They don't have competitions. They have lesser competition, lesser qualifier matches to play. So in fact, to play for national team, you can count that national team will play maybe 6 or 8 times in a year, unlike now. So Stephen Keshi, I think his appearance for national team all through 12 years, 1982 to 1994, was about 64 caps, 10 goals. So congratulations to him. But my concern is that Eric Sikuchel, and Victor Osimhen and the likes of Adeola Lookman should consider national team as priority for them. Like that yesterday match, I don't see the reason why the likes of Victor Osimhen and Adeola Lookman should not be there. They play Champions League, they play, even Ronaldo play Champions League, play everything. He was there. So I don't see the reason this guy, yesterday I was somehow disappointed that these are the matches that we should be expecting someone like Ademola Lookman and Osimhen to be involved. So they should need to think, have a rethink and for future. I'm so disappointed that those guys were not there yesterday. It could have made the difference.
1: All right, thank you, boss. Good morning. All right, let's take this short breather where we'll come back, shift the gear. I will still talk Alex Wobi, we'll talk Super Eagles, but we'll look at the fixtures of all the Flower Cup. That'll be coming up later today. Go the way.
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14: We are ready.
15: We're ready.
16: We are ready.
1: All right, are you ready? Because we are ready. The countdown is over. The crisis is over. I want to focus now on football. Later today is going to be the first kick of the FIFA 2020 World Cup. Historic one for that matter. Three countries hosting Mexico, where the kickoff will be. This is the third time that they will be hosting the World Cup. Meanwhile, the call continues to bump in. Hello, good morning. Hello, good morning.
4: Can you hear me, Jim, Baba?
1: Yeah, I can hear you now. Very clear.
4: Yeah, good morning, Liko and Ridwan.
3: Good morning.
4: Liko, I don't know how we quickly conclude legend because of 100 caps. For me, he might be averagely legend if there is something like that, but if I'm not seeing at least...
1: Maybe a hero.
4: My brother, if I'm not seeing at least that Nations Cup medal, gold medal, around his neck. I mean, with all his contribution, which to me is not

0: And he really need it so that he will not be the way we are dragging Kanu Wanko up and down like this. So he should be. My brother, please go on.
1: Okay.
0: How on earth San Antonio Spurs were leading like 23 points 29. In the half and lost to New York Knicks? Why for goodness?
1: It's a game. Anything can happen.
0: Totally unbelievable.
1: I'm rooting for San Antonio Spurs, but that's what it is. New York Knicks shows they want it more, and they are able to pull it. OG Antonio, fantastic guy. With just 1.02 seconds to go, they nick it 107 to 106. That was the game that kept us late this morning. The biggest comeback in the history of NBA. What happened last night? So our Knicks 3-1 lead, and they may just be the winner. One more win to go. I don't see it happen. Maybe Antonio Spurs can just make it 2, but I'm sure Knicks will need this one. First time NBA winner in 53 years is coming. I can see it, but let's see how it goes.
2: Hello, Lagos. Welcome.
1: We've seen crazy comebacks in the NBA. And this might just be another one, if you understand where I'm coming from. Anyways, let me squeeze in this last call before we leave the show. Hello, good morning.
3: Hello.
1: Good morning, sir.
3: Hello.
1: I can hear you. You can reduce the volume on your set.
3: This is talking.
1: Lucky, quick one.
3: I want to talk about the Wobby.
1: Yeah, no, go ahead.
3: Uncle Cap with that major score. Uncle Cap with that only the 10 goals. No, I can't call him as a big game. You understand me? And then so woke up. I think he's because and this 100 cap now, if I supposed to carry with me, this woke up now. You understand me? Look at the players that are there. They woke up here. They woke up here. Look at the way they were after the photograph. They were supposed to be almost from the 70 before they can score in the Congo. I don't know why. They need to blame themselves. They need to blame themselves because with this woke up started, they know last time. No, last hour we don't qualify. We need to take this thing. This is a walk up zero. And they are just taking for granted. Look at now. Most of them are now. Oh, 4 years. 4 years. 4 years now.
1: They have to
3: most
1: wait.
3: Of them now.
1: They have to wait.
3: They were almost at 20 years. At 20 years. And yesterday now, Suko is a do another blunder yesterday. Short time we just enter. It's all to make it at least two. That team one. Look at just make the pass for one shoot. Make the pass for one shoot. He wants to do solo, and he cannot do it. I don't know. This guy is calling himself a professional. He feel like amateur. This is Zuko. I don't understand.
1: It is left for the coach.
3: If you don't know this thing, so
1: it is left for the coach to bench him.
3: Just follow like you have to say. So I am telling you.
1: Yeah.
3: You are a professional. You start playing like amateur. You are a professional. Make the pass. You want to dream good. You want to dream good. At the end of the day, they follow the ball. That's what I want to be teaching.
1: Yes, sir.
3: Thank you.
1: Thank you. I think the space in the Super Eagles is becoming slimmer for Lacanesico players these days, the way this coach is spreading his net into the pool to bring out the best of the best for the Super Eagles. I'm sure the likes of Chiquese needs to improve, otherwise they will be kicked out. Anyways, Mexico and South Africa later today, 8 p.m. I'll still be rooting for South Africa, even though Fuzela has been banned. I want them to score and win this match against Mexico. Mexico, massive fans base when it comes to the World Cup. Watch out for loads of Mexican weave tonight. They invented it.
4: Mexico
1: 86 World Cup, one of the best in history. And this is the third time Mexico is also hosting. South Africa also hosted in 2010, and they give the world what we call Vuvuzela. And the Jabulani, a traditional name from South Africa. So, lots of history around this game. Then later tomorrow morning, South Korea against Czech will also play. But earlier this morning, Algeria beat Bolivia 4-0. That's a good signal to the rest of the world that Africa are not just coming to come and do sightseeing at the World Cup. England also won their game 3-0 yesterday against Costa Rica. Argentina also beat Iceland 3-0. While Saudi Arabia and Senegal played 2 goalless, Iraq and Venezuela 2-0. They beat Iraq. That's the team Lekor is supporting. Pakistan beat Afghanistan 2-0. In the NWSL, the Super Six enter match the 3 yesterday. Robo Queens won their first game, and the Nasarawa lost their first game. Wayado Queens win their second, and Rivers Rangers lost back to back. Abia Warriors are won, and that really throw everything open. So the remaining 3 games anybody can still win it. That is what it means. But Edo Queens and Nasarawa United are the front.

0: forth. We'll see you tomorrow. That's all we have time for. Lushalaba remains my name. Thanks to all the council. Thanks to you out there. Thanks to Lincoln. Thanks to Ridwan. I'm out of here. Enjoy the rest of your day.
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2: 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Faulty steering, poor or faulty braking system, worn-out wipers, etc. are related causes of serious accident. 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Cars and vehicles in advanced countries have a culture of regular maintenance. This is the more reason when they are brought into the country after 15 years of lifespan, they perform as brand new vehicles. At Rock Foundation, we will help you to prolong the lifespan of your car so that it can serve you better and you can invest the money to buy a new car or vehicle in a business that will double your money. 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
5: 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Really nice. I take it one.

0: people don't understand that your permanent teeth has its own responsibilities. Your permanent teeth has its own responsibilities. In other words, if you don't have primary teeth, you can't have permanent teeth. If you have permanent teeth before
1: speech development, you know, the child will be able to talk very well. There are some people now, they can, I mean, if they want to pronounce a word because of what happened during this transitional period, so that had affected them to the adult stage. It also helped, it actually, one of the most important even function of this set of teeth is the fact that they are even the one that guide those permanent teeth that we are infected, that we think that they are everything. They are the ones that guide them in place to know where they're going to erupt. If the permanent teeth are not there, they will not know, they will not erupt properly. They can erupt and then cause, malaligned teeth all over the place. And then they hold the place for the permanent. So I'm saying that primary teeth, they are very important. They are called the baby teeth still. The milk teeth, those are the names we call them, and they're very important. That transition period, because of the importance that it has, a child should actually visit the dentist on a regular basis. The reason to come, a lot of the time, parents don't want to bring their children to the dentist because they feel there's no pain. There is because a tooth wants to remove. That's why it's having a little discomfort. But one of the things that we do, that we get to realize, is that when a child comes with, in that stage, that transition stage, which we call mid transition stage, we are able to detect early if there is going to be teeth malalignment. Okay, that is very important because that can cost the parents a whole lot of money in the future if it is not handled now at the early stage. So detect all those things as need, to say we want to remove some primary teeth, so that you must have seen some children before when they are coming, when they are growing up, some of the primary teeth, they are in front, while the permanent teeth are coming behind. That is not the way it's supposed to be. But when they come to the dental clinic, we can know whether we need to pick out one or two of those primary teeth in order for the permanent teeth to be well accommodated in the jaw. Another thing that is very important, when it comes to the permanent teeth, the mixed dentition stage, which is the transition period between primary and permanent teeth, is the fact that some of these newly some of these teeth that are coming out, the permanent that are coming out now, they are not as strong as the way they are supposed to be later on. They are still maturing, let me call it that way. They are still maturing. And so they are very prone to what we call tooth decay, we call it dental caries, but it's tooth decay. To delay matter. So you see, that period is very important. You see a lot of children coming to dental clinic with pain because of tooth decay. So if they come, we will be able to detect, even by before the decay, even becomes obvious in any way, we would have detected it, and then we can do something about it more as early as possible.
0: If you're just joining us, this is Healthline on Radio on John FM 105.5. And my guest today is Dr. Lushola Ayebimeru. And then we are discussing the issue of transition from primary to permanent teeth, that is to say, that period between your primary dentition and then permanent dentition. And what Dr. Ayebimeru is talking about is that period is so important because the primary teeth has its own functions. Now, if the primary teeth doesn't come out or doesn't align well, and then the permanent teeth comes and meets it there, when it meets it there, you have double dentition, primary and, of course, permanent. And then permanent will not be well aligned, or the primary that it was supposed to be well aligned will not be well aligned. And then you will then be forced to suffer, some kind of pain, some kind of malalignment, some discomfort, in the sense that when you When you smile, for instance, everybody sees your mouth full of teeth, and they'll be wondering whether you have more than 32, and then you'll be feeling ashamed. You wouldn't even smile in front of your friends. So you now have to go through the process of uprooting them, realigning them, putting braces, and this costs a lot of money, I can assure you. So what Dr. Evie Marie is trying to discuss is that at that particular time, caregivers, mothers, you know, aunties and so on and so forth who care for this child should be careful in observing the dentition of this child so as to know what is wrong. There are also instances where the primary teeth itself does not come out in certain places, so you have holes in those places, and the permanent teeth will have a problem coming out. When the permanent teeth is starting to come out, the child will have so much pain, we have fever. Now, if there's infection at this point in time, it's even worse, because if there's infection at this point, the sort of pain this child will be having will be worse than probably you know, labor pain, because it will be so terrible. I told a story here when my friend wanted to use the fork to pull out the tooth himself. It is terrible. And he became a dental surgeon by force. So you can call us and participate in this on 0906-000-3352. I can send us a message on WhatsApp. I think we have some already. Send us a message on WhatsApp on 0807-221-4389. 0807-221-4389. And then my guest is Dr. Olushola Ayibemaru. Shola, are you there?
1: Yeah, I'm here, sir.
0: Okay, great. We had a break in transmission. All these technical things. There's nothing you can do about it. I have quite a lot of questions for you here so that we can quickly start delving into them before I then ask you about the solution to this situation. Now, this first person says, he's Yemi. He says, hello, doctor. My mother's front tooth suddenly fell off on its own, and she's not feeling any pain as well. Any complications? She's 59 years old.
1: Okay. Thank you. Such a person needs to see the dentist
0: quickly,
1: because yes, it can happen. Yes, very important, it can happen, and there are some systemic illnesses that
0: yes,
1: can make
0: yes.
1: the tooth to just fall off on
0: yeah.
1: its own.
0: Yeah. So it's dangerous.
1: So, yes, the person needs to see the dentist first, mm-hmm. and then if there is any need for referral
0: yes.
1: to the make what maybe the doctor now,
0: yes.
1: that can be done.
0: Okay.
1: Yeah,
0: okay.
1: The person needs to see the dentist first. Thank you, sir.
0: Okay, now this is from Omobolaho. He says, doctor, can prolonged use of feeding bottles and thumb sucking affect the arrangement of permanent teeth in children? This is quite interesting, too.
1: Mm. Okay. For thumb sucking?
0: Yes.
1: Yes. For thumb sucking? Yes. In fact, that's one of the things we're talking about, because this period, the transition period, mm. that is when some of these things they are entrenched.
0: Mm-hmm.
1: Okay, so that's an oral habit. So when we see the child, now that child, that kind of habit, some sucking, must have started
0: so long ago. Yeah?
1: So long ago.
0: Yeah.
1: Okay.
0: Yeah.
1: Now, when the patient comes, there are ways we handle it. We can, first and foremost, we talk to such child, depending on the child. Now, the transition period we're talking about is about 6 to 12 years.
0: Yes.
1: Okay, 6 to 12 years. Mm-hmm. So, there's just around that 12, they are old enough to understand if you tell them there are problems that can come out of this in the future. So
0: okay.
1: we talk to them. If they are able to agree and they understand, then they stop, and then nobody does anything beyond that.
0: Okay.
1: But the moment, that is if it has not caused any deleterious
0: effect,
1: right? Yes,
0: sir. Okay, this is from Sulu. Sulu says, is it advisable to share Kola Nut or Bitter Kola with children under 10? Maybe when the child is coughing, is it advisable to chew Bitter Kola and lick some sweets? This is interesting.
1: Thank you, sir. It's okay.
0: Yeah.
1: in the first place, when a child is coughing, why are we using butacola? Why are we using I understand the traditional thing.
0: Yeah.
1: I understand that, yes. But see, I wouldn't, because all these things are not scientifically proven.
0: Yeah.
1: So I wouldn't say, and that is for one aspect. Yeah. If a child is coughing, he should be taken to the doctor, and then they should... they will know what to do.
0: Yes, okay.
1: But to even share anything at all.
0: It's not good.
1: Really,
0: you will take the same cough as well, too.
1: As well, hey, yeah. Why? Some people share toothbrush and all those things.
0: That's terrible.
1: You know, that shouldn't be. That shouldn't be. So, those sort of things are not supposed to be shared.
0: All right. Now this is about Yedeji says, please, when a tooth falls off through injuries, what are the health implications?
1: That's a very good question. When a tooth falls off as a result of injury, of course, it has a lot of things, which means that usually it happens to front teeth.
0: Yes.
1: It happens to front teeth, which means that when it comes to aesthetics, it's not going to be good. And then also we talk with our front teeth to alongside tongue and lips to pronounce some words. It can affect the pronunciation. So very important, when that happens, we must, that child, if they can locate the tooth, okay? So the first thing to do is for them to hold the tooth by the crown.
0: Okay.
1: They should hold the tooth by the crown and then run it in a running water. Rinse it in a running water. Okay, tap. Okay, and then of course, if it is possible, I mean, if they are bold enough, courageous enough, they can reinsert it on the in that socket, that same socket where it fell from, and then take the patient to the nearest dental clinic. The child will bite on a clean cloth or something while they take the child, because you see, the longer that food spend out of the mouth, the survival rate is reducing.
0: Okay.
1: So, but sometimes they may not be able to do that. They may not be able to put it back and all the rest. So, a lot of the time we advocate they can get milk. Okay.
2: Awesome talk
3: every day, all day.
4: Everybody, this is the sweet, and it's about to get all funky today.
1: Maybe a very big pharmacy for
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5: Yes, so my people, this is not Jordan Drive, and I listen to, so get better information. Won't give you no move an intro, but if you don't say one move,
0: this one is also
5: move your radio. Too.
6: Hello, Lagos. 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
7: the voices you need at work all day.
0: Close to that, because I am really running out of time now. If the permanent is quickly, you just
1: yes, sir.
0: Okay,
1: it can be saved.
0: Now, Azeklume says, toothpaste commercials always say strong white teeth. Are teeth supposed to be white?
1: Yeah, especially when it comes to permanent, they are not white.
0: Yes,
1: like that.
0: Yes.
1: They are not white like that. So teeth, sometimes a lot of things, it may go alongside with you discover that even those that have white skin, they do not have white teeth like that. Our teeth in the black race are even whiter than some of these
0: Caucasians.
1: So it doesn't have to be white, and there are of course, it shouldn't be another color. It shouldn't look another color.
0: Yes.
1: It shouldn't be brownish. It should, yeah. But they are saying that it's not white in that sense of the white.
0: Quickly, Yoma says, what are the health implications if a baby tooth falls out early, maybe due to decay or trauma? Quickly.
7: Every day till payday.
0: Regarding transition from primary to permanent teeth, quickly.
1: I strongly advise that parents should let their children see the dentist at least twice a year, six monthly.
0: Great. We'll leave it there. It's time to thank Dr. Olushola Ayebimaru. He is a consultant pediatric dentist, member of the Nigerian Association of Pediatric Dentistry. Thank you very much, Doc, for being around.
1: Thank you. Thank God.
0: Okay, we thank our listeners for being part of today's additional program. Those are sending the questions, thank you so much. And those in the engineers,
4: sweet, and it's about to get all funky today. Great music and fantastic teams in making you the best entrepreneur you can possibly be.
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It's about time for the HR on Radio Show. This is that show where we help you to break the barrier between employers and employees. If you've been looking to get a job or transition from one career to another, or just basically upgrade your salary, maybe you want to have a new job that give you more salary, this is the show for you. You do not have to stay where you are. You can use what you have to get to where you want to get to. And my name is Ricky Karim, and it's always a pleasure to be on your radio set. It's always a pleasure to be here with you. I hope you've been enjoying your week and you've been enjoying everything that we have packed for you on the breakfast show, because right now it's about to even get hotter right here. If you've been following up with this show, we have been talking about how to, you know, write your CV, how to make your CV stand out and everything. But today we have something much more different for you. We want to be showing you what is happening inside the corporate world. What is really happening in there? Why is that when you send out your CV, some of those CVs, they accept it? Because that's actually what happened. Some people just find it a lot easier to get jobs. You'd see one person today, they are working here. Tomorrow, they are working somewhere better. Or they are even juggling 2-3 jobs. How come they're always the ones getting all the opportunities? They're always the ones getting everything. How is that possible? Some of you might think it's luck. Say, this one, they pray for the person and all. But it's about knowing how to position yourself, knowing what is really happening, because education is information. Like, information is power. As long as you have that information, you know what is going on in there, you would be able to thrive. And that is why we have brought this show to your radio set. So make sure you stay tuned. My name is Ricky Karim, and this is the HR on Radio Show.

Welcome back to the HR on Radio show. This is the show where we talk about how you can get your jobs, your dream jobs, upgrade your job offers, anything that involves leveling up your career. This is the show for it. Today we want to really talk about what is happening in the inside. Why is it that whenever you apply for a job, even after you have qualified for that position, they keep you waiting for a certain period of time? What is the real problem? What is going on? People don't know this, and that's what we're going to be focusing on today. The reality of the matter is that the moment you apply for a job or someone is hired, there's a massive clock ticking. There's something that happens on the inside. People have to, they have budgets, they have internal meetings, they have thousands of applications. You're not the only one that applied. So truly, a lot of things is happening. So it's not like you didn't get the job, but sometimes it's going to take time before they recruit you, and that doesn't mean that you should panic or anything like that. So just so you would understand, if you've ever been in this waiting period, this is what is going on. But while we're still here on the show, remember, my name is Ricky Karim, and you can call me to join me on the show. The number to call is 090-6000-3352, or you can send us a message on WhatsApp at 080-722-14389. If you have any questions with regards to the corporate world, what is really happening in the corporate system, you see people going to 9-to-5s daily, some are getting promotions, some are doing exceptionally well. What differentiates them from the normal people? This is what we will be talking about today. So call in, ask your questions. So while we're at it, we want to talk about, as we've talked about the internal meetings. So when they put out a job offer, there's so much going on in the inside. They're going to have different meetings to decide who they are going to employ. Plus, the company is already running. The company has a structure already that it follows. So because you're coming in does not mean that they will cancel their structure. So what you can do during this period is to just go through your skill set, keep polishing it, keep preparing. Because by the time they call you, you know, for the interview, you're not going to seem like you don't know what you've been doing. So I know it is slow, so you don't have to panic. It takes time. And now there's the short listing. It is called the 6-second rule. Recruiters do not read your CV line by line. We've already touched that several times. So they just skim. So what they look for on your CV, obviously, they are keywords. Just need formatting and takeaways so that when they are doing their meetings, they can always pull up your CV and just talk about it and simply just know what is going on with your CV. And this is what is going to determine if they would employ you or not, because recruiters are very, very, very overwhelmed. Another thing that they try to do, obviously, when they call you for interview, is to look at the way that you are dressed. I know you've heard this thing 1,000,001 times. They say dress how you are dressed. Try as much as possible. If you're pulling up for an interview, you're going for an interview, check the job role, the job description, and make sure that you are dressed accordingly. Dress well. You cannot go for a job interview and you're looking shabby and all. Whatever role you're applying for, I would even suggest that you dress a little higher than the role that you're applying for. So you're kind of, I won't say overdressed, but that's it. You look really corporate. Even if you're applying for a cleaning role, dress really good that they will see you and be like, oh, do you actually work here? And that gives them a very good impression about you, because now they've selected your CV, they want to get to know you. They have come, you've come in person. What are they looking at? The first thing that will speak for you is your outfit. A lot of people say do not judge a book by its cover, but most people judge a book by its cover. Thinking about this, right, it reminded me of this incident that happened with a colleague of mine. Then she went for this another interview elsewhere, and she dressed really good to the point that the CEO saw her and thought that she was also like part of the CEO's people, she want to be a partner or something like that. They didn't expect that she wanted to apply for a job there. So when she got there, they looked at her and they're like, you
you already look overqualified for this job. Even before she opened her mouth, they said, you look overqualified for this job. But then they now checked her CV. They said, wait. Okay, your CV is speaking what it's supposed to speak. Before you know what is going on, they give her a very, very good position and role. So if you want to go for job interviews, please dress great. I'm not saying that you should break your bank account because you're going for job interview, but if you need to shop for something new, it is worth it. I'll give you that. If you need to shop for something new just to look a little bit more presentable, absolutely worth it. Another thing that you need to consider when you're going for an interview is your mannerism, your etiquette. That's corporate etiquette. When you come into an office, you knock, then you open. You do not wait for the person behind the door to come and open the door for you. It's office etiquette to give it a knock and then come inside. Those basic things, like put a smile on. Do not start laughing sheepishly and think that's no. There's a way you corporately smile that it's not, you're not over smiling, but your face does not look strong like ever. You are not looking like your problems. You look approachable. You look presentable, because when you dress up and you cannot accompany it with good mannerism, good etiquette, it doesn't work that way. So please do not forget, my name is Rookie Kareem, and this is that show where we talk about how you can level up your career. You want to get to the next level in your career, you're trying to apply for a job, you're trying to get a job, this is the HR on radio, and we bring that all to your radio set. So if you have any questions, maybe you've been having problems in the corporate world, in your offices, there's so many things are happening and it doesn't make sense to you, please call us now on 090-6000-3352. I am right here to answer your questions. And right now I'm telling you what happens in the corporate world. What makes you stand out after they've invited you for the interview? Your CV has stood out, they did not ghost your CV, and you're finally now in their presence. How will you stand out? We've talked about the outfit part, and now I talked about corporate mannerism. There's something called corporate mannerism. There's a behavior that speaks for you before you speak. Let me give you one funny story. I met this young girl one time. She came for an internship, actually. And when she got into my office, she went on her knees to greet me. Like, she went, like, we're not in the Upper's Palace. We're in a corporate office. Please, I know that you want to act like, or you are a good Nigerian person. Probably Yoruba culture, they love kneeling down. And so you love to kneel down. But please do not bring that into the corporate world, because we don't kneel down here. You can be kind, you can be polite, you can be professional, but you need to maintain professionalism. You need to maintain office etiquette. There's a way you greet your boss. It has nothing to do with kneeling down. If they invite you for an interview and you go in there and you go and dobale for the person that wants to interview you, I think you might be sent, you might be escorted out. It depends on how lenient the person is. If the person is really, really strict and serious in their job, they already know you do not know the office description. You're going to an airport, you want to apply for a job, you're going to Dobale. Like, or you're going into hospitality. Whatever, there's different sectors. And you're seeing guests and you're supposed to probably handshake them and have a proper greeting with them, and you are lying down on the floor. You're prostrating to greet them. You're kneeling down to greet them. It's important that we know that this is unacceptable in the corporate world. It's not allowed. It might be okay outside of the office, but it's not okay inside of the office. In corporate mannerism too, we also understand that the way you speak matters, like the kind of words that you use. I mean, like, you can, if you come into the office and you see the person that wants to interview you and you exchange pleasantries, good afternoon, sir. Good afternoon, ma. Whatever. You sit down. That is corporate mannerism. But you come inside and you say, good afternoon, beautiful. Don't worry. Just drop that. If I take your CV with you and head out. Because what is that? I have experienced something similar to that before, where someone wants to talk to you officially and they're like, hello, pretty. Or, no, good afternoon, ma. You don't know me from anywhere. If you cannot say ma, you say ma'am.
I will address you with as much respect too, because I do not know you from anywhere. Good afternoon, Mrs. Good afternoon, Mr. What? But do not come there and say good afternoon, Your Highness, or good afternoon, baby girl, or anything that seems too informal or just out of the picture. Your Highness, your Lordship, are you in the court? We need to understand these things. People make these mistakes too often, and these are one of the things that will just make them not to listen to you. Another thing is, please drop those big grammar at home. Drop it. You know, when you're communicating with somebody, it's essential that they understand what you're saying. So if the grammar you are using is not needed, or there's an alternative that you can use that the interviewer will understand what you're saying, please use it. Good afternoon, how was your night? I had an exceptional night, thank you, Mom. But when you start saying, I had an exceptional, splendid, to the planet, earth, moon, the weather was up, nobody asked you all of that. Keep it simple. Use simple grammars. Use any word that you are sure of, that you know. It's better for you to say something that you're sure of than using words you found from the dictionary that you don't even know the meaning. You just want to insert it because it makes you look knowledgeable, or it adds some more spice to what you're saying. You're going to look like a joke. No one is going to take you seriously. The essence of talking is to communicate, is for the other person to understand you. If you're already adding different grammars that is not allowing them to understand what you're saying, you're going out of line. So please let us avoid that when you want to go for an interview. And also, have a bit of rehearsal of your body language. Understand how to use body language to your favor. When you get into the office, sit down. Do not cross your leg. Put your leg down. Sit up. Chin high. Chest up. Shoulder high. Like, do not chest up. Do not slouch on your seat. Like, have a very good, confident body language. Your body language can make you seem like you know what you are doing and you don't know what you are doing. It can do that for you. So when you come in, have a good body language. Please, I want to

0: and just learn the body languages. You can watch it from interviews on TV. We've got TV stations that you can watch. You can even watch them on social media platforms as well. Look for corporate interviews. You see their mannerism, the way that they talk, the kind of body language that they use, the eye contact. I mean, you're supposed to maintain eye contact, but at the same time, you need to break it. It's not that you look at somebody straight in the eye for the entire 5 minutes. You will not. I mean, there's a way that you're going to do it that will give you confidence, that would enable the person to believe and trust you. So yeah, this is all I can pack on this show. I feel like I've even cluttered everything together because it's just so much. It's really fun to always tell you what is happening in the corporate world, how you can get your dream job, how you can change your career, how you can get that promotion. So please do not forget to join me next week, Thursday. We're gonna have something even a lot better for you on this show. My name is Rookie Kareem, and have a splendid morning on Jordan 105.5 FM, your number one station promoting entrepreneurship and value.
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0: every relationship you have, make you good. Make sure you don't they can lean on a shoulder filled with thorns that they can't lean on in any way, so that you can have other people around you as well to lean on their shoulders when you are a shoulder that others can lean on as well. So it is very, very important. As a song from Koban Asuko talking about ordinary people doing extraordinary things. It is very important. Welcome to this beautiful show, this beautiful morning on Jordan 105.5 FM. 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My name is DJ Bob Barre. I am so glad to be here today to bring the best of information to you about the real estate sector. 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
0: I did something very important. Sean, on Tuesday as well, too, we touched on tenancy. But today, over the weekend, this last weekend, I had several calls and...
1: innovation. Radio has never been this excited.
0: Majority of the calls from the people from the overflow on radio...
1: This is Jordan.
0: Property they have that they want to perfect the documentation. You know, one thing that I felt majority of those callers over the weekend had issues with more, it was the issue of ignorance. Anyway, ignorance, lack of information, that is ignorance. Obviously, as much as we keep educating people on radio, online, and on using every other platforms as well, several people already fell victims of what we're talking about right now. And I discovered that even about 7 to 8 persons from those who called over the weekend had issues of lack of information at the time, because they already bought the property. At the time they wanted to buy the property, some of them bought from individuals, from families, and few of them as well bought from real estate firms. So it is not just about whether family or individual or real estate company. It has to do with lack of information, and it is very important. If you do not know, they say what you don't know is your boss. It is bigger than you, definitely. So whatever, and the law says there is no ignorance in law, no excuse. It is not an excuse at all. That ignorance is not an excuse in law. So if you do not have the right information, you take the wrong steps, you will make and uninformed decisions at different times. And that is why I'll be talking about this in the next few minutes, which is very important that you get it right. The importance of understanding the clauses or those terms in every land documentation, in every land related document. Before you make that buying decision or before you sign that document, it is very important that you have a perfect understanding of what you're going into. You know, at the time you want to buy, they give you a receipt when you made the payment, or even before you buy, they give you a form. They give you a form before you make payment to fill the form. As little as the form is, as much as you sign this and this and this, whether you read through to understand what, because some of the people that called me over the weekend, I noticed their issue started from the initial stage. I mean, issue started from the form they filled. As little as the form is, it is very important. As much as you signed, it is binding on you. They signed, it is binding on them, which is very important. So I noticed some people signed away their money without knowing what to do. Some of the people fill the form, a real estate form, to buy land. Okay, say you tick one plot, you tick installment plan, you tick 1 year, or you tick 2 years on the form right there, and down there you didn't bother to read. You just read I adhere to information on this form, I will comply, without checking what was done. Because one of them snapped the form when I asked, send the form to me, snap the form, and I noticed down on the form right there it was written 4% charge reduction in whatever payment you

0: made when you want to take refund. If any issue arises, issue of default, you defaulted once, twice, or three times, and they said you can't go a step further. I have discovered five. One was even funny. They put it right there on the form that whatever payment you made is non-refundable if you default three consecutive times. That's crazy. And someone still signed. Obviously, the person didn't read it. I saw one. It was 40% reduction if you want to take refund. If you're applying to take refund, I can't go a step further, I can't service this installment anymore, I want to take refund, they will remove 40% from whatever you paid. Imagine you've paid about 2 million naira and you don't want to go ahead anymore, you want to take your refund, and they are taking away about 40% from 2 million naira. Imagine what that will be. Imagine who is losing. You, big time, you're losing. All because you didn't have the right information. It was there on the form, right there, from the first thing you filled with them. I've seen a few persons too who sent the contract of sales given to them, that document, contract of sales given to them at the time they paid their first installment. They didn't read through. They just felt... and they went to the back to sign at the end of the day. They didn't read through to understand their... terms, there are rules around that contract of sales. It's very important. You sign that document, it is binding on you, it is binding on the party as well too. Very important. So all you need to do is reach out to me on the show today. If you're going through a similar issues right now, maybe you have a property with a real estate company, or you bought a property from an individual and they are playing a smart one on you. All you need to do, talk to us. Let's tell you what you can do, how you can go around it and get the best out of this messy situation. The number to call to join the conversation this morning is 090-6000-3352. 090-6000-3352. I'll go on this short break. When I come back, I'll start picking your calls.
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1: 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Yes, sir.
0: It's protecting the right of everybody. 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
0: Well, to go ahead with that decision you want to make, very important. Deji Babare, my name is Deji. So you can start now. You're having dinner and you need a solution. Call right now on 090-6000-3352 is the number you can call this beautiful morning to join the conversation. What are we talking about on the show this morning? Like I said, we're talking about the importance of understanding the clauses or that terms in that document given to you, whether from the form, registration form, to even the contract of sales to deed of assignment before you sign at all. It is important you understand. I've seen quite a whole lot of people who sign themselves into problem, who sign their money away, and right now they are having issues. You can't drag the company, because ignorance is not an excuse in law. You signed it yourself without understanding what is there. I cited the scenario of what the callers who called over the weekend, who said, okay, she didn't even know it was on the form that they said it is less 40% if you she's willing to take a refund at the end of the day. You don't want to go a step ahead. You don't want to go ahead with the with servicing the installment, or maybe whatever happened. It doesn't really matter. Something happened. You had communicated and you said you want to get your money back, and they will refer you to the form you signed. 40% reduction from whatever you've paid so far. Imagine you paid a millionaire and they are taking 40% away. Who is losing? You. You're losing big time. You've only help them to fulfill their own purpose, to stay in business, which is very important. So you want to talk to me this morning, all you need to do is call 090-6000-3352. Very important that you need to note those clauses, those terms right there. One of those terms that you know is when you see on a document given to you that it is subject to change, subject to this. Let's see who we have on our call line before we go ahead right there. All right, good morning to you. Good morning.
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0: Okay, we lost our caller. Do I have to call back on 09?
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0: 060352. Subjects
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0: to change. 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
0: Increment or upward review in price at the end of the day if it happened to the site I bought or I subscribed to. 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
4: get on the train. 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
0: Very important, so you don't miss out at all in all of this. 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
0: On a document given to you at the time you're coming into an agreement or into an investment with a real estate company, non-refundable. Ask question. Because I said, someone called me over the weekend and indeed he signed a document that they put there. If you default 3 consecutive times on your installment, you will lose whatever you paid, because it's non-refundable. It is null and void, because you are signed that, okay, right now, if I default 3 times, so okay, I agree that I will lose everything I paid. How come? Why would somebody agree to something like that? Obviously, the person didn't read. The person didn't see that, definitely, right there. If you see on the document given to you, a default clause that provides for what to do if there are issue of default. Okay, we lost that call right there. Do want to call back right there. It is important that you understand. And for those who bought properties, not from real estate company, but you bought property from an individual or a family, it is very important that you ask questions like, it's called a recital clause on any document right there that you might not understand. Ask for the history

0: the property. It is very important to know who sold what to who. Who sold this property to this person that I'm buying it from? You need to know, so that you know the root of the title. You can trace it easily. Oh, this is right or this is wrong. Whether to go ahead or not to go ahead with that investment, you will know. It is too important to neglect most of this. In fact, to neglect the history of purchase, history of ownership when it comes to land transaction in
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0: Nigeria, you need to know who sold that property to the person you want to go. I've seen, because I want to do my documentation, they say I have to go back to the family who owned the property, who sold it to this person, to go and get a deed of assignment. The family that sold it to the person who sold to you now is asking you to pay a particular amount. You know, you paid the person you bought from. They're asking you to pay a particular amount before they can give you a deed of assignment. Something ridiculous. And maybe they are telling you to pay about 300K or 500K before they can give you a deed of assignment. And you feel, because you have to go on with this transaction, you have to go on to perfect your documentation. Now you're in a fix. You don't know what to do. How do I make this right? That is the essence of asking for the history of ownership. Who transfer ownership to who before it got to you, which is very, very important. You want to buy a property and buy a property to have peace of mind. You want to buy a piece of land that gives you, or that will give you peace of mind. You need to know the history of land. Then if you're buying from a real estate company, please ask about the documentation they have as at the time you want to buy. Then go a step further to try perfecting the documentation at the time you want to buy. The first thing you should do is work on trying to do, okay, we lost that caller. Do have to call back on 0906000 3352 0906000 3352 is the number to call right there. So it is important, if you're buying from a real estate company, ask to know the documentation they have. Then try have a professional to help you check on the status of the land you want to buy from them before you go buy what you do not need or what you can't handle at the end of the day. A whole lot of people has ended up buying issues even from real estate companies. So it is not just about buying from individual or family or real estate companies. It's about you knowing the right thing to do per time. Very important. Still the buyer's market right here on Jordan 105.5 FM. It is where we give you information about the real estate industry, about what to buy, where to buy, which is location, and what to buy has to be tied to the purpose of buying. Why are you buying? Why do I need to buy? Oh, if I want to buy a land because I want to build plaza, I want to build shops for offices, I want to build shops for people, I need to look at the location. That's my purpose. That's the why I am buying. So I need to look for a location that will suit that plan, because I've seen people who just bought property in place because they felt, okay, it's quite on an affordable side. They bought, built the outlets there, and the end of the day didn't get patronage. This one will come today, next year they won't renew their rent, they will leave because they are not getting patronage there. That means you sited a plaza, a mall, in a location that won't enjoy patronage, in a location that you didn't do visibility study at the time you wanted to buy. You didn't even attach your purpose to the location that you want to buy, which is very, very important. If I have to build an hotel in my mind, I want to build a short-let apartment in my mind, I need to attach that purpose.
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0: To a location, so I don't get to build it in a noisy environment that the purpose of building is now defeated at the end of the day. You want to build a shorter apartment where people can come to rest. Now you discovered this is a no-go area because you're not getting patronage. You're losing money already. I've seen that happen to quite a whole number of people, and I've seen people who got it right with the decision from the issue of the purpose, which is why they are buying, and the location they need to buy to suit that purpose. The number you can call to join the conversation is 0906000 3352 0906000 3352 is the number you can call to join the conversation in the studio today. As it stands right now, I've just had about 3 minutes to round up on the show, and as I round up, I want to let you know that as much as it is important, it is necessary that you invest in the real estate market. In fact, the real estate industry in Nigeria is doing so well, flourishing. It's about the second or third, back to back, it's been second and third major major contributor to Nigerian GDP. So it's contributing to Nigeria economy big time because the sector is flourishing. Almost every billionaire across the world invested or invest in the real estate market, all because it is very, very important. It multiply your asset easily. It multiply your income. It gives you the best of opportunity to multiply whatever you're putting in it without stressing yourself, without even doing anything at all. You just need to get it right with the choice of location, with your purpose of investment, and with the right documentation. You want to buy a property that has good title documentation, you need to ask questions. You don't just they don't just give you whatever and you feel, oh, that is all. I've seen people who will call me, okay, I have a land somewhere, I have a building somewhere I want to sell. And at the time we'll ask them, what document do you have on it? They'll say, oh, I have all the documents. And you're wondering, mention one of the documents you have. And they say, they gave me all the documents. At the end of the day, when we decide to approve and cite the documents they have, we discover they don't even have any document. All they have maybe an allocation letter from who? From maybe from the company or from a person who sold it to you. You don't have a survey, you don't have a deed, you don't have a CFO, you don't have a governor's consent, you don't have a documentation. So if you're listening to me today, you have property anywhere, you have land or building anywhere, and you want to you don't want to lose it, you want to avoid the issue of encroachment, you want to get it right with your investment in the real estate market, you need to perfect that documentation. If all you have on that land you have anywhere you have it is just a receipt, then you don't have anything on it. You might lose it, trust me, that is the truth. A whole lot of people have lost their property or lost their source of livelihood because they didn't perfect their documentation. As at when it is when you want to perfect, you will know whether it is right or safe to put money in that location or not to put money. So all you need to do, I have a land somewhere, I have a building somewhere, I want to perfect my documentation. All I have on the land is a receipt. Please, what do I need to do? I need a survey. I need a deed of assignment. I will send it, I'll release a number right now that you can call after the show saying, I want to perfect my documentation. Come and help me do a deed for my property. Come and help me to do a survey plan. Oh, I need a governance consent. I need a CFO. How do I go about it? All you need to do is send an SMS with this number or call 081-38-34-8845. Thank you so much for the messages coming in. Thank you so much for joining on the show today. It's still the buyer's market. It will return to you again next week, Thursday, from the hour of 11:30 to about 12 p.m. in the afternoon. Join us once again on Jordan 105.5 FM. Enjoy the rest of the day and enjoy the news at 12 as it comes to you.

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3: 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I am Rukaya Abdul Karim. In the highlights, Nigeria launches MRG grants to boost mining sector. Nigeria Customs seizes 1.3 billion naira in smuggled vegetable. Auditor General warns of weak accountability in MDAs. On the foreign scene, China joins Macron's economics talk in surprise move before G7 summit. Now the news in detail. The federal government on Wednesday launched the Early Stage Mineral Exploration and Research Grant Endowment, EMERGE, program to accelerate mineral exploration, support research, and promote local processing of Nigeria's mineral resources. Unveiled by Solid Mineral Minister Dele Alake, the initiative will provide catalytic funding to explorers, universities, and companies through three streams: exploration, critical minerals, and research and development. Alake highlighted strong revenue growth under the current reforms, 16 billion naira in 2023, 38 billion naira in 2024, and over 70 billion naira in 2025, a 337% increase in 2 years. The program, implemented via the Solid Minerals Development Fund and administered independently by PwC for transparency, aims to close early stage financing gap and drive economic diversification. The Nigeria Customs Service, NCS, has intercepted smuggled vegetable oils with a combined duty paid value of approximately 1.3 billion naira, according to 65 seizures in 2025 and 23 in 2026. Controller General of the Customs, Adewale Adeniyi, disclosed this on Friday at a stakeholders' meetings in Abuja, announcing intensified anti-smuggling efforts, including upcoming intelligence-driven operations to safeguard local industries, preserve jobs, and boost the agricultural value chain. Adeniyi emphasized the need for sustained collaboration between government agencies and the private sector, urging stakeholders to provide credible intelligence on smuggling activities. We value constructive engagement with stakeholders and will continue to strengthen our partnerships with the private sector, he said. Deputy Controller General Timi Bomodi also highlighted the service achievement in curbing illegal vegetable oil imports. Nigeria's Auditor General, Dr. Shaka Chira, has expressed serious concern over ongoing weaknesses in financial management and accountability across ministries, departments, and agencies. In an interview with The Newsman, Chira identified weak internal controls, capacity gaps, delays in responding to audit queries, and poor appreciation of financial regulations as major challenges hindering compliance. He noted that the sheer scale of government operation compared to the limited oversight resources continues to complicate enforcement efforts. Despite their hurdles, Chira said his office is intensifying reforms, including capacity building for auditors, adoption of international auditing standards, enforced forensic capabilities, and implementations of its strategy plan from 2024 to 2028. The office is also leveraging digital tools and data analytics to boost efficiencies and fraud detection.

In a rare outreach on the foreign scene, in a rare outreach ahead of the G7 summit, Chinese Vice Premier Zhang Guangqin will participate Thursday in a video conference hosted by French President Emmanuel Macron on global economic imbalances. The call, dubbed Global Convergence for Growth, comes just days before G7 leaders meet in France, June 15 to June 17, to address surging low-priced Chinese exports flooding their markets. It represents an unusual instance of Beijing engaging with the Group of Seven, which it has long criticized as unrepresentative and illegitimate. Macron is pushing for a cooperative approach with China before the European Union finalizes its post-G7 trade strategy amid growing European alarm over China's record trade surplus and its rapid advance into high-tech sectors like electric vehicles and batteries, a phenomenon analysis called the second China shock. European Union members remain divided, with Germany's China's top European trading partner showing reluctance to escalate tariffs, even as its auto industry faces direct competition. The European Union leader will convene immediately after the G7 to set their China policy. You have been listening to the business news at 12 on Jordan 105.5 FM. To end the business news, here are the highlights. Nigeria launches emerge grants to boost mining sector. Nigeria customs seizes 1.3 billion naira in smuggled vegetable. Auditor General warns of weak accountability in MDAs. On the foreign scene, China joins Macron's economic talks in surprise move before G7 summit. That's the business news at 12 as produced by the news team. Just before we go, consider this business proverb. Small businesses grow by solving one problem well. 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Thanks for listening. I am Rukaya Abdulkarim. Join us again at 4 for more news bulletin. Good afternoon.

0: 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It is good maintenance that will sustain its value. Healthy engine, safety, comfort, and longevity of any car, truck, and buses being used for personal pleasure and business requires good maintenance from certified dealers. Here are a few reasons why you should service your car or automobiles regularly with Rock Foundation. 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More than 80% of accidents are due to poor maintenance of the vehicle and car neglect. Regular servicing of your car is to secure you, your family, and others who are traveling on the road with you. Faulty steering, poor or faulty braking system, worn-out wipers, etc. are related causes of serious accidents. Regular visits to Rock Foundation will help you in ensuring everything is working properly. The maximum performance of your car for your peace of mind is our business. It will prolong your car's life. Cars and vehicles in advanced countries have a culture of regular maintenance. This is the more reason when they are brought into the country after 15 years of lifespan, they perform as brand new vehicles. At Rock Foundation, we will help you to prolong the lifespan of your car so that it can serve you better and you can invest the money to buy a new car or vehicle in a business that will double your money. It will increase resale value. 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
2: Yeah. Only Sabine Nigri, Papana make a nail, Mucha nature boom, or Christelin Jabel, Nemun Kusim Febel, if also from a bell, as long as none in the kick is in the longer name for bell, so kick and the bell, the cool be more well, Makeme Fekomo, a bitch if you know more, we may charge a thumb, or long goes in the thumb, if you make a thumb, and teach you a pump, or Fiona Baloso, or Fanje Butago, Fasina Melalo, if a new Kunono, come and get the chairs up, come out from Bulano, sit any cable. Bitch, you can make a boys in the Musioko. Yeah, I'm not saying no, sir. Nancy

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gbà òkú sọlọ́nṣogo. But what's just the idea behind these flyers I'm seeing all over these days? The divorce flyer, divorce party. I saw one just now. It says June 9, divorce party, blah, blah, blah, 8 p.m. to Mama calls, venue, my second wife's place, lounge. Freedom at last, victory at last. How did we get here? We hear of engagement celebrations, wedding celebrations, now divorce celebrations. Honestly, the whole world is just upside down somehow. We just... You know, one thing about Nigerians is that when there's a problem, we will drink to that problem. When there is no problem, we will drink because there is no problem. When something happens, we just find a way to create cruise, to catch cruise, to keep ourselves running and facing reality that the country is under siege. Surulere, not when, not at the situation, present situation of the country. My brother, the country is kidnapped already. Not that we have bandits and kidnappers all around. I believe the country itself is kidnapped. Okay, beautiful afternoon to you, our people. And this is still Jordan 105.5 FM, your number one entrepreneur value radio station. Of course, and here comes again your show, The Flower Your Mind, with me, Sean Paulo T, on Jordan 105.5 FM. I'll keep saying this at all times. I said it yesterday, and definitely I won't just keep saying it. Speaking of the issue of insecurity, we just need God to help us. We need God to help us. You know, I believe the Nigerian police force are doing pretty well. The same energy that was used, that was engaged, you know, to go and rescue the family of the former Minister of Power's family, right? The same energy can be reciprocated in rescuing, of course, the kids and the principal, all the people kidnapped in Oyo State. It can be, because left and right now, we don't know who is who, we don't know where he's safe. We don't know. Broader light, people keep walking. Up and down, wait, because if you know they are lot, Aj, you don't go be that, you don't go in a twinkle of an eye. So where and how did we get here? That is the question. How did we get here and way forward? In a situation whereby I have to pay a security agent to come and secure my life for me. And this is not a country where you can go about with ammunition. You can't carry, you can't possess any weapon, any deadly weapon on your own. It is illegal. It is not permitted. It's against the law. And why I have the police to protect me and can't be protected by the security agent, I just have to do something to make sure I'm able to protect myself. What do I do? How do I go about it? How did we get here? 0906000335 is the number to call, or 0705169712. And you can also send me a WhatsApp text via 0807221439. This is The Flower Your Mind with Sean Paulo T on Jordan 105.5 FM. Keep it low, tragedy. Don't go nowhere. I'll be right back.

0: If you be poor man for this country, now you are on your own.
1: Suffer better for my country, be like pa.
0: Country Nayawa.

0: Yeah, we are talking about the level of insecurity at the moment. Here, our government, planning 2027, you can see the focus is clearly different. Preparing for 2027, talking about election, moving about, oh, how to retain power, how to stay in office, how to do this, how to do that. Your life no matter, oh, you know, really matter to some people. After God, right, for safety, you just have to probably, you know, take some safety measures, like that you have to put in place or to safeguard yourself, maybe cut those night traveling or night walks, or you just have to do anything to make yourself safe, because it's so obvious that no one is coming for you if peradventure anything happens. 0906000335 to let's be realistic, okay? Let's be realistic. Because some people will phone in and think simply because we are radio broadcasters, simply because we are journalists, oh, we are on the side of the government, it's whatever they say, it's whatever they do, oh, they do pay us to talk, they pay us to say this, they pay us to deceive the people, they pay us to do that. My brother, we are just as ordinary as yourself. There is no special security aid assigned to anyone behind the microphone that you're opportune to listen to anywhere. All man for himself, okay? We just pray and hope that such an experience will never be our portion, because we are not different or special from those people that had similar experience. So we are not special, we are just privileged. And what goes around, not that it has started coming around, we have to be extra careful, extra watchful, and do what's necessary for us to do as Nigerians. Because you can say because of insecurity, you won't go about your daily lives, your daily living, things that needed to be done. Of course, you have to work, you have to feed your family, pay bills and all that. And at the same time, you have to make sure you keep yourself safe. Look at the issue of the recent one that just happened in Oyo State. Those kids were in school to study. Obviously, the teachers were there at least to discharge their duty. That's
1: everybody. This is the sweet, and it's about to get
0: what they were employed for. And the principal, imagine at the moment. And there's been rumors all across town. Oh, they said they've been released. Oh, some of those kids died. Oh, they've been killed. Oh, that's not the issue. Misinformation everywhere causes more damage than the real thing that has been

on. So let's always get our fact right before misleading people. I even learned, there was a pregnant woman who delivered baby. The baby was thrown for dog to eat. How come? How possible now? As how now? Was the dog trained initially to eat flesh or whatever I can say? So misinformation is causing more damage in our society. Always get your fact right before you go out there misinforming people that this is what's going on, that's what's going on. At least what we get from the news report, right, that we get to use to enlighten our people out there that, oh, this is the situation of things, this is the situation of things, and we make sure we get our facts right before coming out to disburse something that is wrong. Because some people consider you as their source, as their fact. Everything you say is final. So when you don't get your fact right, and why they are still considering you as their source, you mislead them. You mislead them in the wrong way. 0906003352 is the number to call, or 0705169792 0705169712, and you can improvise by sending me a WhatsApp text on 0807221438 9 0807221438 9. 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One word, SEANPOLOTEE. You can send me a DM. You can engage my social media platforms at Sean Polity, SEANPOLOTEE. This is still The Flower Your Mind. Don't go nowhere. We'll be right back.

0: Cross country, cross nation. Instead of concentrating on things that matter, all we do is to create crews to distract ourselves from reality. Naija go better, he go better. We're still hoping.
1: Our ambition to be millionaires is running the country down. We all want.
0: Political office holders are doing their own. Religious leaders are doing their own too as well.
1: Nigeria, so Nigeria won't die.
0: Because whichever way, everyone must feed now. You know as it be. Now who wise go teach you mumu for this nation?

To be honest with you, there's nothing as palatable as peace. Everywhere you are, wherever you find yourself, there's nothing as good as having peace of mind. 0906003352 is the number to call to join me, or 0705169 7912, or you send me a WhatsApp text on 0807221439. Okay, there is nothing as good as having peace of mind, but what do you do when your peace is under attack?

Like I said earlier, the situation of the country is in a situation called country kidnap. So it goes beyond we having bandits and kidnappers around, terrorists around. The country has been kidnapped already. I'm not saying it's never a good thing to pray, to be religious, to move closer to God, but there are things that needs to be attended to. There are things you need to put in check beyond, we just have to pray, we just have to pray, we just have to pray. Haven't you seen situations whereby these so-called people busted the churches? They busted the church, right? And went away with members. Went away with so-called spirit-filled people. Is there no God in that church? You first of all ask yourself.

0: they must not go away with anybody. Yeah, do what you can. Now, so had a raise up in right hand. And you know what happened? There were bees everywhere, only bee, gathered around this so-called bandit. They were attempting to burst the church. Lo and behold, they went away. No one was hurt. No one was affected. The fourth week after that incident, the elder was summoned by other council, you know, by the church council, and they said, it seems you will have to excuse us because this is a holy gathering. So since the power you use on that day, though we are grateful for you rescuing us, but the power you use on that day is not of God. So maybe you have to excuse us a bit. Is that right or wrong?
1: Every little thing that goes wrong, we start to...
0: The same Adirao. Jacoma Fibi Belly Toyje.
1: Let's say Nigeria.
0: 0906,000-335-2. There's an adage in Yoruba that says, Allah tishelumba. If you lie, don't take good care of yourself. Your pastor, they use security agent, they take, they guide himself. You they buy sticker, they pay for door, they pay for your marketplace. Say, oh, the sticker cover you is the blood or is the symbol. It cover you are covered in the name of Jesus. Not even at the level we are, I want to believe many people need not to be dumb any longer. We have to wake up. We have to wise up. Pastor, they use police, they use soldier, they take, they guide himself. But you, na sticker, you they buy, go they pay. So you are covered with the blood of Jesus. So you're low, amen. I'm not asking you not to believe in whatever it is you want to believe in, okay? It is good to believe in God. Me, I'm a lover and believer of God, but many people's belief lies in their so-called religious leader. I pity you. It is not a situation whereby it is whatever, wherever direction your religious leader is leading you, that's where you go, either right or wrong. What would you say of certain people that does not even know about tithe? They don't know. They've never heard of it. They don't do it. They are still prospering. And somebody is telling you, you don't pay your tithe. There's no heaven for you. You don't have a home in heaven. People has been manipulated. Doctrine has scattered, chattered people's brain just left and right. And we actually do not know what we are doing. And there's a passage in the Bible that says, my people are perishing because they lack what? Because they refuse to be ogbons, sodiki. They lack wisdom, they lack knowledge. And to be honest with you, people are always looking for the gullible. Yeah, the vulnerable ones. So if you are one of them, you go tay for their akwembe. 0906,000-335-2 or 0705-169-7912. I was watching a video earlier today and somebody was protesting in Abuja. Oh, the president must go. This is I'm not saying it's a bad thing, right? But most of the people crowd following him are hypocrites. Because when the real deal happened, you'll be on your own. More crews everywhere, country crews. If you don't have anything to eat at the moment, the last thing that can ever happen to you, just make sure your phone is charged, fully charged, and make sure you have data. Etoku Otilo. Once you have data, it's so hard for you to feel hungry. It's so hard for you to notice what's going on. A lot of distractions on the internet. I wonder how many times people spend on their

phone on the dailies. How many hours, people? Have you ever been able to sit down one time to do the evaluation, to do the calculation? My screen time, how many hours do I spend on a daily? How many times do I have left to do other things, to attend to things that matters? 0906000335 or 0705169792. Or you send me a WhatsApp text of 0807221438 9. Gmas.

0: all man for himself. 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Make sure you do good to yourself. Make sure you place yourself safe, because no matter how much you try, sometimes you feel as if your best is not enough. May God keep watching over us and make sure you're always playing your part too, to make sure you and your family are safe.
1: All that same 10 and 10 pairs. Now, he make we go join hands together. Make

daga Nigeria. Oh, daga Nigeria, oh, daga Nigeria. You be like saying, now that daga people go to carry waka now. Oh, daga Nigeria. Oh, daga Nigeria. Is daga a crime to be possessed in the Nigeria of today? 0906003352. This Nigeria now we own. Are we sure it's still our own? Abi's been kidnapped and we need to pay some ransom. Right now that we have been forced to learn all manner of things, learn Mandarin, learn another people's culture, language, blah blah blah, and that, are we sure Nigeria is still our own? 0906003352 or 0705169792, or send me a WhatsApp text on 0807221439, and you can please kindly follow on TikTok, on Instagram, on X, on Facebook, on Snapchat, one word, @SeanPolote, SEANPOLOTEE.

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0: 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And of course, you can engage with me by my social media platforms at Sean Paulo T. Everyone just keep doing whatever they like in the country. Nothing concerns nobody. As long as it's not favoring you, as long as you are not on that field, as long as you are not affected, nobody cares. Hello.
2: Yeah, good afternoon.
0: Hello, good afternoon, sir.
2: My name is Joe Baba.
0: Joe Baba.
2: How you doing, sir?
0: Very well, sir. Calling me from where, Joe Baba?
2: Yeah, from Lagos.
0: From Lagos, what part of Lagos? What part of Lagos, please?
2: Alagbadu.
0: Yeah. I'm with you, my brother.
2: Yes, Nigeria does not care about me. I'm speaking for myself now. I'm very sure Nigeria care about you because you are very happy in the studio there.
0: My brother.
2: Yeah.
0: Okay. Yeah. Go ahead.
2: So I'm speaking for myself. Nigeria is not caring enough for me.
0: Okay.
2: And you are playing that that music of Mr. Timmy now. I've forgotten this name. I mean, I listened to this music when I was, I think, around 8 or 9 years. I mean, dated back to like 1993, 1994. I was listening to this music.
0: You mean that of Sonny Okosu?
3: In making you the best
2: entrepreneur.
0: That's King Sonny Ade.
2: Yeah.
0: KSA.
2: King Sonny Ade featuring all those superstars. All-star. So, I mean, it's really super mood. Any day is getting bad day by day. I don't just understand.
0: So, Joe Baba, I want to ask, have you landed? I want to ask you a question. How did you get to know, simply maybe from my laughter, that Nigeria is favoring me somehow, as in
2: you can hear from the voice now.
0: My brother, Joe Baba, he gets situation where Percy go day. If he don't pass for you to they cry, you go they laugh. So that is what is happening now. So that is what is happening right now. What makes you think I'm not feeling the heat?
2: My brother, that's why I said I want to speak for myself.
0: Yeah, now I'm also speaking for myself.
2: If situation
0: don't pass for you today, cry. You will laugh now.
2: Sir, some people that are benefiting from this government will tell you the man should carry go ahead.
0: Yeah, a lot of people, the ones that are benefiting.
2: They are hearing our conversation and they will be saying, what are these ones saying? Make this man carry go. My brother is
0: they will just call you Joe Baba. Oh yeah, take this 100 million. You too, you start singing a new song.
2: but in a natural fact, you are getting such money. If you don't have conscience, I mean, we are talking about, forget about, we are on national radio now.
0: Yeah, I'm with you.
2: You know, there is a way some money will come to you that you yourself will question yourself if you are genuinely having that fear. Yes, God will not come down from heaven.
0: It's always the matter and nature, manner of all man for himself. Oh, if I've been settled, what was my business with what's going on in the nation? After all, God don't settle my own part. I've been cleared.
2: God don't do my own.
0: Make every man. So it's all man for himself. And it's sad.
2: It's a man, But no, I mean, we should also cultivate that habit of you eat, I eat, everybody eat. So that we will not turn to beggars.
0: Everyone will be all right, last. I'm all right.
2: That will be all right. It can't see happen this evening as when me and you is talking now.
0: My
2: can't
0: brother,
2: see happen now.
0: We hope and pray, but we are not God.
2: We put everything to God's feet as if we cannot walk ourselves.
0: My brother, what do we do? What can you suggest? Okay, let me ask you again. What can you suggest we do to make things?
2: My suggestion first, to be candid with you, is this nation is too big for one person to manage. So the first solution, the first way forward is, anyhow we want to do it, that there won't be anything like war, that we should separate on our own. That will be my own first way forward. Be on your own. Every region should manage their head of state or president. Yes. So
0: okay.
2: I will not be like, I want to travel from my own region to your own region. So I'm looking for visa or any ECOWAS that can, you know, manage me to travel within the boring country.
0: Okay.
2: Nigeria is just too big for one person to. That's my own number one way for. I don't like talking politics, but
0: okay.
2: It is what it is. Thank you.
0: Making sense, my brother. Thank you. Thanks for joining us this afternoon, Joe Baba. I appreciate you so much. God bless you. Real good. I appreciate you once again. 0906000335 or 0705169792. I've always believed in unity. I believe in oneness. I believe, okay, when we unite, you know, we can proceed, we can progress together. They say united we stand, divided we fall. But the situation of things at the moment, what do we say? And how do we go about it? 0906000335 or 0705169792. This is still Jordan 105.5 FM Lagos. Don't go nowhere. We'll be right back.

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For you, make the grace of Jesus see you through. 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
1: I will always pray for you. Make sure you pray for me too. I need you. You need me. I need you to survive. We all need each other to survive. Okay, a tree doesn't make a forest, so we all need each other. Be your brother's keeper. Anywhere you see there is danger, alert your neighbor, alert your friend, alert your community member, everyone. 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Until next week, Wednesday, that I'll get to come your way again, you know, for another season edition of the show, right? 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
2: 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Appreciation, thanks to each and every one of you. Thanks to Joe Baba for joining me on the show this afternoon. 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Next week Wednesday is another day at 3:30 where I get to come your way again. My name is Sean Poloti Bale of Jordan FM. So in the meantime, make sure you serve God, you do good karmic works, let go of all neediness, and your mind will set to make sure you stay safe out there. Thanks for your time once again. I love you all. Bye for
3: 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I see, and then I say to myself,
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1: 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Never been this excited. 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
0: system, worn-out wipers, etc. are related causes of serious accidents.
1: This is Jordan.
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1: The Voice. You need at work all day, every day till payday. Our

0: And it's another Thursday afternoon in the city of Lagos. And I'm so happy that rain did not fall. Because it was raining yesterday. And I thought rain was is always against me every time I come to work on Wednesday. And rain will just start falling shortly after.
1: Yeah, exactly. So. And today's actually Thursday. Welcome back again to another beautiful edition of the Jordan Drive Show right here on Jordan 105.5 FM Lagos, your number one entrepreneurship and value radio station. We are back again with the full energy. It's Thursday energy vibe. Come on. Welcome back to Jordan Drive. My name is Ama Black and Shet.
0: And my name is Oreoluwa Fatong, as you already know, but you can call me DJ Orezi for the entirety of this show. This is where we turn it up and turn it down, but we allow you to turn it down, the stress of today, the stress of work, the stress of entering public transport or even private transport.
1: Exactly.
0: Just help you to turn down your day and allow you to end the day on a very, very cool and entertaining notes.
1: Yeah, and this show comes your way every Mondays to Friday from 4:15 p.m. all the way to 8 p.m. and this is the very first segment that we'll be having today, which is the Ino Concern You segment, where we bring trending topics on social media. Will come and tell you on this studio right here. Still tune into Jordan 105.5 FM Lakers. We'll be giving you the Chinese stories as we come back on this break. My name still remain Ama Black and Shot,
0: and I am Oreoluwa Fatogun. 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Don't touch that, I will be right back.

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1: 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This is a Thursday afternoon and me and I'm a black and I, yes, my English teacher will flog me if I do not get that.
2: We have our musketeer.
1: She's coming.
2: Beautiful.
1: Beautiful.
2: Elegant. Vibrant.
1: Vibrant.
2: The dusk came.
1: Even if I go come late to this show. I hype me now.
2: Your wig is wiggling.
1: It's wiggling.
2: Like, go straight.
3: Do you know that? I would always still advocate that. I wish that our audience can see us. Because, come on. Imagine the way all this hype is going on. You can't really see what they are hyping.
1: You don't
3: they are
1: get
3: hyping.
1: It. No, they can actually tell from our voice. Like, the way we hype.
3: At least, I really wanted them to see this wig. This wig is wigging, man.
1: It's wigging.
3: Your face is facing. The lip is leaping.
1: Yeah.
2: Facing.
1: Oh, God.
2: Face
1: don't decline.
3: You are not following me on Instagram. It's you that know. So you want to stay to the end of the show and follow every one of us so you get to even see us. You get to see what we are even hyping. Mm. And if you now come under my comment section and say, is this it? Aye. Oh, lo, lo, lo, lo. Mm. Oh, lo, lo, lo, lo. That's where me and you would have a problem. But anyways, good evening. Shout out to every one of you. Thank you so much for always tuning in. My name is Oluwa Funke Obisheso. Auntie Sheso, Yoruba, somewhere. Let's eat. So it's my absolute honor to be with us this evening, and I'm sat for all the conversation because a lot me want share.
1: I think it's the social media space, the internet, and the place that is not the physical is where the gist is happening. You know, there sometimes you go on the road, you walk on the road, and you just see all of a sudden

0: today, which a lot has been happening and happening and happening. And today we just want to bring it up to you that we want to talk about something very, very funny, not really political, not really something that has been tragedous things. We just want to talk about something very funny right here, which is the one I come across on social media, which is a lady went to rent a shop in Lekki for 16 million naira. 16 million naira. And all what she went to sell in that shop is to sell chocolate and sweets. Chocolate and sweets. That is just what she went to sell in that shop for 16 million naira. And I was I don't have any issue with the amount she wants to pay for the shop rent, which is a 16 million naira. But the thing I'm having issue is if that's the chocolate and sweets are not giving her, they're not giving her back the money she's paying for the rent. That is where I have issue with. So what do you think about this?
1: Ama, she will get her 16 million back because who is not taking chocolate and sweets? Everybody likes
2: sweets. So get better information. I won't give you no move and eat you, but if you don't say one move.
1: Eat? Don't you like sweets, my listeners? Everybody likes sweets and everything.
2: Your radio is sweet.
3: I want sweet.
1: No, do you know that it's not? If I am going to sell one sweet for 5K,
3: I definitely have the connect.
1: And 100 people coming to my shop, that's what? 500K. So have I not made almost some part of my rent? Even if it does not reach Nepal lights, even if it does not reach cost of renovation and upgrade and all of that, at least my money is getting complete small, and it's annually now, so don't worry, Amma. She will make her profit.
3: Exactly. She'll make her profit. Anyway, if you'd like to be a part of that conversation, you have something to say, an advice, maybe you've gotten a shop like this with an exorbitant rent and you start selling something that at the end of the day you did not make your money. Mm-hmm. So you might want to call in. Also, this conversation would continue during the Entrepreneurship Square segment. So you have to stay tuned for that, which comes up by 6:15 p.m. You can call 0906000335 to be a part of the show. 0906000335 or send a WhatsApp message to 0807-221-4389. And you know, when Amma was talking about something that it concerns all of us that we are doing, It made me remember this video that I shared with us where bandits were live on TikTok and some Nigerians were literally dropping their account number. Let me say that to you again so that it sinks. The people that are causing us problem, The same people that have caused chaos in the country, that have rendered some homes, some communities empty, The same people that took our little children, children that you and I can give birth to. Don't forget, a 2-year-old was abducted. One of the children was reported dead days ago. A teacher was killed by this same, bearded by this same person. Life. Those same people were on TikTok doing giveaway, and some Nigerians were literally there dropping their account number with their full chest. No remorse, no guilt, no anything. So confident enough, even telling the bandits that
1: when you go reach our side,
3: you never credit me. Oh, you never credits me. A bona fide citizen of the country. A citizen that would say, oh, the government are not doing what they ought to do. The government are this. The government are corrupt. Our leaders are corrupt. Our leaders do not care about us. Tell me what level of care, empathy it is that you look to the people causing you problem, the people taking tears from you day in, day out. It's as bad as, all right, I went to make a photocopy of some items, and a man was there, was literally calling and saying, I think they wanted to drop the daughter off, and it was not around. I was like, no, she must not leave that place, so I'm not her home. Don't drop her off. And I'm like, in my head, it made me, he also said it that when he was that age, he goes to the market for his mom by himself.
1: Not only that, though. You know, my mom was just telling me about when our last born was born. She said, I think I don't really remember the particular place, but let me use from like Oshodi.

0: to Ablegba by herself. I think she was like, let's say 10, 12 then. That when her mom saw her, she was like, eh?
1: All
0: right.
1: Should I?
0: In the hospital. She said like she could not believe that my mom made that journey. But in the world of today,
1: who born you?
0: Who will leave their child to say they want to come to anywhere?
1: To send your daughter downstairs now, you have to stand upstairs and be looking. Have you gotten there? Are you there already? It's that bad. I mean, I remember that at the age of 12, I started going to church as early as 6. I get to church about 5:55 because church service starts by 6 o'clock, and I was an interpreter, right? So I have to interpret and begin church service. Wow. The only thing my dad does.
2: Hello, Lagos. Welcome to the Jordan Knight Show, and today we'll be discussing
3: the voices you need at work all day.
1: Is to take me to the bus stop. When I get to church, saying it, get to church. I was in it now. Even me as I am like this, and I'm telling my mom will be calling me on the road. Ibolodebai, where are you? And you felt that it was okay that the same people putting us through this problem.
3: Today, till payday, are here.

0: is Nigeria doing, like, why is Nigeria happening to you that you get to some places, right? You want to apply for something.
1: Yeah.
2: From Lagos, this is
0: it's social media, but it matters. Why would you go under a bandit's video? Like
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0: video, and be saying and be dropping your account number. They are doing giveaway, you are dropping your account number. Like, are you, first of all, is how that video is able to also be on social media, first of all, it's not flagged down. Second of all, the Nigerian military intelligence, yes, the people in charge of our, let's say, cyber security, or
4: they have not been able to track them with this location
0: videos. Because you will know that these are people that are flaunting ransom money. But aside from even them catching them or whatever, they might be in another country. Let's even just say that they were not even Nigerian, but you see people that are
5: this is so unfortunate, sad. It's actually so sad. When Ninja, I watched the video for me, Ninja, right, I was like, I think we are the one doing ourselves.
0: Period.
5: We are the one literally doing ourselves. Because what? I saw the video and I was so sad. And these people, they were communicating freely and they were getting likes, more videos, more comments, and people were engaging in their post, in their TikTok live. And I was like, who are the Nigerians that are dropping their account details? Like, things have been happening and we keep on doing this and doing this. And where are we going to? So for me, I don't feel we're the one doing ourselves. We complain, yeah. We complain, yeah. We complain this and that, insecurity and all. And we still be the one to
0: go online
5: and do some other things. It's very, very crazy. Like you said, what about our cyber security people? Why can't they catch these people from their life, track them from wherever they are doing their life stuff? Like, this is even a way that we can actually track these people,
0: right? They have digital footprints now. And apart from even that, we have the people that are dropping their account number. They should catch them too. They should arrest them, and because if you are willing to participate or to it's out of money that some people, do you know how people get ransom money? Nobody has ransom money sitting in their account. Nobody has ransom money just waiting for their child or their family member to be kidnapped. When anybody is kidnapped, you start begging from everywhere and anywhere so that the money is complete. You send it to them to get your loved ones. Sometimes your loved ones don't even make it alive when the money is already even sent. So you don't think about all of
3: 05 FM.
0: That then you decide you want to drop your account number, and when they send the money to you, you comfortably use it to buy shawarma and eat.
4: That's some people,
0: like, make it make sense to me. 09 06 003 352, if you think what the Nigerians in that conversation were doing was okay, all right, you can tell us. If you think it was okudiekato, meaning it was very wrong, right, you can call us 09 06 003 352, because I'm so speechless right now. When I was speechless then, I'm still speechless now. I can't see anything because I'm sad. Nigerians, I'm sad.
5: Exactly. Do well to call us or send us a WhatsApp message on 09 06 003 352, 09 06 003 352, or do send a WhatsApp message to 08 07 221 4389. That's the number for you to call to be a part of the show.
4: All right, so we'd like to hear from you, because do you know that it's also so funny that somebody also shared out that his brother was kidnapped and they had to pay 1.5 million naira. And you know that some Nigerians were also under that conversation and did 1.5 million naira. That one, a ransom. We are now ransom shaming people. Because is that not what it is? Someone was literally, the person was saying that you people even realize that this is other people's sweat. Oh, his brother was even kidnapped. They had to pay. And somebody is saying, Now, ransom be that one. 1.5

0: million naira. That one a ransom. Mm. They even pity on herself where they for ask for like 50 million naira. Nigerians telling their fellow Nigerians such a statement. And some people were like, oh, no, that will not be bandits. That one are our fellow kidnappers.
1: Yeah.
0: I said, it was the joy, it was the excitement, the normalization in saying, oh, now your fellow Nigerian be that one, Jare.
1: Meaning that, and now when the real, oh, no, see.
0: Ah.
1: Well,
0: I don't know, but I keep saying that sometimes you need to put a reality check.
1: Actually,
2: hello, good evening.
3: Hello, good evening, my sister in the studio.
1: Good evening to you. Your name, or where are you calling us from?
3: Maxwell, calling from Antigua.
1: Maxwell, welcome. Go ahead, please.
3: Yeah, sister, you see, at times when things happen like this, you just like you people in the studio, you don't know what to say. And you ask a question, these people, did their parents, did their mother pass through labor? Or they just pyong? Or they just, when the father and the mother met, the next thing they just came out, and the mother did not pass through that 9 months before they gave birth to them. Don't they have human sympathy?
1: Mm.
3: Let me share example, something that happened in somewhere in Cross River State. A friend of mine, you know what happened? Let me share this with you people, in fact, with Nigerians. They kidnapped a family member, and they were like, they demanded for a particular amount of money, million. Do you know what the elder brother said? The elder brother said, guys, don't worry. I'm going to video and show you how the money looks like. Mm. You know what the guy did? The guy went and bought casket.
1: Mm.
3: He said, look, if I should use that money that you people are talking about to do burial for that my uncle, you will still have change.
1: Wow.
3: You people are asking for so and so amount. Even if we use 3 million or 5 million, we will still have change. I bought a casket. If anything happened to him, let it happen to him, we are going to bury him.
1: Wow.
3: My sister, before God and man, they did not give any ransom. And what happened at the end? The guy, this man was with this kidnappers for like, I think like 2-3 weeks. After that, they said, you are a stupid man. They started abusing him. This one is a bad market. That was how they just pushed him away.
1: Mm.
3: See, you see what is going on in Nigeria?
1: Yeah. Mm.
3: Some people will even fake their own kidnapping.
1: Mm. That's
3: just like what happened to one of the, is it vice chairman of one local government? That they said that he faked his own, her own and this thing, and kidnapping. That they have kidnapped her, whereas it was a lie. She owed debt. That's what you see. Human beings, we don't have feelings. You, as a lady, do you know what it means to be in the hand of kidnappers for even 2 days, even a day? No freedom for you to do anything. Oh, I want to urinate. I want to taste. I want to defecate. You don't have any freedom. And somebody is somewhere mocking at you. And you now ask, is this person a human being or a vampire?
1: Thank you, Maxwell. Thank you
2: so much.
3: That is just it. Because you don't know. Somebody that is in the hand of the, you know, for a week, you have not taken, a person is not, have not taken a bath, have not brushed, have not done anything. You know how the body will look like as a lady? Jesus Christ. Let us always learn, remember that we have a creator that is looking at all of us.
2: Yeah,
3: it is well with all of us. Thank you very much.
1: Thank you so much
0: for that. You can still be a part of the show. You can either call or send a WhatsApp message to
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0: 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My name is Oluwafunke Obisesa.
1: And I'm a black and short.
2: Welcome, people. 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
0: You
2: can call me DJ Rezi for the
0: entire
2: show.
0: DJ Rezi, yeah. So all the music you've been listening to right here on the show, DJ Rezi has been the one giving you the heat. And we're back again to the No Concern You segment, where we talk about trending things happening on social media. And to the next conversation right there. This particular one, I think it concerns a lot and a lot of us. And we just want to ask, we'll be asking some questions and also to say that, isn't there a way we show up to burial ceremonies? Because sometimes, it can be harmless, and sometimes it can be very, very extreme.

0: extreme. You're showing up at a burial ceremony and you are on full glam makeup. Mind you, this is not a burial ceremony of maybe somebody who died in their 80s, in their 60s, or let's even say this person died in their 60s. You know that they died a tragic death. It was unexpected. Something happened to them. Or for example, a family lost somebody in their 60s or lost anybody to maybe this current insecurity, and you are the burial with full makeup, you are the burial with very tight outfit, your cleavages are showing, you are, I mean, everything is just looking like what's going on here. Is this person really, yeah, this has been the conversation online following one of the burial that took place yesterday, and everybody's asking, come on, especially when the family even stated dress in white and be appropriate with your dressing, cover up, I think that was the word, because I saw a lot of people dropping that comment here. But the family asked you people to cover up, the family asked you to cover up, why are you showing your cleavage? And I don't think that, for me, that was a little bit of cleavage, but some people really took it overboard. And we just want to ask, do you think that it's burial, person is God. How else do you expect me to show up? I'm going to show up looking good. I'm not going to be sad for the rest of my life. Also, especially in cases whereby some family members that actually lost their loved ones are even on makeup. So how much more the guests? Oh, yeah, man.
1: My own is that, first of all, how does a person want to be remembered, right? Still on this conversation, someone said, oh, which color is the most appropriate? Because looking at the
0: color is also a thing, right?
1: This guy, the service of songs for Alex Akubo, they were like, okay, is it white or black that should be worn? Because he did not die.
0: People are funny.
1: So I'm like, Nigerians, please rest. Must you comment on everything? Yes, there are some times that you come across a certain video and you're just like, oh, should this be happening? But it's service of songs, and I'm sure his family knows best. Now let's move on to the people that decided to dress some certain kind of way, like you said, full glam makeup and some pretty almost indecent dressings. I would say that if his family members are dressing like that, then there is no way you can tell the guest to dress otherwise. But if his family members are also doing makeup, that's because probably they know that he doesn't want people coming to his service of songs looking all sad and gloomy. Probably that's why they also chose white, right? So it depends, and probably maybe it's also a cultural thing that when someone dies, let's
2: better information won't give you no move an inch, but if you don't say one move, move your radio too.
1: Hello. Be happy. Let's show up happy.
3: Lagos, welcome to the Jordan Knight Show. And today,
4: cultural or their own.
1: Right. So even if, it's a sad thing, anybody should be able to rest. And the person hopefully has gone to a better place than this jaggedy jargon life that we are in.
0: It's the jaggedy jargon life
1: so
0: for me.
1: You can, the person might be like, remember me, be happy. And there are some people that even before they die, they'll tell you, okay, this is what I want. On my service of songs, on my burial, on my this and that, this is where I want to be buried and all of that. But for the people that are dressed inappropriately, there are some places that you should not wear some certain things to. There are some places that you should just think.
0: I hope that you're not thinking to call us, because you should be a part of this conversation. And the number for you to call is
4: 0906000 3352, 0906000 3352, or do send a WhatsApp message to 0807221438, 0807221438. Well, for me, actually, my own is, there are some certain Nigerians that don't know what to wear in some certain occasion. We don't know the outfits or the way we dressed in some certain occasion. there are some people that will go for a wedding ceremony and they're wearing jean or something, and now you're going for a burial ceremony. We are given a particular color to wear, and all your body was posing, it was revealing. Why do you want to go and sell business? What are you going to go and sell? What are you going to go and show? It's a burial ceremony for me.
1: It's only sell business.
4: Yes, because why are they showing all their cleavages? Everything are showing in the video. I'm like, ah, what's going on here? And for the part of the makeup aspect, well, for me, I don't have any issue in the makeup thing. They have their money. They have their money to spend. They can spend lavishly on anyhow. These people will actually pay 80K, 100K to do one just particular makeup. You get. I don't have issue with that makeup. Yes, look good. The person is gone. Is gone already. You just be happy, right?
1: Mm-hmm.
4: But at the same time, you when. On this, they're like your dresses are not decent. You went open outfits, everything are showing, and you're going for a burial ceremony. No, that's my own. Is Nigerians don't, I don't know, people don't know how to dress in some certain occasion. It is not a wedding or a club or something. It is a burial where you go to mourn people, and we should present ourselves. The way you dress is the way you be addressed. That is the word.
1: Club.
4: We should present ourselves, and let's try. Not everywhere you go we open things, we show everything, we expose our body. Not everywhere you go to, and sometimes you just need to cover up. That is why most times whenever you go for a wedding a burial occasion, you see this long scarf where they cover all their stuff and every other thing and mourn the dead and go home. That's why it's called a burial ceremony. Please let's be careful and be guided. Thank you.
1: First of all, I want to ask, right, it being a burial ceremony, should that mean that we should look, should that show on our physical being? Yeah. Like, should we look
4: physical appearance
1: sad and very dreary and weary, and should we look very sad?
4: Yes, for me, you don't have to. Fine, we all know, like, for me. We all know this person is dead already. We've mourned this person already. And the burial was, it's a burial ceremony, right? Or a song of him or something. So we are just going there to console or give condolences to the family members. So you can just, don't let it show on your face. You've cried and cried enough, even though the family members have cried and cried. So when they are doing the burial ceremony, there's no need for you to still give off that face. Like, we know you are sad. We know it's really hurtful. We know it hits you so hard. We get it. But no, just be your normal face.
0: I would like to come from this angle. Have you heard the phrase, you don't teach people how to grieve, you don't tell people how to grieve?
4: Yes,
0: right?
4: Exactly.
0: So with that, since grieving is personal, and you see, when it comes to grief, I can speak a little bit because I've been there, right? And honestly, I can tell you that you see some people that you see them, they are probably laughing. They seem, because there was about a particular actress that a lot of people came after her to say, oh, we discussed it.
5: The voices you need at work all day, every day, till payday are here.
0: What is this person doing wrong in this particular video? I can understand for people that had their cleavages out a little bit when the dress code already says
5: this is Jordan 105.5
1: station with the
0: but telling policing somebody to say, oh, your face is not strong enough,
6: you has never been this excited, this is,
0: you are not teary enough, I don't think that's proper grief. You can laugh, you can have you seen people that they are just they could just be laughing, and if you don't hold those people very, very well, I'm telling you, it might just be another entire case, because there's still so much in denial. And the worst place to be in grief, let me tell you, is to be in a place of denial.
4: Yeah.
0: I knew what it took me to accept, to start saying that my dad is late. The worst place to ever be is to be in denial. That that point, things can go from yeah. left to right for you.
4: Exactly.
0: Because you have not accepted it. But the moment you accept, you can now even start talking about healing. Somebody who has not accepted the

0: they grieve the reality of things before them. That's not how they want to heal. So for me, I don't think that we should police people on how to grieve. It's a shoe that you cannot explain until you wear it. And I don't pray that anybody should wear it. It's really quite sad, but I mean, something should just be left to personal experiences. But for dressing inappropriately to a burial ceremony that was a tragic loss, I don't think that the use of excessive makeup, excessive outfits is really comfortable, except if that person had said, when I'm gone, I want people to celebrate. I mean, that happened with a particular what do we use for these people that do this reality show? I don't know if you remember it, in 2022. During his own candle night, people were so happy, they were so excited. After they were done, they gathered up in a particular restaurant to drink, to eat. They were jubilating. So it's also personal to what that person wanted. Some people write their burial plans before they even die. So I hope you know that. So I just thought to share that as well. But if you'd like to be a part of the show, you can still call 090-6000-3352, 090-6000-3352, or send a WhatsApp message to 0807-2214-389. 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However, you can still keep the call rolling in. Once again, the number for you to call or send to is
1: 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We'll go on this break and we'll be right back.

0: and welcome back to Jordan Drive right here on Jordan 105.5 FM, the station promoting entrepreneurship and value. I want to see how many people are really, really in tune with what is going on today with the music that we just played. But let me give you a hint. That is Die Thai, D-A-I-D-A-I by Burna Boy and Shakira. And in case you...
1: Shakira.
0: Oh, baby, wait. Just love it. You're not a man. I mean, push.
1: What's going on? That'll be the song.
0: That's not the song,
1: that's
0: actually,
1: squish.
0: But.
1: That's squish.
0: What did you call it?
1: Squish. I know the song.
0: It's you that know. You know she's a dancer,
1: I know the song.
0: She would know the lyrics better.
1: Squish.
0: Shakira and Burna Boy, but to be very honest, that collabo is, it wasn't something that I expected at all.
1: It was not something I expected. It's giving like a tune from maybe back in the day. His own voice with her own voice. I think there's some sort of melody.
0: If there was
1: no melody, I don't think it would have
0: Shakira and Burna Boy. Okay, now, my name is Oluwafunke Odishesa. I'm not alone in the studio.
2: Yeah, and I'm a black and shirt.
3: Hello, everyone. Welcome back. My name is Obreolua Fatogun. You can call me DJ Rezi for the entire time.
0: Yeah, DJ Rezi was behind the die that you just listened to.
3: Please. I think that Nigerians, let's go football right now, because we are looking at, first of all, if you know the song, there's no that, okay, if you know the song, if you know what this song, this Shakira Burna Boy song is going to be used for, I think you should call in 0906003352. You might get to win something. It's a mighty, it's a strong mighty. 0906003352. If you know what the song represents in 2026, right now, 0906003352. Because the next conversation we have is going to be fun, because
2: we have a call, yeah.
3: Oh, we have someone that wants to.
0: I love it.
2: Hello.
4: Hello, I'm Victor from Ikotun.
2: Victor from Ikotun, welcome to the show. Go ahead.
4: The film is going to be used for this 2026 World Cup.
3: Wow! Thank you.
2: Congratulations.
0: Come on now, we love it.
3: Thank you very much.
0: Thank you so much. Give you a round of applause
3: here in the studio. Thank you, Victor. Yeah, that's your gift. That's what we want to talk about right now.
0: Exactly. The World Cup 2026.
3: Yeah.
0: I was just supposed to be like, Fuke, why are you excited? Nigeria is not playing. It doesn't matter. At least we have African countries that are going to be playing. And the team song, Burna Boy, is one of us.
3: Right?
0: So it's a lot for us to be excited about. And just in case you don't know, Mexico and South Africa would be playing today. They will be on the beach, and the winner, we don't know yet, so we're yet to ask you, who are you rooting for?
3: And I'm sure some people don't drop some money.
0: They don't predict.
3: Penalty.
0: Let me just remind you that today is just 11. You still have about, is it not 19 days to go? So in case you go and put money that you know is your survivor money, I just want to tell you, today is what, 11. You still

0: Mexico, South Africa, that is going to be they're going to be playing this night by 8 p.m. at the Mexico City Museum. So you have the opportunity right now. Predict, let us know, who do you think is going to win? Is it South Africa? Or do you want South Africa to lose the game? Which one do you want? Is it Mexico you want to win? Since it's like a home match for Mexico City, or you want South Africa, let's bring it on for South Africa. No matter, even if the child no do well, child is our child, Abi. So you want it to be an African, even if it's South Africa, or you want it to be Mexico. Just, it must not shall be South Africa, if that's what you think. 09060003352.
1: 09060003352.
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1: 0807-221-4389. So, Amma
2: Black, let me ask you, who are you rooting for?
1: Who else?
2: Ah. I don't know. I don't live in your mind. Who are you rooting for?
1: Who else?
2: What do you mean by who else? Like, who are you rooting for?
1: You should know. You should know.
0: I don't know.
2: We don't know.
1: Africa we go. South Africa we go. South Africa.
0: Great. South Africa.
2: I love
1: South Africa. You know, I've always wanted to visit that country though. But yeah, I love the country.
2: Do you still want to go at the moment, presently?
1: Yes, I still want. You can give me tickets.
0: They are bringing people home. They are bringing Nigerians back home.
2: That's what I'm asking now. In case she doesn't know what the update is.
0: Like, they're bringing Nigeria back home because of some of the xenophobic attack, but that's not the point right now. But if you're out there and you want to make a prediction on who do you think is going to win the game of the first World Cup opening game, Mexico or South Africa, who do you want to win? Why do you want them to win? Is it South Africa you want to win because it's Africa and Africa will go, like Amma said, or is Mexico? As far as it's not South Africa, if it was any other country, maybe you would have given it to them. But as far as it's South Africa, Mexico should win.
2: Exactly.
0: 09060003352. But for me, I like the Spanish culture. Actually, I actually want to learn Spanish because someday, sometime, I want to visit Mexico City. Not because of this World Cup, but like when I was growing up, I used to watch all this telenovela. Yeah, don't tell my mom, don't tell my dad. Yeah, I used to watch them very well. So then I just used to like how their country looks, how they talk, and all of that.
2: Yeah, they are
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0: Songs. Songs and all. So I went to start learning Spanish. Now I already love this.
2: So you are fantastic. We have one Mexican and one South African. 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
1: Alright, we have a call, yeah.
2: Hello, good evening. Good evening, welcome to the show.
1: Hello, good evening. Good evening. Oh, you are live. Good evening to you. All right, I guess we lost that call.
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1: 0807-221-4389. 0807-221-4389.
2: Well, as for me, I'm sure everybody wants to know who is Funke rooting for. Who is Funke rooting for? Who will I root for?
0: Nobody wants.
2: If not, it's a lie, Pepe Body. All they just want to know because, and I'm very sure that they are aware that we are rooting for South Africa. Yes, they are aware that we are rooting for South Africa. We are not going to do payback for payback.
3: Lagos, listen on the go at W.
2: But we don't do aura for aura yet. We will show them love, irregardless of what. Because, I mean, we are fellow African countries. I would love to see an African country go home with.
0: If it's African country, Nigeria should have been part of them.
2: As we did not make it, Uncle.
1: What should we do?
2: We don't have to be haters. We don't have to do that.
0: I'm a Nigerian to the core.
2: We'll deport you to your country now.
0: Me and Nigeria. It's me, only me and Nigeria.
2: You come on, leave that place. Get away from there.
0: Do you know there was this AFCON match, right? That was hot. I think 2024.

0: Nigeria, South Africa.
1: Yeah.
0: I watched that match. That was the first and only match I've watched that year. And maybe that's the first and only match I've watched since that year. So, but everybody was like, hey, Nigeria must win. Kiniko. They were the, is it VR? Is it VR or VR? I don't know. Remind me, somebody. that thing that used to show when the playback of who won the Kenny, in case it's very very tricky, okay. Like that recap thing, we're like, no, Aiz Ojoro, they were not doing Nigeria well. Kiniko money is Nigeria that shall must win. But I don't think, was it Nigeria that won that match? I think I need to find out. Is it Nigeria or South Africa? Somebody reminds me. 0906. Somebody just didn't remind me. But that was one tense match. Because that year also, there was a beef that, oh, South Africans were taking all the Grammy of that year too. So, there's this tension between Nigeria and South Africa already. But if you're in Nigeria and you feel like, it's South Africa that should win this game coming up tonight because it's Africa, I think it's fair like Africans should bring it to, we need more wins actually for Africa. I'm not against it if a South Africa
2: www.jordan105
0: is fine, but I just love Mexico City.
3: Exactly. 0906000 3352 or send a WhatsApp message to 0807 221 4389 and tell us who you would want to go on with cup.
1: We have a caller.
3: Hello, good evening.
4: Hello, good evening.
1: Good evening to you. Your name or where are you calling us from?
4: Yeah, my name is Victor. I'm calling from Nigeria.
3: Okay, welcome to the show. So who are you rooting for tonight?
4: Yeah, I'm looking for Mexico.
3: Mexico, okay.
1: Why Mexico?
4: Why? Because what the president is doing to Nigeria is very bad. Yeah, I think that's the good thing. They just see the outcome of that time. Thank you.
0: Thank you. Well, we have one Mexico. Yeah, my team 1-0.
3: No, that's 2-2. Myself and Amma, we that's two.
0: No, I mean outside that.
3: Maybe outside that. Okay, 1-0.
1: So keep calling it.
0: So I mean, Mexico has 1-1 already this night, even before the game starts. Yes.
3: Okay,
0: it's already 1-0.
3: My South Africaners, where are you guys? 0906000 3352 or send a WhatsApp message to 0807 221 4389. I mean, you want this cup to leave the African region, is that what you people want? What does it mean that
0: tonight? Or you even want to win the World Cup? You want to carry it home?
3: Exactly. That's another conversation. Which country are you actually rooting for? Let's get to know. You can call
1: 0906000 3352 0906000 3352 or do send a WhatsApp message to 0807 221 4389. We have a call. Yeah.
3: Hello. Good evening.
5: Hello, this is Isabella.
3: Welcome to the show.
1: Isabella. Welcome. So tell us,
3: who are you rooting for?
6: This is now and turn off station
3: with the ball. You see, there's nothing about, we cannot diligent and self-aware. I love that. Yeah. Mommy and Daddy are really, really doing a great job. You sound super eloquent.
0: That's all that matters to me.
3: But anyways, what's your name?
5: Imelda.
3: Okay, right. I love it.
2: This is Jordan.
3: Is it right for me? Okay. Sabella.
0: Imelda. Imelda, I thought we were going to pick Mexico. Really, really.
1: Oh my God, thank you so much.
3: 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You can send a WhatsApp message if you're trying to get into the calls and you're unable to. 0906000 3352 0906000 3352 or send a WhatsApp message to 0807 221 4389. So, or if I would ask you generally, who would you really want to, apart from Mexico, because it seems like you're the only person on the other

0: side of us now. Or you also want
1: there are two of my callers that I've already said Mexico. I'm not doing the
0: person. Okay, I get it now. But I'm saying apart from those playing tonight, what country would you really, really like to see take the cup?
1: Well, I don't have a country for now, and I think it shouldn't stay with okay, which country I want. It should be a country that deserves it, right? It should be a country that really, really deserves it at the end of the day. But somebody actually said, Onojiri Joseph from Ikorodu says, I want Portugal to go home with the trophy.
0: Wow, that's
1: because
0: amazing.
1: Of CR7. Alright.
0: Okay.
1: I think that's Cristiano Ronaldo, right? So, and he said Mexico is winning tonight.
0: Mexico is winning tonight. Okay, thank you. Yes.
1: Joseph,
0: our shame will be going home.
1: Joseph,
0: our shame will be going
1: home.
0: Maybe to surrender.
1: No,
0: Don't worry. Let's surrender on air, but they will surrender on the pitch.
1: Exactly.
0: Do you get it?
1: Lock it.
0: Thank you so much,
1: right? If you want to like put your money where your mouth is, 3-1 is the prediction for tonight.
0: It's not by color, so
2: giving us cause.
0: It's not by color, so
2: South Africa will pay the.
0: Thank you so much to everyone who called in on the show today or sent us text messages. We truly, truly appreciate you. Jenna Drive still continues. By 6 p.m. we take the global news. By 6:15 p.m. we continue with the Entrepreneurship Square segment, where you get the opportunity to advertise your businesses, your skills, your products, your services for free, and you also get to learn. 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By 7:15 p.m., we come back here for our family meeting, the Value Talk segment, where we sit together to discuss real life situations, give advice to anyone going through anything, clarity, solutions, learn or learn, and generally become a better people for ourselves and the society. I will see you by 6:15 p.m. My name is Oluwafunke Obisheson.
2: And I am Ama Black and Short.
1: 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Okay, not hello.
0: Okay.
1: We need to go and take a breather. So we'll be back by 6:15, like Funke said. My name is Oluwafatogun.

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2: 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And the highlight, Senate orders arrest of bandits flaunting cash on TikTok. House passes state police bill in near unanimous vote amid last-minute drama. In business, Nigeria exceeds OPEC quota as oil output hits 15-month high. On a foreign scene, drone strike on Sudan funeral procession kills at least four.
3: And today we'll be discussing
4: the boy.
2: Now the news in the Senate on Thursday directed security agencies to immediately track and arrest bandits and terrorists who brazenly display their criminal proceeds and carry out lavish giveaways on TikTok and other social media platforms. The resolution followed a motion by Senator Sunday Karimi Kogi West on the escalating wave of banditry and terrorism. Senator Natasha Akoti Uduaghan, Kogi Central, pushed an additional prayer urging the Nigerian Police Force National Cybercrime Center to monitor and apprehend criminals openly operating online. Bandits conducted a giveaway distributing over 100 million naira within 30 minutes on TikTok. Natasha said, questioning why such visible digital footprints have not led to arrest. The additional prayers was seconded by Senator Osita Ugo of Enugu West Senatorial District and received broad support across party lines, reflecting growing legislative concern over the intersection of insecurity and unchecked digital exposure of criminal elements. The House of Representatives on Thursday passed the State Police Bill, clearing a major hurdle for the decentralization of Nigeria's policing system. The bill sailed through the 289 lawmakers voting in favor and only one against out of 290 members in attendance. Speaker Tajuddin Abbas abstained from voting. The passage came after weeks of heightened insecurity marked by killings, kidnappings, and banditries across the country. However, the session was not without controversy. Kaduna lawmaker Bashir Subairu raised a point of order protesting that the committee's document of the bill was only distributed that afternoon, leaving members little to no time to review it. It was ruled out of order. With the electronic voting system faulty, the vote proceeded by physical attendance count as the speaker steered the session through objections. In the business news, Nigeria's crude oil production surged past its OPEC quota in May 2026, reaching its highest level in 15 months amid improved operational stability and fewer disruptions. According to the Nigeria Upstream Petroleum Regulatory Commission, NUPRC, the country produced an average of 1.53 million barrels per day of crude oil, 102% of its 1.5 million barrels per day OPEC quota, when combined with 170,446 barrels per day of condensate, total output reached 1.7 barrels per day, reinforcing Nigeria's position as Africa's top oil producer. The NUPRC described the performance as robust, with daily combined output ranging from 1.51 million to 1.86 million barrels. The May figure marked the strongest crude production since January 2025 and the highest total output since July 2025. The commission attributed the gains to sustained improvements in upstream operations. On the foreign scene, a strike targeted a funeral procession at a cemetery in the Sudanese city of El Obeid, killing at least four people and injuring several others, according to two local rights groups. The Sudan Doctor Network and emergency lawyers blamed the paramilitary Rapid Support Forces RSF for the attack, which is part of a series of drone strikes that began Wednesday evening. The groups reported at least 23 people killed overall in recent wave of attacks. Additional attacks hit residential neighborhoods, the airport districts, and areas near any army base, with 13 civilians killed as people gathered near destroyed homes. A lorry driver transporting food supplies was also killed. Residents described roofs collapsing in on occupants, calling the scene tragic. El Obeid, currently held by the Sudanese army, is a strategic battleground in the country's three-year civil war between the army and RSF. The fighting has triggered the world's most humanitarian crisis, displacing over 11 million people and leaving 28 million facing acute hunger. The death toll is estimated at 50,000 or more. 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To end the global news, here are the highlights. Senate orders arrest of bandits flaunting cash on TikTok. House passes state police bill in near unanimous vote amid last-minute drama. In business, Nigeria exceeds OPEC quota as oil output hits 15-month high. On the foreign scene, drone strike on Sudan procession funeral procession kills at least four. That's the global news at 6, as produced by the news team. Just before we go, consider this business proverb: small businesses grow by solving one problem well. 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Thank you for listening. I am Oreolua Fatogun. Join us again tomorrow for more news bulletin. Good evening.

0: 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More than 80% of accidents are due to poor maintenance of the vehicle and car neglect. Regular servicing of your car is to secure you, your family, and others who are traveling on the road with you. Faulty steering, poor or faulty braking system, worn-out wipers, etc. are related causes of serious accidents. Regular visits to Rock Foundation will help you in ensuring everything is working properly. The maximum performance of your car for your peace of mind is our business. It will prolong your car's life. Cars and vehicles in advanced countries have a culture of regular maintenance. This is the more reason when they are brought into the country after 15 years of lifespan, they perform as brand new vehicles. At Rock Foundation, we will help you to prolong the lifespan of your car so that it can serve you better and you can invest the money to buy a new car or vehicle in a business that will double your money. It will increase resale value. A buyer usually looks for the condition of your vehicle to place value on it, which is the result of your maintenance records. 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

0: my piano. We go show, we go let them know. Now we dey run the town and any show. 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Carol Octo, pass me the fatty mojo.
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1: 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That's the number for you to call and be a part of the show. And remember, you are the mouthpiece of your brand. You will be the first person to advertise yourself. No one will advertise your business for you or your brand. You should be the first person to advertise that brand or your businesses. So you grab it, you own it, and you advertise it. So that is what you need to do. And I want to use the opportunity to congratulate every business owner out there. Congratulations to you. You're really striving so hard. It's not easy out there. Things are really getting too expensive. And congratulations to you. You are really doing well. And may God continue to grant our desires and bigger connections in Jesus' name.

0: Amen. Yeah, welcome back again. It's still the Entrepreneurship School segment. If you're wondering whose voice you've been hearing, my name is Ama Black and Short, the Alaje, the Aloja of Jordan FM. And I'm not here alone, actually, obviously.
1: Thank you for remembering that we're on the show with you.
0: We just maintain. Yeah. You guys have to, you know, let me come up on board today. Then, like, you take over.
1: We love it.
0: It's an amateur show.
1: We are the guests.
0: Yes. We are the guests. Do the introduction again and introduce us as you're the guest of the show today.
2: No, I don't need that. Do I need to? No.
0: You guys are part of us. We are the Iyalaje Iyalojas. We have a lot here.
2: We're doing it
0: to help you. Yes. So, introduce yourself.
2: Sorry, before I forget, my name is Oreoluwa Fatogo, one of the guests of the show.
0: You are not a guest.
1: My name is Oluwa Funke Odisheson, Iyalaje one of Jordan FM. Iyalaje one of Jordan FM. And like Amas giving you the intro, the basics, the medium, the middle, the ups, the down of
2: this
1: show.
2: You need to know.
1: All you need to know in a nutshell is this show is where you have the opportunity to call in to advertise your brand. Anything it is that you do for a living. You are a teacher, you homeschool children. By the way, you know, what's it called? It's even coming. Holidays is fast approaching. Yeah, so you want to start
2: holiday.
1: You want to start advertising yourself now. You have a clothing brand, you have a any kind of brand at all that it is. This is the show for you to advertise. And you either send us a WhatsApp message or you call in. Now, while all of that is going on, the three of us, the Iyalaje, the Iyaloja, we give you business tips that can enhance your business, boost your visibility, retain customers, and also enhance trust. But for today, we decided that since it's the next half of the year has started already, the first half already of the year is ending. This is still June, rather. It is ending, and for the next quarter, maybe for this quarter, you've just been caught up. You've made so much money from other things that you do, and you're like, oh, I want to go into business. You're thinking, what business can you invest into that would give you profit? Because profit is very important. Nobody wants to just pump money into something that will not yield return at all. You don't want to dash anybody product and service for free. Now, these are the lucrative business, profitable business that you can start with little or no capital. By the way, you can still keep your calls and messages coming in. The number for you to call is
2: 0906000335209 0906000335, or you can send us a message on 0807221438 9 to text us your business and what you are doing to make money, so that we can eat you up with your next big client.
1: Exactly. Let me also reiterate that. Now, when you call in, for example, hello, good evening. My name is Oluwa Funke. I'm a professional event compare, a voiceover artist, a commercial

0: Also, if you are into any form of sale of medicine, whether you own a pharmacy or you sell the local drugs, the Agbo and Co, please note that you cannot call in on the show to advertise, because we need proofs, we need certification from NAFTAC that yes, your medicine can actually cure the sicknesses that you are boasting of. And like as I was saying, these are businesses that you can invest into with little or no capital. And the first one I want to talk about, you see this one, now what did they use train me go school with this? All this soro, Timo soro lady that you see me talk and you're like, oh, always that smart girl. Oh, whoa, oh, Nike, yao Nike, lo be me, yao Nike, lo touching me. Oh, whoa, Ike, love, he told me that. Ike, that's plastic business. And I'm not saying the plastic as per recycling of bottles, no. I'm talking about your bath, the bath in your house that you're using, that bucket that you take to your bedroom, the plate you used to eat, the spoon you used to eat, those household items, plastic household items that you use, your assay, your sieve, your cooking pot. This business, I can tell you that with little capital you can start, and it is very, very profitable. Trust me, I go to the, to follow my mom to the market, go to the market alone by myself to buy things. So I know how much some of these things cost. And now if you watch, this is why you will go to certain stores now, you will find all these containers. These containers are there that you can use to soak your overnight oats and all of that. I'm sure that a lot of you buy this plastic. Some you buy them for 1,005, some for 1,000. The cheapest I've seen is about 800 naira in this supermarket. Baby, what if I tell you that you can purchase this thing for as low as 350, 300, 250? Yes. And if you watch in popular markets like Oshodi, like Eko, even Ile Epo, yeah, you will see people going around with this plastic. Imagine somebody sell that for 700 naira. You bought it for 350. Imagine you sell 10, which you would even sell more than that. You sell 20. You sell 30 in a day. Paka. You just carry all those things. You move it around little by little. These are businesses that you can start with little or no capital. Another one, that this one, I'm giving you a business secret. I do this business. It's called the gifting brand, the surprise business. I've said it before on the Morning Belt, and I'm going to say it again. Especially if you are a balloon decorator. And trust me, you can go on YouTube to learn how to decorate a room, the ceiling balloon, put balloon on the floor, your balloon gum. These things are cheap. With as low as 500 naira, you can buy one balloon glue. With about 4,000 naira, you can buy one balloon that is about 50 to 100 pieces. You will buy ribbon of how much? 1,200. Oti decorate yara. Oti she balloon decoration. I am telling you, and you know how much we charge for that? These are lucrative businesses that you can start. This surprise business. There's another one that we do now that is hot air balloon treat. The one where you they'll put balloon and then they'll put a lot of chocolate inside. If you go to all these stores, get your chocolates from there. That balloon box alone that you are looking at, with as low as 9,000 naira, you can get that done from an wholesaler. You fill up the box, it's about 10,000 naira worth of chocolates, goodies, including a mini wine. And you sell that for about 30,000 naira. Meanwhile, you've only spent about 19 to probably 20,000 naira. That's the minimum that is sold. I don't even send mine lesser than 35,000 naira. So I'm going to keep it a post.
1: Cheat code.
0: So Alma Black and Oroluwa would also give you other businesses that you can invest into.
1: Yeah, for me, right, profitable and low skill needed businesses that are also very lucrative, I'll say, is services business. If you can render services to people, you don't need to buy anything, you don't need to sell anything, you can just render services. You can render the services of cleaning services. Don't think it's
0: Ishe Dotsi.
1: Even someone said

0: that idoti lowo wa.
1: Exactly. Right?
0: But I'm not even talking about, okay, you saying you want to start washing ground. If you don't want to do that, you can brand yourself. Mm. Be all these house cleaners. For instance, people that just finish building and building a building.
1: Yes.
0: Building a building. But anyway, so before it is let out to clients or to people that want to reside in the buildings, some people clean it up to make sure that when agent is bringing somebody, it is clean, it is looking nice.
1: Mm.
0: There's somebody that cleans that. If you also want to clean your office, your office spaces, for instance, every 2 weeks, the office will call you, come and do like major cleaning. That the cleaner will just need to sweep every day. You can do that. If you want to do house cleaning too, you can do that. There's even somebody that messages us that does party cleaning.
1: Exactly.
0: Before the party, after the party, you do that. So, and what are the supplies you need? Most soap, broom, packer. There are not really a lot of things. If you start alone first, you do it, then you start employing as far as much as you do it and as wide as you want to go, because there's no boundaries, right, mm-hmm. to this thing. As far as big as you want to go, you can be as big as employing 10 people to, okay, you go to this office, you go to that office, and they are paying you for your services. And another one I would like to share with you is laundry. Still low skills, and it is a service business. Some people will even provide you the soap that you used to wash.
1: Exactly.
0: There was even in schools then, right? In school, when I was in school, there's these people that come to the hostels. They will say, you want to wash clothes? You want to wash anything you want to wash? I'm sure if somebody went, if even an accident is listening to me, they will know what I'm talking about. But if you want to wash anything, if you want to do any laundry, they are there for you, and they charge per clothes. So if you also want to start a laundry business and you don't yet have the money for washing machine, you can start first of all with your hand. You wash it, dry it, spread it. As far as you can deliver neat clothes, you can even iron also. That is laundry business for you, and you can charge per clothes. Some people charge up and down, Iran, Boba, Chokoto, Ewu, that kind of thing. We charge it together, and as much as the clothes is, that is how much you will charge. So laundry business, cleaning business is one business that I would say that is very profitable, because they are close to dirty, they are out to dirty, they need somebody that will come and clean it. So, and people like me that don't like to wash clothes, a laundry man will be my best friend. So so that is the two businesses I have for you. Low capital, low skills, but it's
1: definitely worth it. Exactly. Definitely worth it. Hammer Black.
2: Yeah. So so if you're wondering what we're talking about, is profitable business with no capital, little or no capital. So that's what we've been talking about. 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
2: 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So it's and this show is absolutely free. Absolutely free. So as I was saying, my first point is hairdressing. Why I said hairdressing is because, you know, most times back in the days, we don't go to the salon to make our hair.
1: Mm.
2: We just braid it. And if you
1: was
2: are,
1: even braiding, Abi Adimole.
2: Adimole.
1: Coco. I'm Gen Z. She didn't even.
2: Sorry, I don't. Coco. I guess that's what they call
1: Kiko,
2: it.
1: Kiko.
2: Kiko. Hey. Sorry.
0: She's really a Gen Z.
2: Kiko. We Kiko the Esha. You see, those times we don't even to pay, but now you can just do that. They'll give you little money. These are things that some of us we don't even go and learn this thing. Some of us is just really. Talent,
0: yes,
1: yeah,
2: and most times, if you can do this, it can still earn you.
1: Yeah, and I mean, people charge as low as 2,000 naira for all back now. 1,500.
2: All back is 2,005. And if you are a student out there, this is how you can make money.
0: Real.
2: You can do go and meet all your course rep, your roommate, everything. Tell them to just come and do braiding.
0: Yeah,
2: just
0: even when I was in school, I think I used to do OBAC for like 1,000 naira. So when I came home and somebody wanted to do my hair for almost that amount, yeah. I was like, okay. My mom said, 1,000 baht. I said, is that not how much it is? She said, no, can she take 500? I said, that's how we used to pay to school. I get it.
2: So that's my number one addressing. Then another thing is using
1: wig revamp.
2: Yes, wig revamp.
1: Revamping wigs. Even though the word revamping wigs is all about, you know where, as ladies nowadays, we wear wigs a lot, we revamp it, and there's even a lot of videos on YouTube as regard revamping wigs. You don't even need so much what's it called, equipment. You can easily get to trade fair, you buy the equipment, just little things. You'll see the ones that are fairly used, London used, that are really really really really good. And now, to revamp your wig is as low as 5,000 naira. That's the cheapest, though. Anna was even telling me that it's more than that.
2: It's more. I guess the last time I revamped my wig was like 10,000 plus or something. Mm. Just to revamp wig. So you can just buy the equipment. Just buy your straightener, your coil.
1: Leave-in conditioner.
2: Just buy and just do the thing at home. I know it's not easy. We can just actually watch some out the tutorial on YouTube too. So we'll go on a very short break, and we'll still be expecting your calls. The number for you to still call is 090-6000-3352, 090-6000-3352, or send a WhatsApp message to 0807-221-4389, 0807-221-4389. My name is Ama Black and Short.
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1: Iyagbogbogbo.
2: Gbogbogbo. Connections. My name is Oluwa Fatogo. You can call me DJ Rex for the entire TV show, but this is Entrepreneurship Square, so let's stick with the Iyaloja Gbogbogbo.
1: Iyaloja
2: Gbogbogbo.
1: Everything
2: that you want to buy.
1: Think about money. We are here for you.
2: Right?
1: Welcome back to the Entrepreneurship Square segment, where we discuss business and you get the opportunity to advertise your businesses for free. To everyone who has been here since we started the Entrepreneurship Square segment, we want to say a very big thank you and shout out to you. And we truly hope that the business skills, the tips that we gave you, you learned something and you would definitely do something with it. Please, I want to beg you. It's okay to just say this year now, but ask yourself deep down, what are you doing? Are you doing something enough for you to even complain that you don't have money or that the economy is not working for you? Are you doing something? So you might want to review these things and please make sure that your hand like this is doing something. They say the idle hand is the devil workshop.
2: Exactly.
1: All this 2K. 3K. I'll be trying to take what is not yours because you are not working for yourself. It cannot lead you to anywhere. You need to start working for yourself. And we have some business that sent their adverts in.
2: Yeah, we have some messages here from Onojirin Joseph. He said, I am into bag sewing. Mm. All types of bags, souvenirs, school bags, traveling bags, lunch bags for kids. On Facebook is Onojirin Joseph. That's Onajirin Joseph Oluwadamilari. And on TikTok is Realistic Dre. Realistic normal spelling _ Dre. He's also a certified teacher for your own classes online. YEC, GCE, JAM, IGCSE, all these examinations. He's a certified teacher and he can teach your child. Don't let JAM jam you 6 times before you call Onojirin Joseph. Yeah. So on Facebook is Onojirin Joseph Oluwadamilare. On TikTok is Realistic Dre. Normal the spelling of Realistic _DRE Dre. So that's it for our messages for today.
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3: 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Iyalaje Gbogbogbo. Ya Gbogbo Nishe Gbogbolo of Jordan FM. 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

0: 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I trust that you've been having a great time with the music and the show for today. My name is Oluwafunke Odeshiasa. I'm not alone in the studio.
1: And I am Ama Blackinshot.
2: Hello everyone, welcome back. My name is Obre Oluwafato. Welcome back to the show. You can call me DJ Rezi for the entirety of the show.
0: DJ Wani, yeah, the person giving you all the vibes, the jam, the music that you've been listening to.
2: Yeah.
0: And tonight, you know the drill. You know what we do on the Value Talk segment. In case you're just joining us, this is the Value Talk segment where we discuss real life situations. I mean, things that are happening with our daily lives in families, in the society, with our work, with our job. Everything generally is what we talk about here, and anyone going through anything can send us their story, bring it to our community. You can remain anonymous if you want to. We bring it on air, we table it to our community members. They give advice, they give solution. This helps us to learn, relearn, unlearn, and generally becoming better people for ourselves and society. So in case you have any story that you like to share with me or you like to share with any one of us, please stay tuned till the end of the program. We get to give our social media handle where you get to follow us and talk to us. Oreolua will do us the honor of the story tonight.
2: All right, so for our story today, I think we usually do a lot of married couples, girlfriend, boyfriend.
0: Because that's today, what is going on in society now. Yeah.
2: Is it only boyfriend and girlfriend?
0: No, but that's what majorly the society talks about. You see, all right, if you remove marriage, let's not lie. Remove marriage, remove man, remove woman from the society. Oh, yeah, tell
2: what
0: me.
2: What do you mean? What will remain? Man and woman from the society?
0: No, yeah. When I say man and woman, I mean the men not talking about the women. The women not talking about the men. Remove it from the society.
2: What stability?
0: I beg you.
2: What sanity?
0: Come off it.
2: There will not be a
0: come
2: someone
0: off
2: snatch
0: it.
2: My man.
0: Nah, lie. Come off it. It's been
2: anyway,
0: very boring.
2: Today we are talking about something very crucial, and that is sibling competition.
0: Sibling rivalry.
2: Sibling rivalry. Omo ya omo baba. The omo of the mother, omo of the father. The same blood rivalry, right? So this girl was like, she used to hear stories of siblings saying that, oh, sibling, my sibling is against me, or my sibling is competing with me, or my sibling is trying to bring me down. But she didn't believe until her own sibling decided to show her true colors. Well, according to her, she said every time she wants to do something good, or she wants to succeed, or she wants to open a new business, for instance, her sister will say, ah, what if the business crash? What if the business does not blow? What if you don't sell? She would try to put fear in her and she will stop that business. If she wanted to travel, she would say, ah, what if they kidnap you? What if the visa does not do? She would just make her lose interest in everything she wants to do. If she was to take a course, she'll say, what if you don't use it? What if they don't do this? What if the certificate doesn't come out? She would make sure that she loses interest in that thing and does not grow, or that thing doesn't grow from her. She will she'll say things that makes her afraid, that makes her scared. So one time, even if she was dating somebody like Funke likes, when it's her and her boyfriend or her and her girlfriend, her sister would always find something wrong with the other person. Ah, the guy is too short. The guy is too tall. He doesn't have enough money. He doesn't have this. He doesn't have that.
0: He doesn't have six packs.
2: He doesn't. He's not tall, rich, and handsome.
0: It's
2: I'll be tall, dark, and handsome.
0: Clearly.
2: Is something must come up, and her sister would what? Stop dating the person. So many things she would say, and she would discourage her. So one time she was planning to get married. She made sure she didn't tell her sister she has found man. She made sure she didn't tell her sister she was even pregnant.
0: Ooh,
2: so
0: that's a lot.
2: When her sister now found out all of these things at once, it was almost like a shock to her sister. So one time, her sister made a video call with her and the man, or her and the guy she was about to get married to. And they were discussing. And she was like, ah, that this your relationship, I'm happy that you are the one that finally got the my sister, that after all the people that have been in her life. And the guy was like, ah, how many people, how many exes have you had
0: that you did not tell me about?
2: That you didn't tell me about. Oh, the sister God. Now came up and said, ah, she did not tell you that if I count 1, 2, 3,

0: herself with her sister. But she should communicate this thing with her sister and say, babe, I've noticed that you have been saying this, this, and this about me every single time. It has become a pattern. Should she communicate it, or should she just put bad energy, stay far away with her sister?
1: And that's the story for tonight. If you'd like to, share your thoughts and your opinion, give your advice, you can simply call
2: 090-6000-3352, 090-6000-3352, or do send a WhatsApp message to 0807-221-4389,
1: 0807-221-4389. This one tonight, it give it gone. Only. Because family ties, dealing with family, imagine somebody knowing, because of this now, other people will get to know stuff about her, but her own sister cannot know things about her. It's really, really a lot. You can simply call 0906000-3352 again if you like to be a part of the conversation tonight. Let me start by saying that sibling rivalry is actually a thing. And the society...
2: We have a call.
1: Okay.
2: Yeah. Hello, good evening.
3: Hello, good evening.
2: Good evening to you. Your name and where you calling us from?
3: My name is Divine. I'm calling from Lafayette.
1: Okay. Divine, welcome to the show.
2: Go ahead, please.
3: Okay. My own opinion to the matter is that if not a thing, the sister cannot tell her sister anything. She can possibly... share some things with her, but not something that details or something that may hurt her.
2: Okay.
3: So, because if she's not actually telling her sister something, the sister will surely find out that her sister is definitely keeping something from her.
2: Okay.
1: Thank you, Divine. Okay. Thank you for your thoughts.
3: Enjoy.
2: Thank
3: okay,
2: you so
3: thank
2: much for you. Your opinion.
1: Thank you.
2: Yeah.
1: Enjoy the rest of your night. That's the angle, but that angle, Sha. Well, are the in fact, let her know. I know that she will know, but it is better that she knows from other people at a later point in time than getting to know when it's very hot. Hello, good evening.
3: Good evening.
1: Welcome to the show.
3: Good evening.
1: Your name and where you're calling from?
3: I'm calling from the man. My name is
1: Tammy, welcome to the show. Let's hear from you.
4: In a way, I will talk about the relationship or anything relationship. So I will talk about it.
1: Okay. Thank you so much, Tammy. Thank you. Enjoy the rest of your night. I mean, Tammy's point is not bad, because it's going to be like, you already know this person, but at the same time, I don't think that she could keep that information away from her sister for life. I just think the sister is just being who she is.
0: But I think Tammy is also trying to say that after that information that she has told her that I'm getting married, any other thing about her relationship?
1: Yeah, she shouldn't.
0: She's not going to know anything about it.
1: Exactly. You can keep calling in 0906000-3352. 0906000-3352, or send a WhatsApp message to 0807-221-4389. And I remember I was saying that sibling rivalry is a thing. And you see, sibling rivalry, most of the time, parents, either the mother or the father, they are the one that makes it, you know, very difficult to handle, because they always get to see it, but they don't want to, especially when, okay, she didn't specify if it is her elder sister.
0: Her elder sister. Yes.
1: Now, when it's the elder person against the younger person. Instead of you as the mother and the father to come together and say, oh, this thing you are doing to your younger sister is wrong. Talk about it, but no, you still expect that you start telling them, Aburo man, you know the statement like you have to respect her. She's still your senior. We are still family. You cannot buy family anywhere. Let me tell you, Pe, you can
0: you know,
1: outsiders are
0: talking about it on Tuesday that family
1: is who you call family.
0: Is who you call family. They don't have to be your friend. They can stay family. You can say, oh, you are family, Abby. Okay, stay one side. because it's not compulsory that you know everything about me if you say, oh, yeah, family.
1: And you

0: would winch haunt me, because this is broad daylight winch haunting. And I think her sister, for me, I think her sister needs to have that conversation with her and let her know that, sis, I know what you're trying to do. All of these things that you're trying to do, this is what it is. This is how I see it. You are beginning to display that you are not happy for my success. Tell it to her. Anything, whatever she wants to say, let her say. She might even say that you are married shaming her if she's not married. She might say you are success shaming her if she's not yet as much successful as you are. But there are some times that you will tell this wicked person to their face that, you see this wickedness that you are doing, I know that what you are doing is wickedness. Yes, I support her. I think she maybe not be rude, but she needs to have that conversation with her sister and let her know that this is what you are doing. And make sure that when you are done having the conversation with her, you inform any elderly person in your family that needs to be aware that I have had this conversation with her, and the next time it repeats itself, no more family member between me and her. I said what I said.
1: Yeah, the number for you to still call is 090-6000-3352. Or do send a WhatsApp message to 0807-2214-389. 0807-2214-389. That's the number for you to call to be a part of this show. What do you think this lady should do?
2: Right? The story is a sister keeps being negative about our younger sister's life. If she wants to do something successful, a sister will make sure that she discourages her, she makes her afraid, she threatens her girl that don't do this. She'll give her so many reasons why she shouldn't do it. If she wanted to start a business, she will make sure that she doesn't start the business. If she was getting into a relationship, she will make sure that she discourages her and makes the person leave her. Please turn off your radio. Thank you very much. All right. So, So the sister would make sure that relationship she's about to have, she would not have it successfully. And if she was going to travel abroad, her sister will make sure that she also makes her very afraid. What if they kidnap you? What if the visa does not enter? What if your plane crash? Things like that. Her sister does it on a steady. So we have a call. Hello. Please turn off the radio. Please.
0: Well, so sorry, we have to let you go. Please, anytime you call in, kindly turn off your radio. It does a lot of disruption at the back end. I mean, we want to hear you speak, but at the same time, we need a proper flow of communication. Let's go on this music break. When we come back, we take more calls and moments. We have a call here. Hola. Hello, good evening.
3: Hello.
0: Good evening. Welcome to the show.
3: Hello.
0: Hello, you are live already. Welcome to the show.
3: Thank you. I'm Kingsley from VI.
0: Okay, Kingsley, welcome to the show.
2: Welcome to the show.
3: Okay, the first sister should be avoided. Because the devil tells us that people of the same household, some of them are our enemies. Our folks are from our household. So that sister is not wish her well. And there are some people that if you want to do something good, if you tell them, that will not be possible. So as God has revealed that woman to her, she knows the type of person she is. She should avoid her and not to tell her anything when she wants to do anything until when she has achieved what she's pursuing. Thank you.
2: Thank you very much.
0: Thank you so much.
2: That's another thing.
0: That's another one right there. Let's go on this music break. When we come back, we take more calls and more messages. My name is Oluwafunke Obeshason.
1: And I'm a black in shirt.
2: Oluwafatogun is my name.

0: 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And my name is Oluwafunke Obiseson.
1: And I'm a black and shirt.
2: Hello everyone, my name is Oluwafatobun and welcome back.
0: And together we are here to give you a fantastic, fantastic night. The conversation tonight is centered around sibling rivalry. This message is from a family member.
2: A sister. Mm-hmm. That actually I decided to say my sister, she's just my sister in name alone. She has been trying to, let's just say, destroy my life.
0: Exactly.
2: From the beginning. So anything I want to do to succeed, she's trying to bring me down.
0: Exactly. This particular one is saying, it seems clear family ties is about to cut you. Because what do you mean by anytime I want to travel, my sister is always the one saying, this traveling that you want to travel, what if you don't come back? What if your plane crash? What if this one happen? Oh, this relationship. Can't you see that this boy does not have a lot of money? Can't you see that he does not love you? Can't you see that he wants to use you and dump you? Oh, this scholarship, I don't think it's time. I think it's fake. Maybe the organizers are fake. They are just trying to push you forward. And she goes on and on and on. This business, it will crash. It's not sustainable. You don't have the energy for it. And now, she decided that the negative energy was too much. So she started seeing a guy. She was in a relationship with a guy. She got pregnant. And one time, she just said that, well, at this point in time, I built something with this guy. And let me just tell my sister. She was talking to her sister on a video call with her soon-to-be husband. Now, during the video call, she told her sister met this guy. And then the next thing, her sister goes, "Ha, I'm so happy for you." She was telling the husband, "I'm so happy for you that you are the one that found her after all the relationships that she has been through." Mm-hmm. And the man goes, which relationship? She was looking at the wife. Which relationship is that? And then the sister goes, she did not tell you. Ha, if you know how many people she has dated. And then that was when the sister had to put an end to that conversation to say, "I told you would have changed, but now I realize that you cannot change." And for that reason, she's saying she wants to keep her sister at arm's length. She doesn't even want to have anything to do with her. But at the same time, she's just thinking that, well, how do I really navigate this thing? Because family can really, really be a lot to deal with. If you'd like to be a part of the conversation, you can call
1: 0906000-3352. Do send a WhatsApp message to 0807-2214-389. To be a part of the show. Yeah, for me, you know, I'm always quite sad whenever I hear when your blood is not actually happy with your progress or your success.
2: Your blood,
1: but let's say your blood, your siblings, your brother, your sister, your family, they are not happy with your progress or success. I'm always quite sad. Like, I mean, but then why are we blood? Why are we there? So I feel the lady should avoid our elder sister totally. Avoid that. For me, I will not even tell you that I'm pregnant already. I will not tell you that I've been seeing this guy. The only thing you just see, I just give you an invitation letter that, okay, I'm getting married, though. Come to my wedding. That's all. I will not gist of anything, because what do you mean? Every of my success, everything I want, you've always pulled me down and tell me not to do this and do that. I quite understand you're my elder sister, but at least my elder sister should want the best for me, not pushing me down. So for me, I will not tell her anything. For her even doing a voice note of still telling her other sisters, to me, I feel like it's wrong, actually. For me, I'll not tell you. I'll just give you my card. Okay, well, I'm getting married, though. Come for this and all. So that's just it.
2: Well, for me, right, I would say that this sister thing, sister, if I was to say something about this, I would say that she should talk to her sister. Probably the sister doesn't even realize that she's she's been doing it and she's already noticing it and it's becoming too much, she might think that, oh, I just want to protect my sister. That's the reason why I'm being overprotective. Okay, oh, this business, don't do it because people that have done it, though, they did succeed in it. Or at traveling, she might just be worried that, oh, what if they kidnap you? It might just be her projecting. But she should have a conversation with the sister to make sure that she knows that, girl, I don't like what you are doing. All this negative energy, I want you to stop it. Mm. And if she sees that her sister is nowhere near stopping it, or her sister is defensive and just making it a fight, then she should just stay away. She should stay away. She can tell their parents. She can explain things to their parents so that it's not be as if, why you wrote to your sister
3: on social media,
2: Facebook, can you call, so that when she distances herself from the sister, her parents will not say that, why are you not talking to your sister anymore? They would also be aware of the reason and let it be. Because sometimes parents will say, your sisters now, just come together, just forgive her. She's just being a sister. Sometimes, now blood will kill you.
1: Mm-hmm.
2: Yeah. So, that's it for me, Shaw.
0: Okay, 09060003352. If you'd like to be a part of the conversation this evening, what do you really, really think about Simply Rivalry? Do you think, well, you don't have anything to worry about, Jare, leave her alone? Or you think, auntie, at this point, you have a lot to worry about, and you need to be extremely, extremely careful? I'll just ask Kamablak, would you have any parting shots for her? Because we need to go.
1: Yeah, my parting shots would be, please, let's try to talk and communicate. For me, that younger sister that she was outing, the lady, mm-hmm. she could have talked to her sister and pour out her mind. Elder sister, this is what you have been doing and I don't like it, I don't do that. Communicate. Then either sister will realize what she has been doing and apologize or something. Probably, like Aurea said, that probably she might not recognize or know that she's doing something awful to her elder sister. Let's take this last call before we go. We lost that call.
0: Okay, so thank you so much to everyone who called in today, who sent in text messages at any point of the show. We truly, truly say thank you to each and every one of you. We've come to the end of the Value Talk segment for today. We'll see you again tomorrow for the Jordan Drive Show that comes your way every weekday, Monday to Friday, from 4:15 p.m. all the way to 8 o'clock. 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
1: And I can shout to Amma_Black27. You know I love you, all right? Mwah!
2: And my name is Orelua Fatou. You can reach me on Instagram or Speaks or _Orespeaks. Anyone you want, just you, when you say Orespeaks, you'll catch me there. So make sure to stay safe. And it's still Men's Mental Health Month. So for all the men out there, I want you to please be open, start communicating, see a therapist.
0: Exactly.
2: Find ways to make sure that your mental health is healthy, because
0: exactly.
2: Your mental health matters to us and everybody around you.
0: Exactly. And do not forget, use your seatbelt while driving, and for the love of God, stay away from drugs and cultism. Stay away from location that cannot be disclosed. You have no business being there. If you know that anybody is inviting you anywhere and they are telling you, don't tell anybody, it's just between me and you, you have no business going there. You also have no business hiding your location from everybody. At least one trusted person must know about your movements. Also, this is not the time for you to say, I want to carry bag and travel and go and meet man, or I want to carry bag and travel and go and see one fine girl for the first time. Please, your life comes first. We'll see you again tomorrow. Ciao, ciao, drivers.

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Something else is coming. 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A classic is awakening. A force is rising. An experience is quietly gathering momentum. Like a storm you can feel before you see. The airwaves are about to be taking over. Bigger, massive, explosive. And for the first time ever, truly all-inclusive. Date is locked, the venue is sealed, the partners are aligning, the crowd is already restless. 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Africa Wedding, June 12 Expo 26. The father of it all.

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I know say you lonely for it. 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Oh, Judy, my too. But I'll be everything, shall I know my soul.

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The father of

0: think I'm you. Avatar. Yeah. Music and talent by the ties on the grid.
1: Shame man in the mix.
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0: Good morning, Lagos. 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And today...
1: Hey, everybody, this is The Sweets, and it's about to get all funky today. Great music and fantastic teams in making you the best entrepreneur you can possibly be.
2: Yes, so my people, this is my Jordan Drive, and I've been listening to, so we'll get better information. I won't give you no move an intro, but if you don't say one move, move your radio.
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1: everybody this is the sweet and it's about to get all funky today great music and fantastic
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3: mo ba mo ni suru e ma ti ba e gbo mo be ka listen si ti mama isoda
4: want to listen to her testimony
3: mama ila on fe se nawo
4: she wanted to have
3: oluwa so fun iya e pe
4: bu
3: e bo kan o
4: god told her to offer
3: to ba ru nkan kan ma sele to ma ba inawo yi je o
4: iya
3: ye deru e gbo eri to tele o
4: not quite long after this celebration.
3: Mama, Eba Mira, in
4: Kabayibo.
3: The boat in short of hope, and yeah, and to Bebara, or Montoni Gobora and Cabalonia today. Not made the hospital on about 6 million. Did that shock it?
4: Stand up, everyone.
3: Nobody, that water, that 1,000, 2,000, to a little bang bell, my worry.
4: But I'm not to give 2,000, 1,000 to the Lord.
3: Hey, I'm making lantelli,
4: or
3: no, a titanium issue. But no, but to buy our way, and pass on the man over me, on the beginning, a sumabosi magda.
4: La
3: was here, I want you only, put it on La was here alone. Being a stove, be a year, but
4: give to God, and it's you, massacre you,
3: man,
4: to the needy.
3: Then don't put in show, Lua. Man, that was it.
4: Anything and called the work of God, give to it.
3: It don't be tale tale.
4: The storm that will make you to sell out your property.
3: Would like it, Mama. Mama, what's it called? What's it called?
4: But let me see, Mama, bad day.
3: Ah, it don't be tale tale.
4: That storm that will make you to sell out your property.
3: And you have be a man, yes, Sammy. Konija!
4: God storm will not wage war against you in the name of Jesus. Amen.
3: Mo like eri e mama o ti bade le o e jo pe jagboda e jagboda
4: he has not completed
3: mo like eri e oya mama
2: so any ti okunrin kan ona ga mi ni yen kon drive bo ni o wa ri won ni titi bi titori moto yen o tonbu ni so iyan ni o wa fi moto e to wa fi gbe won ma yen o lo da 6 million le lese kese
3: eleda mi dide le kan si
4: stand up iru olohun
3: lele Eba n be iru Olorun lele.
4: Tell me please answer, what kind of God is this? What type of God is this?
3: O ti ma nse niyan.
4: Yeah.
3: Olorun Oladejo.
5: Be ti ma nse niyan. 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
3: Mama je mbere lowo yin. 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
4: Did you know the person?
2: Oh, the monitor only. Titi the vision saw him. Oh, Timo.
3: Titi the sin.
2: I know. Not for many phone number. Timo Fairway. They can do quite a lot.
3: 6 million, like
4: 6 million, without struggling for
3: life,
4: it.
3: Man. Ni without knowing the mind. Without knowing the mind. Oh, no, no, sen suku suku.
4: Yeah.
3: No, sen dawe. Imi atun so mo be be suku to 400,000.
4: Some people ask that they want to sleep.
3: And no worship pe abi amosa.
4: Transport to the altar parents.
3: E ke ni mi ti omo yi wa.
4: Shout to where your children are.
3: Oluwa!
4: That's Lord.
3: Ma je ki Alaanu ati Oluranlowo omo mi.
4: Never allow any fighter and helper to scarce for my children.
3: Omo mi.
4: My children.
3: Ma je ko lack Alaanu ati Oluranlowo.
4: Never allow any fighter and helper.
3: Oh yeah. Baba.
4: Never allow them to lie by the side of your father. In the name of Jesus.
3: Long till you say daduro. Yes, Oluwawa. 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
4: does not bother
2: them ma worry ra o ni ka ma worry
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3: Abi amati oni gboro e ku lori omo edide
4: do. The parent that will never hear the matter of cry over your children, stand up.
3: Iji oni ja o.
4: Some will not wage war against you.
3: Wo to lomo lona to ji, o ya bere si ran opa adua.
4: Those of you that have children at far places.
3: Won ni gboko e wale. Mo soro.
4: Send the prayer of God. No opa adua si ti omo re wa.
3: No opa adua si to wa.
4: Send them to your children when they are
3: no,
4: like
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2: Welcome to Moment of Recovery with Apostle Anthony Oku, also known as Apostle of Recovery. Your life is about to change and you are about to recover all in Jesus' name. No
4: longer. Hallelujah. Thank you, Jesus. Thank you, Father. I believe in miracles. I believe in healing. The days of miracles are not over. God is still in the business of healing. Yes, God is still in the business of healing. The testimony you are going to be hearing today, one time we have played it, you know, there are some testimonies I like to repeat. Why do I like to repeat them? It's not like God is not doing fresh. We have loads of testimonies. If I start playing them today, I will not preach. But I select some because it shows how God can pick somebody coming to church for the first time by invitation and then get healed of an ear that was blocked for 10 years. Listen to me and hear me well. God will select you if you can make the move to be part of any of our services. Today I'll be at number 19 of Akron, Ikeja. That's our Ikeja center. See me today 6:30 and join me for an unforgettable experience in God's presence. Every other day, don't forget, number 11 Awo Street, Ile Palaji, bus stop, Egbeda, is the mother church. I'm always there on Wednesdays and Sundays. Today, I'll be at our Ikeja Center. If it's close to you, you can join me there today, 6:30. Hallelujah to Jesus. I'm going to proceed, but before I proceed, I'd like to remind you that we're on a 90-day fasting. We started on the 1st of June. We'll be running up 1st of September. Now, in case you don't know my Facebook handle, go to Dr. Anthony. That's D-R-A-N-T-O-N-I. Oko, O-K-O-H. That's the name for my page. On YouTube, same. TikTok, same. But every day, from 12 o'clock, when it's our time to break and pray, join me for a 6 minutes of prayer on Facebook. Dr. Anthony Oko, D-R-A-N-T-O-N-I-O-K-O-H. There is no Y, there's no H in my Anthony. Dr. D-R-A-N-T-O-N-I-O-K-O-H. Then Oko, O-K-O-H. All right? See you very soon. Connect me every day for this 90 days. 12 in the afternoon, 3 p.m. in the afternoon. Then the night, join me by 11:45. Between 11:45 and 12, we'll run till 12:30 a.m. Battle at midnight is very important. Don't forget, it's war against closed gates and closed doors. This season, I want you to prepare yourself. Don't take anything for granted. What could be affecting you? You have done everything. You've toiled. You have labored. I strongly believe that's why

0: join me on Facebook by 12, join me by 3, then quarter to 12 in the night, and then be part of our services. I want to teach you. I want to lay hands on you. Today, for example, I'll be speaking to you on how accusation, the voice of accusation, can bring about closed gate in a family, can bring about closed gate in a lineage. The children of Rechabite in Jeremiah chapter 35 from verse 5, 6 could not access prosperity because the fathers signed a contract. Now, the voice of that contract prohibited them from being part of wedding celebrations, housewarming, that's building of houses. Read your Bible. It's in Jeremiah chapter 35. It's there. Every Bible you see it. Jeremiah 35, verse 5, 6, 7. They couldn't be allowed. In fact, when they were trying to do it, they were warned that, listen, your father warned you not to partake of it, or else death will come to you. So if you want to see longevity, accept the voice of poverty. So each time they forgot, they were reminded. All right, listen to this testimony, and then I'll be back to throw some light, and then we pray. Join me today, don't forget, at number 19 of Accra for our special service. The Lord bless you. Hear this testimony.
1: Praise the Lord. I'm having a problem with this man right here. It's been a long time now. I can say maybe more than 10 years. When somebody is speaking, if I turn the hair, this side here to the place, I will not hear. I'll just be hearing boom, boom, boom, boom, boom. I know he received call with this ear for a long time. Anytime I want to receive call, I used to place it in my left. Right now, when the pastor lay hands on me, I blocked this ear. Then I began to faint. Faint, but I can understand. I hear it.
2: You can hear?
1: Yes.
2: You say for how long?
3: 10 years, sir.
1: The time he will lay hands on me. So I blocked this ear. I begin to...
2: And this is your first time here?
1: I'm hearing you now.
2: You can hear me?
1: Yes.
2: Wow.
4: 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Jesus is Lord.
0: Welcome back. I'm so glad you've been blessed by today's testimony. The Bible says, oh, that men will praise the Lord for his wonderful works to the children of men. He has broken the gates of brass, and then he has cut asunder the bars of iron. Praise him today because gates have been destroyed. Praise him today because doors have been opened. Praise him today. Brass is being crushed by the awesome power of God. Praise him today that iron, that gate that is so strong that nobody seems to be able to break the message that is coming to you, the revelation that is coming to you has hope and power in it. It will break the gate of brass. This year, they will celebrate your marriage. This year, they will celebrate your wedding. They will celebrate your new home. You'll be moving from glory to glory, from one level to another level. So if you believe that, shout a loud amen. This is your season. Okay, back to today's message. That's what they call the lawful captive.

0: Isaiah chapter 49. It says, shall the prey be taken from the mighty, or the lawful captive delivered? That things that make you a lawful captive, it ties you. You can't argue because you are guilty as charged. The accusations that you cannot deny. Listen to this story. A young man, I pray for him all the time. He told me this story after God revealed something to me. That's why you need to be part of our services, where God speaks. Prophecy comes, revelation. Our meetings are orchestrated with God's power. I was praying for him. Nothing was working. We prayed and fasted. Why is this man's business not going? Why is his door not opening? We got to the point, we were tired. One day I went to God in prayer. I said, Lord, I've been praying for this man. And the Lord said, ask him, what did he do with 5 million? Ha! So I went to him. I was afraid because he's one of my partners. I said, let it not be that I didn't hear well. I mean, this thing happened like about 22 years ago. So I went to him and I told him, sir, I said, we're praying. Oh, I heard 5 million, 5 million. What did you do with 5 million? And he opened up how when he was working in a previous company that his father died, being the first son, or let me say he was the second son, but in terms of responsibility, those second son, everything relied on him. So there was no money for the funeral. And at that time, there was a partner that was giving them headache in the company, and he was meant to collect the monies of the debt this person was owing to their company. He had resisted them for a long time, refused to pay. But somehow, at that time, in quotes, he paid the money. And he quickly diverted the money and used it for the father's burial. After the father's burial, somehow, the colleagues who came were so shocked how he spent money. And they went to their guard, their manager, and said, sir, this young man, we don't know how he got money, but the burial we went for is huge. There's no way this guy can have saved from his salary to do what he did. When news got around, eventually, that this young man received the 5 million, he diverted it. The person in quote I'm talking about is a Christian, born again, spirit-filled. So this guy in quote, the owner of the company, happened to be an Alhaji. He went and consulted with his Zafar. And his Zafar did certain charms and locked his destiny. Eventually, he left that place. He started this company. Nothing was moving until I came into his life. Everything he did, he will start to end sad. Anything he started will get to a point. He can't move forward, can't move backward. In frustration, he gathered us, me and some other men of God, to pray. While we're praying, God now revealed. God still speaks. Join me tonight at number 19 of Accra, or every Wednesday at number 11 on Worry Street, Ilekwalaji bus stop, and Sunday 8 a.m. Let God open your story and show you the solution. So as I was praying, God told me 5 million. And I told him, he said, this thing I just said is the truth, and it's exactly 5 million. To cut a long story short, he took the money. He went to sell one of his cars, gathered the money painfully, and went to this powerful Alhaji, still wealthy, and he knelt down. And when he got there, he met other people with the Alhaji, like his friends. And the Alhaji said, I don't know what you're talking about. Go back with the money. To cut a long story short, eventually, his friends prevailed on him to take the money. And the guy stood up and said, who told you to do this? Who told you to do this? You are so lucky because I've tied you down. So you see, that man, by virtue of his greed, he had become a lawful captive. And he locked his door, giving access for an unbeliever to be able to tie him. When the accuser of the brethren can bring a case against you, your gate can be shut. Many people today, their gates are shut because of an accusation. For more information, more details on what I'm teaching, join me in any of our services. Number 11, Awori Street, Ilekwalaji bus stop, Egbeda. Join me this Sunday, 8 a.m. for the continuation of this teaching. It will change your life. It will bring you to a place of emancipation, total deliverance, and freedom. This is Dr. Antonio Ko, lead pastor, Sovereign World Church. All right, the number to call for prayer direction, 0912-834-3738. 0912-834-3738. Don't forget, Sovereign World Church, where life's pains are healed. 11 Awori Street, Ilepalaji, Boston. See me this week. It's important. Shalom.
1: 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Name, Dr. Anthony Oko. 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The Apostle of Recovery, Dr. Anthony Oko, will personally take them to the prayer mountain of recovery and your prayers will be answered. 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Amen. Jesus is Lord.
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4: 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When a man misses it in destiny, an entire generation suffers. 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Olumuyiwa Adelaja International Ministries and Kingdom Transformation Global Network hereby invites you to a powerful one-day Men of Destiny conference. 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Venue, Hall 1 Excellence Hotel, Aguda, Ogba, Lagos. 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This is not just another meeting, it's an awakening. When men rise, families are healed, nations are transformed, and the kingdom advances. Please note, the conference is for men only, from the age of 15 and above. Healthcare professionals will be on ground for free health checkups. There will also be opportunity for Quality Business Network. Attendance is absolutely free. 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
1: the miracle worker,
0: Onishayan,
1: the great one,
0: Enila,
1: the great God,
0: Tisola,
1: that does great things.
0: I do pray now.
1: Thank you for yesterday.
0: I do pray on you.
1: Thank you for this day.
0: I do pray on
1: you. Thank you for tomorrow.
0: And it was so bobo.
1: You that do all things by your great power. In your name alone, do all these bow. Even those in the heavens and those upon the earth.

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1: That on this program.
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1: All parents.
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1: o. Let me pray at this time.
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1: Anywhere
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1: this morning,
0: it's
1: please.
0: Just 8 to 12.
1: I go back to
0: Simeji Lakele Nyeo.
1: I must to give you 2 different oil.
0: When ba wo
1: beye. I tell you that come there today.
0: Ororo meji
1: me. 2 different oil wait for you.
0: Ni won gba lo le.
1: You are taking it home.
0: Eredi ni pe.
1: Eredi ni this.
0: Won ti tile ko kan mo.
1: They shut the door against you.
0: I dey gbodo si.
1: I need to open that door.
0: Won ti gba nkan rere
1: ko lo wo. They need something good from you.
0: I gbodo da pa.
1: They need to be stopped.
0: Gbogbo ti aye gba lo wo. A da pa.
1: Hey,
0: so ko e da pa da. O ti e gba lo
1: wo.
0: Mo gba pa.
1: I take that back.
0: Share
2: mi.
1: Amen.
2: Sunday pepe.
1: Respect to your altar.
3: Baba yan so fun mi lana.
1: The man will tell me yes.
3: Only woli.
1: The prophet.
3: Only hallelujah ta mo nke.
1: He said the God of Revelation.
3: Olorun lo yo iyawo.
1: Was not delivered this way.
3: Olorun o mo to sele.
1: They never knew what happened.
3: Alejo kan ba won.
1: A stranger came to them.
3: Olorun de so pe.
1: And the spirit was telling
3: me. They
1: should not host that person.
3: Igba ti le ma mo.
1: But by daybreak.
3: Mo o mo to se ya.
1: They didn't know what happened to the woman again. She could not speak again.
3: Complete paralyzed.
1: Oh, wow, like
3: what is it? Baba saying, hallelujah.
1: But as you are shouting that something, when you got to lie, she spread the hand. Hallelujah. I just stood up. Hallelujah. Thank you, Jesus. The evil beast not departed. Because what he came for, the evil work he came for, could not answer.
3: So,
1: you are going to shout the very today.
3: Genio.
1: Seven, hallelujah.
3: Oh,
1: hallelujah. Hallelujah. Hallelujah, hallelujah, hallelujah, hallelujah, hallelujah.
3: Are you sure
1: nothing?
3: Come
1: to the next place.
3: Oh, go, Nick,
1: oh, go, oh, go, oh, go, oh, go, oh, go, oh, go, oh, go.
3: Are you sure nothing?
1: Come to the next place.
3: Hosanna, Major.
1: Hosanna, Hosanna, Hosanna, Hosanna, Hosanna, Hosanna. Hosanna!
3: On a carry,
1: not the butler.
3: Iye,
1: Iye, Iye, Iye, Iye, Iye, Iye, Iye,
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3: 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So say dear be lati 24.
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3: Out by Kogun,
4: I went
3: near
1: Even if you deserve that bondage, even if it's sin that put you there,
3: even if it's
1: the act of your father's
3: only hope, oh my God, my father,
1: thank you, thank
3: what
1: you,
3: a mighty God, hey, your son.
1: We
3: put your dear lacala,
1: even if it's madness,
3: those who told you, well,
1: that you sleep and wake up with, even if it's the fear of the night, or the fear of the day,
3: only hope.
1: He said you shall be safe.
3: Oh, what son told that?
1: He not said the best part.
3: Allow
1: He said even the road to all the loot of the enemy shall be brought to you.
3: To cook pada
1: for. I'll be giving to you again.
3: Oh, what need to bow
1: down? That person that fights you.
3: Oh my God,
1: he himself will fight them.
3: My God. Hey.
1: Hey,
3: oh my God,
1: he will fight them.
3: Can you say anything?
1: Not just that.
3: Oh Lord, what to work by?
1: He will not save
3: you. What to work by? One more.
1: I save your children also.
3: We have rest of mind.
1: And live by your
3: command. Yeah, but don't want no at all sin long.
1: The deeper you don't have God,
3: I want you to sin.
1: And those that don't,
3: I want can you see me?
1: Some have rest.
3: I want God.
1: Why some don't have? Hallelujah.
3: Can I prophesy?
1: Let's stop telling.
3: One is
1: sin. Man, you shall have rest.
3: My bagada bagada
1: bashata.
3: Only a laugh at him.
1: My peace, I give unto you.
3: Is a real letter you
1: find. That's the one giving.
3: Sorry to my friend.
1: But if the one give you,
3: I want an yoga.
1: They will still take it back.
3: Only but the one that I will give
1: you.
3: Nobody will take it
1: from
3: you. My God.
1: Thank you, Father.
3: Oh, yeah, let him dupe fele.
1: We ought to appreciate the bosses.
3: Itinu mi fi dun wa leni ni.
1: That's why I'm so happy today.
3: Taba wa so ikogun.
1: When we talk about losses.
3: Taba wa so ide.
1: When we talk about bondage.
3: Taba so igbeko.
1: When we talk about bondage.
3: Ipolo ti nwa.
1: Where does it come from?
3: Owo tani.
1: It's from the enemy.
3: Matthew 13.
1: Imagine get alive.
3: 27.
1: 27.
3: Only one berry.
1: They were asking.
3: How le pose wanu
1: ajikama. How did this
3: verse 28.
1: Verse 28.
3: Balosi.
1: An enemy has done this.
3: Only verse 25.
1: Because that verse 25
3: said. Igbate nyan su.
1: When man slept. The enemy came. He saw
3: cars
1: among the weeds. And he went on his way.
3: Kawa fihan.
1: Let not show.
3: Fua won takpe.
1: The enemies.
3: Won kere so
1: lorua. That they also spoke compared to our God.
3: Bo eni to ti penu.
1: All those that have become me.
3: Pe kata won se se.
1: That the evil they did to you.
3: Pe o le bobe.
1: That you may escape me.
3: Sami ko fo.
1: With the large man to jump up.
3: Ide jalara.
1: Hey man, the point is spoken from you.
3: Ide jalara.
1: Ide jalara.
3: Hey man. Ideja. Ideja.
1: Ninu ntolongbodo tu esile ninu. I know God was in it.
3: Mo so fe pojo meji.
1: I told you for just 12 days.
3: Ide akoko.
1: The best bandage.
3: Ide ipile.
1: It's the bandage
3: of the foundation. Which has to do with foundation. Ile baba.
1: Of your father's house.
3: Ide aisan wa mbe.
1: The advantage of sickness.
3: Ti mama continue
1: with. That will continue with.
3: Ele ti mo bere lana.
1: The one I started yesterday.
3: O ni bi bolowo ide osi.
1: Freedom from bandage of poverty.
3: Iwo gangan lo de ni message.
1: And that message is for you yourself.
3: Christ ti wa.
1: Christ has come.
3: O ti ko.
1: He has died.
3: Ko le
1: that you may have freedom.
3: Call the boy.
1: That you may be
3: he
1: free.
3: Was rich in heaven.
1: Oh, Lord,
3: he became poor.
1: Oh, the Talaga.
3: Because of us.
1: Lying
3: to what the Talaga.
1: After he became poor.
3: Oh, what Padre Losoru.
1: He now went back to heaven.
3: Awa wa di Olorun.
1: When I became wealthy. Hey, thank you, Father.
3: Third John.
1: Third John.
3: First number two.
1: And the KG.
3: Kilo so. Olufe. Mo ngba dua.
4: Pe
3: ninu gbogbo. Ko le ma dara fun yin. Ko le ma dara fun yin.
1: Hey, thank you, Father.
3: Ke si wa ni ilera.
1: Thank you, Father.
3: So may ye prosper.
1: I wish above all things that thou mayest prosper
3: and
1: be in health. Even as I so prosper.
3: Amalika
1: dwasa. Thank you, Jesus.
3: I sa.
1: Thank you, Father.
3: Loni.
1: Loni today.
3: Gbogbo en to ngba mi.
1: How does that mean?
3: Ko be si dara
1: fun. Hey, may I shall be well with you.
3: Gbogbo leti oyi wo.
1: Every home this verse can enter.
3: Kobre si dara.
1: Hey, may I shall be well with you.
3: Kobre si dara. Kobre si dara.
1: Amen.
3: Kobre si dara.
1: Amen.
3: Kobre si dara.
1: Amen.
3: Bi oro ba fe wole.
1: When what is about to come in.
3: Ire lo ma koko wole.
1: Blessing will first come.
3: Mo wa sure fun eni.
1: I come to bless you today.
3: Tori pe won ran mi.
1: Because I am sent.
3: Pe ki sure.
1: To come and bless us.
3: Ba mi get omi die.
1: Please get water ready.
3: To ba lore ofe.
1: If you have the grace.
3: Ba mi fi oyin die
1: si. Add a little honey to that water.
3: Awon ta jo gbadura pelu oyin lana.
1: Don't I pray to tell you yesterday.
3: Oro yen ye won.
1: You understand what I'm saying?
3: Ba mi se be.
1: Do it quickly.
3: Wa gba ori e mu.
1: Now hold your head.
3: Then so tell me
1: that si.
3: Kinto lo soke lo.
1: Go up there.
3: I say akoko re.
1: Best authorization.
3: Gbogbo eni to ni ya lo ma je ku.
1: All those that say you will suffer till you die.
3: Won di eru la
1: be. Now they come slave under you.
3: Wa je yin
1: di shall be.
3: Wa lola.
1: You have wealth.
3: Wa lola.
1: You have honor.
3: Asegun
1: ba. Coach Alibi.
3: Ko yi pada.
1: You change your thought.
3: Fowo gbaya.
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3: 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I mix the name of Jesus with
6: God.
3: Anywhere you are seated,
6: I want to man
3: those that will help you.
6: I want to man
3: those that will help you. I say,
6: I want to man
3: those that will help you. I say,
6: I want to man
3: those that will help you, sir.
6: I want to man
3: mommy, those that will help you.
6: I want to man
3: those that will help you.
6: I want to man
3: those that will help you.
6: I want to man
3: those that will help you.
6: I want to man
3: those that will help you.
6: What did they say?
3: Oh, now shall I rest your face.
6: Only
3: you have a big vision.
6: But only sponsor.
3: But no sponsor.
6: Only your
3: you have wisdom.
6: Name.
3: You have knowledge.
6: Only
3: you have understanding.
6: Oh, let you know.
3: But no one to help you.
6: Oh my God. Oh my God. Oh, what could we want to
3: you now stand alone.
6: You are now valiant.
3: You are alone.
6: You
3: are alone.
6: Oh, what was
3: you look to your left and right.
6: No
3: one can rise to say.
6: By 100 million.
3: Thank you, 100 million.
6: By 50 million.
3: Thank you, 50 million.
6: Send kaka.
3: Nobody.
6: Don't tell us what
3: can say.
6: Oh, yeah, they move.
3: Let me take you to such a place.
6: Governor, oh, my worry.
3: Let me talk about this, my
6: child.
3: Give him a job.
6: Yeah, by my worry.
3: Give my son.
6: Go see any
3: little time. Nobody can help you.
6: I fear I want to do lesson.
3: Except those that will only be
6: by voice. I want to pray on my
3: name. Except those that will not against
6: you.
3: You have a lot to do. The Lord upon you is
6: much.
3: No one to show that for you. Some are getting tired.
6: I'm
3: not going to come here.
6: 121. Emi gbe oju mi soroke
1: wa. Ibo
6: ni ran lowo
1: yo ti wa.
6: Ran lowo ti
1: o wa. O
6: dorun
1: wa ti. The heaven and the
6: earth. You will
1: not allow your feet to be
6: moved. Anything pa yin
1: wa ti be di.
6: Ko ni to gbe.
1: We will not slumber.
6: Ni ko ni.
1: We will not sleep.
6: Oluwa ni olupamo.
1: The best your keeper.
6: Oluwa ni ojiji.
1: Lord is your shield.
6: Ni owo otu.
1: By your right hand.
6: Orun ogbodo pa
1: yin. The sun shall not
6: set you.
1: By day.
6: Abi osu
1: pa. Not the moon.
6: Ni igbo.
1: By night.
6: Bayi ni Oluwa
1: wi. Bless the Lord.
6: E ja wonu ogbo.
1: Hey, man, let that to go.
7: Ani ba bi omo ologo ki sun.
8: Everybody
7: have to not sleep. I do
8: not think you use prayer to uphold them.
7: Gbogbo yi ti e wa Lagos
8: State. All of you in Lagos State.
7: Alle yi.
8: This very night.
7: In so ru abami.
8: We are having a powerful vigil.
7: Ana mo so fun yin
8: o. Yesterday was telling us.
7: We pe oru ni Thursday.
8: That this Thursday night.
7: O gaga lojo majem.
8: Is the covenant night.
7: Ti abati ku ni Jebu Ode.
8: Once we leave in Jebu Ode.
7: Ni aro yi.
8: In the morning.
7: Gbogbo wa pata.
8: All of us.
7: A lo si ori oke.
8: We are heading straight to the mountain.
7: Ni Sabo Ikorodu.
8: At Sabo Ikorodu.
7: Ejo sa.
8: Sa.
7: En ba gbagbo.
8: As many that believe.
7: Ani segun.
8: They have victory.
7: Ni ago merin gerege.
8: By 4 p.m. on the
7: dot. Si ago meje.
8: To 7 p.m.
7: La ma se ti Saga.
8: We'll be having that on Saga.
7: Ona mete tayen.
8: All three places.
7: Ni won ni pe gbogbo eni ba ni oru ti o fe ko da.
8: I must invite those that don't want their login to be wasted.
7: Sabo mate. Mi mo lo ran mi si o.
8: Father, Son, and Holy Spirit has sent.
7: Ola ni June 12.
8: Tomorrow is June 12.
7: Gbogbo wa ma pade.
8: Every one of us are meeting.
7: Ni Fagba.
8: At Fagba.
7: Lolo
8: Bus Stop.
7: Ni aro la.
8: Tomorrow morning.
7: Gbogbo ni to ba nle ipo kan laye.
8: Anyone looking for position in life.
7: Don't tiraka lati debe.
8: You are striving to get there.
7: Gbogbo ni ka pade lola.
8: Surely we must meet tomorrow.
7: Ohun Oluwa ni o.
8: It's the voice of the Lord.
7: Gbe ni aro la.
8: That tomorrow morning.
7: Ni ago mesan.
8: 9 a.m.
7: Gbogbo Eko.
8: All over Lagos.
7: Sagbegbe re.
8: And the virus.
7: La pade.
8: We are meeting.
7: Ni Lolo
8: Bus Stop.
7: Tomorrow
8: morning.
7: O ma je prophetic.
8: It's a prophetic hour.
7: Ta ba tin pari nba.
8: Once you are through there.
7: Abuja ya.
8: I heard it straight Abuja.
7: No Abuja.
8: Those of you in Abuja.
7: Ola ni June 12.
8: Remember tomorrow is June 12.
7: 9 p.m.
8: I go mess on lady o.
7: La ma bere so.
8: We are going to start the
7: video. Won ni re mu o.
8: Hey, let us stop it.
7: Sorry gbogbo en ba bi mo ologo.
8: I said that have glorious children.
7: Yo gbadua against your offer.
8: They need to pray against arrows.
7: Offer o gbodo ba o ma
8: re. Arrow must not smite your child.
7: Gbogbo en ba bi omo ologo.
8: Children.
7: Won gbadua lori ami.
8: They must pray over evil backs.
7: Won gbodo fi ami aye si
8: amo wala. They must pray over evil backs on your children.
7: Won de gbodo fi si wo
8: yara. Now you don't find you the parents.
7: Opo bi not the family si
8: lara. Many parents carry evil backs.
7: Won wa je won
8: mo. So they are not benefiting from their children.
7: So le gba ori
8: ami. Can you hold your head?
7: O fa so ni dakuda.
8: I want our next man to bless.
7: Ko jade lara.
8: I want our next man to amen.
7: Gbogbo fa.
8: Every arrow.
7: Gbogbo asasi.
8: Every bewitchment.
7: So lo ni je won
8: mo. That will not benefit from your children.
7: Ina jo be.
8: Hey, fire consume.
7: Gbogbo omi loni. Iri amara yo soju
8: e.
7: In the name of Jesus. Gbogbo ma gbadu against
8: aisan. We are praying against sickness, sir.
7: Now ma gbo o.
8: Hear this.
7: E wa omi o.
8: Get water.
7: Psalm 9.
8: Psalm 9.
7: Psalm 7.
8: Psalm 7.
7: Psalm 107.
8: Psalm 107.
7: Psalm 107.
8: Psalm 107.
7: Psalm 7.
8: Psalm 7.
7: And Psalm 9.
8: Psalm 9.
7: Meteta.
8: All three psalms.
7: Ama kasomi.
8: We are going to send the water.
7: Now in come jelo verse.
8: 7 things to do.
7: Ama se lori foundation.
8: If they work on our foundation,
7: sorry, don't get pile.
8: What to call foundation?
7: Consistio le mi.
8: Can shake anything.
7: Madava lege.
8: Oh,
7: bokwa yiti pile le ni jemo.
8: All of it, our foundation said you not benefit from children.
7: Pile buburu yagba.
8: Hey, that is foundation.
7: Any kani?
8: Anyone?
7: To ba first send kogo.
8: They want to do something glorious.
7: Yo koko Lordi pelu foundation.
8: They need to address their foundation.
7: Allah sofu Gideon.
8: Kato Gideon.
7: Koto le logo jemo.
8: Before you go for any match.
7: Koto le sego.
8: Before you can overcome.
7: Koko lomo.
8: Best handle your father's house.
7: No walk back by Ibe.
8: Who down the altar there?
7: Go walk back by
8: and erect an altar for the house.
7: Abraham.
8: Abraham.
7: Koto lo.
8: Before you go,
7: jade ko le baba.
8: You need to come out of your father's house.
7: Koto le wanu ogo.
8: Before you enter to glory.
7: Oni ngba to ba jade.
8: So when you come out,
7: ni ma to said
8: the Lord. I will make you a great
7: nation. I will make you a great
8: nation. Said the Lord.
7: I ya fale
8: gada.
7: Ni odun yi.
8: This year.
7: Wadila.
8: Amen. Shall be great.
7: Wadila.
8: Amen.
7: Wadila.
8: Amen.
7: Onkeji.
8: Number 2.
7: Teyan ba fe goke.
8: If you want to get to the top,
7: e so furu eni.
8: Tell some people.
7: We pe
8: that
7: o gbodo gbagbo.
8: They need to believe.
7: Now it didn't yet.
8: That's why
7: mo fi pe o.
8: I'm inviting you.
7: Gbogbo to pe ni ipile yen.
8: Everything called foundation.
7: Teyan ba ti bori e.
8: Once you overcome it.
7: Wa wa bo sori ogun awon ota ti won sumo e.
8: You not go to battle of enemies close to you.
7: Close enemies.
8: Awon ota to sumo ni.
7: Wa se se wa bo sori ala.
8: Before you not deal with your dream.
7: I'm a salary lola.
8: We're working on that tomorrow.
7: And the can to buy one week before.
8: And they enter into bondage.
7: What you want to do at
8: the end? They enter into the field first.
7: Bobo be a good one.
8: Everywhere they put you to your dream.
7: I feel my game.
8: Hey, hey, hey.
7: In the name of Jesus.
8: Hey, hey.
7: I want to go back and go kill.
8: No, don't get the top in line.
7: I suffer from Bobo.
8: Tell every one of them.
7: We pick up by no woman.
8: They need to keep their mouth shut.
7: If you don't have secrets,
8: go by my shiri.
7: You don't have future.
8: Oh, don't allow.
7: You don't have tomorrow.
8: Oh, don't allow.
7: Shiri like ye.
8: Secret is your life.
7: And so, Bale, Pama.
8: If you cannot keep secrets,
7: you cannot keep their
8: tongue.
7: You see, I mean,
8: they will do harm to their soul.
7: But do
8: I for? I pray for you.
7: Oh, ni one who
8: be. Hey, man, no time to pray.
7: Oh, ni one who are. But boy, I do one lane.
8: All I done today.
7: Oh, di. Ijebuode.
8: Remember, we are going to Ijebuode.
7: My joko sile
8: la. Don't just be at home.
7: To baje kala na ton taja.
8: If you are a trainer,
7: only company.
8: You have a company of your own.
7: Only omo logo.
8: You have girls to
7: be. 8 a.m.
8: I go make your own.
7: Oluwa ni aso to ba de fine.
8: You let them put on the best of your clothes.
7: It's a day of divine transformation.
8: Ojo ajibade, I know I need
7: them. Oma padi ela.
8: I've been meeting this morning.
7: 2 oil for you.
8: Oh, I make you lonely.
7: But se ni kinseni.
8: That's not
7: that. No, la masensa ga.
8: And that's what today.
7: Awa pada sikoro.
8: Before I
7: head
8: for the
7: beginning, you're daffy. Bokwa biyama.
8: Our parents.
7: Bokbo obi.
8: Our parents.
7: Eru ebotori amanyo.
8: Make a sacrifice for children's sake.
7: Now, sorry, I do a thank God.
8: The prayer I pray today.
7: And our door lale famo.
8: Is to redeem our children's future.
7: Bokwa prayer points here.
8: All the prayer points.
7: Bokbo yano dan.
8: Come with miracles.
7: Oh ne suku. Oh ne da. Oh ne suku. Oh ne da. Oh ne suku. Oh ne da. Bokbo no loja si jari la.
8: Our road is jari.
7: Pelori of.
8: By the gate of God, I'll meet you there.
7: Pastor,
8: sir, every one of us,
7: Lama said, Tori, and Lori, and Mawako.
9: Hello, Lagos. Welcome to the Jordan Night Show.
8: Give up the over each of us.
7: So, what will you do?
8: You mention their name.
7: Oh, mommy, bye.
8: Lord, my chance was so.
7: Oh, mommy, bye.
8: My chance was so.
7: Put on that order like
8: this. They must achieve the
7: order. I know they put on that.
8: I must go to the
7: top. I
8: shall go with you.
7: I, sir,
8: a
7: funny account number.
8: The account detail. 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
7: Etira number.
8: Amen. Your chemist.
7: Amen.
8: Amen.
7: Iko ni pa lo.
8: You will not die.
7: From glory to glory.
8: Nothing of us no go.
7: In the name of Jesus. In the name of Jesus. In the name of Jesus. Gbogbo adua lori omo ko gba o.
8: Lord of prayers and children.
7: Mari ela aro ila
8: gba. I see this morning.
7: Gbogbo en to ba ri.
8: Everyone you see.
7: So fun pe.
8: Father.
7: My God.

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1: Glory be to God in highest.
0: Adura yin agba o.
1: Your prayer be answered.
0: Eyan ma Nigeria.
1: Of Nigeria.
0: Oruko mi ni Archbishop Dr. Mazi.
1: That is the God's servant name.
0: Brennan Abiodun Emmanuel Olabisi Olakanmi Adebowale.
1: That
0: is the father
1: of the name.
0: Adura yin agba.
1: Your prayer be answered in the name of Jesus Christ.
0: Agbe akoti gajoko.
1: Take your seat and sit down.
0: Eyin te wale ni.
1: People that come today.
0: Eku orire o.
1: Congratulations.
0: Eyin ti a pe.
1: People that we come.
0: Pe ke ma bo wa bi.
1: We come here.
0: Jesus lo ni ka pe yin.
1: Jesus has sent to us.
0: Bibeli pe.
1: Bibeli says.
0: E wa sodo
1: mi. Come unto me.
0: Eyin to nsise.
1: People that working.
0: To si nsise.
1: And labor.
0: O tun ni anfani.
1: You have a many benefits.
0: Laaro Sunday.
1: On Sunday morning.
0: Lati wa sibi.
1: To come here.
0: Awa fe kayi e dan.
1: We want your life to change.
0: Tori pe a ko iwe re pe.
1: Because you are written.
0: A fe kogun aye ise.
1: We want your battle to be won.
0: Tori

0: love you.
1: I beg for friend when I
0: want to love you.
1: Yeah, what you offer here,
0: man? Why we don't want to see you?
1: I beg for
0: you. I want to see you again.
1: Oh, Lela, no, in mama.
0: Thank God, that's a
1: good. Oh, Nima, don't tell it.
0: You have a capital.
1: Oh, Nima.
0: You don't have again.
1: Oh, Nile.
0: You have life.
1: What if bat here?
0: They have destroy your life.
1: What if I wallet?
0: They have bring you down.
1: La washen kari
0: wo. That's what I'm shouting.
1: Lori afefe.
0: On the air.
1: Do you mean to say?
0: Let me say.
1: Asegun re.
0: You overcome.
1: Nipa eje odo agutan.
0: By the blood of lamb.
1: Ati oro eri.
0: And the words.
1: Enu wa.
0: By testimony.
1: Bible so pe.
0: Let me say.
1: Awaju asegun.
0: Overcome.
1: Nipa eje.
0: With blood.
1: Eni to fe wa.
0: Love us.
1: Bible so pe.
0: Let me say.
1: Awa le so ngbogbo.
0: You can do all things.
1: Ninu Christi.
0: In the Christ Jesus.
1: Eni fi agbara fun wa.
0: Give us power.
1: Bible so pe.
0: Let me say.
1: Afun wa ni oruko.
0: Give us name.
1: To di gbogbo oruko lo.
0: Pe
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1: Ki gbogbo eko.
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1: ta won mo e
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0: 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children they are pushing your children I'm here tonight by the power of Almighty God the Bible said he sent his word and his word he let them by the power of Almighty God and the anointing of the Holy Ghost. I am not here on this year. I am not here alone. I am here with the God of my father, God of Abraham, God of Isaac, and God of Jacob. Anyone that plan evil for you, your husband, your wife, your children, they will die. If they will die, they will die by the power of death and restoration of Christ of the Calvary. Anyone standing against you, follow this area. Oh my Lord, I tell you, I don't have a what is law?
1: They are gone.
0: Any sagus here?
1: Anyone
0: that you see?
1: I tell you.
0: If you don't hear
1: them,
0: they will go in Jesus' name. 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
0: 091-31-31-66-39-48. 091 31 31 66 39 39 48 48. Number Katari.
1: The third number is this.
0: 080 80 25 25 52 52 38 38 49 49 0 0 0 2 5 2 5 52 52 38 39 49 Last number is
1: last number is 081 30 30 47 47 63 4 70 0 0 81 30 30 47 63 63 70 0 0.
0: To bati mo bi ma de church wari o.
1: Do this way out to go to church.
0: To ba tin bo.
1: When you coming?
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0: Omo to agbado ija yi.
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0: 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Agu mefa.
1: 6 o'clock.
0: Ma nbere.
1: We start the service.
0: E te de o.
1: Come early.
0: Enter ferry mi.
1: People don't see.
0: That agu marun.
1: From 5 o'clock.
0: Agu merin.
1: 4 o'clock.
0: E te de.
1: Come early.
0: Agu meje to lu.
1: 7
0: o'clock. Koro ko sile.
1: Write your name.
0: Love you so much.
1: I love you.
0: Aro Sunday.
1: So Sunday morning.
0: I will see you.
1: I will see you.
0: E te ba ngbe ni laru.
1: Hello in laru.
0: Then be ni laru.
1: Be at laru.
0: Owo de.
1: Owo de.
0: Ma wa ni laru. Laru la Friday.
1: Tomorrow sun Friday.
0: Fun counseling.
1: For counseling.
0: Lati tan ya won yan se.
1: Tuesday life.
0: O to ba ti wo laru. Bi okada.
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0: Pe o lo to ti baba eke o lagba.
1: I'm going to baba eke lagba church.
0: Loke ola.
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1: Baba eke lagba.
0: Loke ola. Ni laru.
1: At laru.
0: Aro la.
1: Tomorrow morning.
0: Friday.
2: And today we'll be discussing
3: the voices.
0: Friday. On the first.
1: On the first.
0: Mumbombe.
1: I'm coming there.
0: God bless you.
1: God bless you.
0: In Jesus' name.
1: Amen.

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1: God of covenant we thank you
0: asope ise apata yera
1: he say thank you
0: oba angeli oba gbogbo eniyan
1: king of angel and human
0: adupe lowo yin
1: thank you lord
0: fun jije oloto yin
1: for being truthful
0: we wala ye
1: for your presence
0: olorun gba opo
1: say that thanksgiving
0: adupe
1: thank you
0: gbogbo awon olugbo
1: all our listeners
0: ori afefe
1: on air
0: fun awon eri
1: for testimony
0: ati iyanu
1: and miracle
0: gbogbo n ba ye eni kokan won pade
1: because we are meeting on
0: their life o ti oro re leyin lenu
1: wa backing your word now
0: o je koro re o lo lo fun
1: your word not going vain
0: jesu gba yen wa
1: say that thanksgiving
0: ni ti ese
1: o asin
0: baba mi dariji
1: father forgive us
0: e gbo mi lale
1: hear me this night the prayer when you pray
0: adua to lagbara
1: is a powerful prayer
0: mo fe ka gbadua
1: wants to pray
0: ma gbagbe ni ojo Saturday
1: don't forget on Saturday
0: on ti oluwa ni ka se
1: what does says we should do
0: a ma se ni Saturday
1: you go do it this Saturday
0: awon eyan tin pe
1: people have been calling
0: awon to je tin wa ipade yi
1: I've been coming to this program
0: won mo pe
1: they know
0: mi o ni so pe bai lo oluwa
1: so awon say that says the lord
0: ko ma
1: I will not be so.
0: Tori wi pe mi o ni foruko Oluwa paro fun.
1: Because I won't lie with the name of the Lord.
0: Ohun ti baba mi ba so fun mi ni ma so fun.
1: What my father told me I will tell you.
0: Tori pe mo beru re.
1: I fear him.
0: Do kin fi oruko re paro.
1: That to use his name to lie.
0: Lati yori sorun apadi.
1: To end in hellfire.
0: Eyin to tun ni kin ti tori yin kede ipade.
1: Those that because of his I shall not this program.
0: Ohun ni gbogbo eyin te ti gbo.
1: Those that you have not asked.
0: Oluwa wi pe asiri ogun ko wa to ja opolopo
1: you don't say the secret of battle that is wages of people that people did not even take cognizance of
0: asiri ogun eh
1: what the secret of his battle
0: ni ose to koja
1: last week
0: ni oluwa n tu asiri ogun e
1: fun that is even the secret of father
0: ogun ti won ti bi aworan gbe won aye awon
1: the battle that use picture to put in people's life
0: ogun ti won fi aworan gbe si aye awon
1: the battle that true picture they put in people's life
0: do
1: you know why father is mad about it? Someone might be laughing with you. And we'll be fighting with your destiny. The way that we're fighting with your destiny and you is your picture. Is your picture. I have told people the secret of picture. So many people. The top battle that you didn't take
0: cognizance
1: of. It is true, your picture. That they perfect the work. Some people. The day did strive
0: with
1: this. Then good ways has been blocked. The Lord says they've used this picture to perfect work on his destiny. On Saturday.
0: Láàárọ̀ kùtù.
1: During the morning.
0: Ó máa wí pé òróró 100 days yẹn.
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1: 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That they've turned their children to smoker.
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1: So many glorious children. They become a non-entity in the world. Their picture that the enemy is.
0: So
1: at this time that you
0: are,
1: picture has now been easy. Hear the prayer first
0: here.
1: Before I reveal it, the minister
0: said,
1: before, we hide that picture. Now, when we take picture before, when we put your album, you put it in your house, you put it in your shelf.
0: In fact, alejo to ba wa ti o ba se alejo to je pataki
1: si. Visitor that is not important, you won't bring it out for him or her to see. Because you know picture, se pelu ayanmo
0: ipo
1: laworan ni se pelu
0: sa Ogun to ti bi aworan wole si mi lara Oluwa fi na ti jade You don't know where you have implicated yourself So many parents
1: Igba to ya pijoto
0: When he took their picture
1: se graduation
0: And that is children do graduation
1: Awa na la tu ba je kene
0: He said that you
1: upload we
0: That we put it on social media
1: Ale ruwa mi na fatuli mama Saturday
0: I am revealing a great secret.
1: Get bi ogo tin je ti Jesu.
0: As glory unto Jesus.
1: If you tin ba so fun o.
0: Religion I told you.
1: In si ogbon ori abi imo eniyan
0: o. Not wisdom of man.
1: E ten gba mi lale o ma yi o.
0: Hear me this that is you understand.
1: Contract ti won gbe fun omo yi.
0: Contract they didn't give to you.
1: Aworan re ta yo mu ni o.
0: Your picture that was stolen.
1: Social media je ti di nkan ba.
0: Social media has become something now.
1: Tori pe ko si bi to ti fe wa aworan emi ati e ti won ni ri
0: ba. There's no where they want to look for a picture that they will see.
1: Toro ti gbagbe wipe
0: you forgot
1: Psalm 19 so nipa aworan
0: Psalm 19 told you about picture there is no language
1: tabi ede kan
0: no voice
1: bi ta o ti se kere
0: sa that does not be heard
1: ta o ti gburo won
0: yeah that it cannot be heard
1: won la gbogbo
0: aye all over the world
1: oh mo pe
0: do you know that
1: oro ti won ba ti so
0: the word that has been spoken
1: ti aworan we
0: in to your picture
1: ko si bi to wa ti o ni sise lara
0: so where you are that you not work
1: bi ti aworan le si niyan
0: o yeah picture is tough Let me tell you.
1: Oruko
0: name.
1: Ole soromu
0: might be difficult.
1: Sugbon aworan
0: the picture
1: ni o soromu.
0: We know it's not difficult.
1: Igba ti Olorun da wa.
0: When God created us.
1: Oruko ko lo fi da wa.
0: He didn't create us with name.
1: Ki mo ni ko fi da wa.
0: He created us with name.
1: Oruko ko lo fi da wa.
0: He didn't create us with name.
1: Ki lo fi da damu. Aworan lo fi da wa.
0: He created Adam with name.
1: He made the potter.
0: O mu ama.
1: O si mo ni ikini sa.
0: I made it.
1: O mo ni aworan ara.
0: He made his own image.
1: Olorun ni photographer.
0: God is a fourth photographer.
1: Ibe ninu image ye lati real likeness ye.
0: It is in his image that we take his likeness.
1: Ninu aworan yen lo ti konjo lo ti se kini sir.
0: It is from that picture.
1: Lo ti breathe isaye
0: wa. It is from that image he breathes our life.
1: Aworan yen.
0: Without that image.
1: A le di alaye okan.
0: We cannot be a living soul.
1: Ninu aworan lo ti jade.
0: You came out from the image.
1: Ninu aworan lo ti jade.
0: You come out from the image.
1: Olorun mo aworan re.
0: God mold your image.
1: Ohun lo wa mi emi yesi.
0: Now breathe the breath of life.
1: So ton ba mu aworan re won ti mu wa
0: gaga. You take your picture they've taken.
1: Ise oro lo so tadamu fi wa.
0: It is not what he said.
1: Aworan lo koko se kini sir.
0: It is the image.
1: Nigba to da aworan lo wa so oro sinu kini sir.
0: When he created the image, now speak about it.
1: Sinu aworan.
0: That's when he speak about it to the image.
1: Wa du aye.
0: Shout this prayer.
1: Olorun je pe ti won ba ri aworan re.
0: That's why when they hold on to your picture, there's no one that they cannot do to you. They took your picture. There's no evil word that they cannot do to you. If I say your image, then you bring it on Saturday. You can come along with your
1: picture.
0: So you anoint our picture.
1: Lori
0: a picture you have of
1: him. Anoint your mother.
0: Anoint your children.
1: Anoint
0: your wife. If you see a family, I say, to use that picture.
1: Lopo.
0: So many. That they've shut the door of
1: past.
0: By the picture, they work evilly on it.
1: Badua.
0: Let's pray.
1: Offer oro to ti bi aworan wole si mi
0: lara. Offer oro to ti bi aworan wole si mi lara.
1: Jade lara. Aworan elomi ni won mu.
0: They took some people's picture.
2: You need at work all day, every
0: day. The day of your wedding.
1: Selfie toro po iya.
0: All the selfie that you thought you have
1: many power.
0: I am children of God. I am scared of a picture. When God give a father this revelation,
1: the
0: prayer of a father to his
1: prayer.
0: You know where your picture
1: is.
0: You are going to be prepared in prayer. Some people do not even know us. Why
1: do
0: they know about us? They know our picture. It is your picture that's why we know. You want to be successful with that?
1: Anyone man tell how to be the president?
0: What did
1: they?
0: It is picture.
1: Only one way, the poster.
0: That's what they call poster. If a picture as a body,
1: the
0: life of that person is a body. Can't you see?
1: Poster, governor, man.
0: When they put poster of a governor, and if you don't like it, they begin to tear it. Because your picture
1: represents destiny.
0: Represents your destiny.
1: Father,
0: I tell you this to you. It is the picture that people, the world will take. Before they accept you, they will invite you. They will send your picture. Your picture. Don't say you anoint this picture. People have fallen into that battle. People as fall into Satan. Some people drew their picture. They sold themselves to battle. Shout this prayer. Have I prayed that prayer?
1: I didn't even take any.
0: You use that picture.
1: Baby, Bíbélì sọ fún
3: wa. The Bible says.
1: Jésù sọ fún ara rẹ̀.
3: Jesus told him.
1: Jésù kọ́ ló sọ.
3: No Jesus.
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3: It is John.
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3: But to begin there is
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1: Nípasẹ̀ rẹ̀.
3: By the word.
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3: Everything was created.
1: Ó sọ wípé.
3: He says.
1: Ọ̀rọ̀ yẹn di odidi ara.
3: That word become flesh.
1: Màmí kàtó ó sì bá wa gbé.
3: And dwell with us. When they take your picture. And they speak to it. What they say to it. The devil is
1: big.
3: A power of God.
1: They
3: will do picture.
1: They will
3: destroy good marriage. So many good marriages. On their wedding. Those that.
1: Tó bá sínú program.
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1: place. 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
3: The children of this world.
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3: They are wise in their generation than the children of life.
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1: Ìgbà tó tó àṣírí ìfowó.
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3: 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It is only that
1: can
3: reveal this. Some people have lost their job. That contract he was not able to do it. The land he bought. They are lying to build it. That man that sent his children to abroad. That children did not become better person. Today his mother took picture with him. He didn't even send it.
1: But
3: when they went to Facebook. They saw everything they said. This is what he should eat. They call something Instagram. The life of some people.
1: Instagram.
3: Instagram. The children. The
1: business. The
3: business.
1: The color share.
3: The color share.
1: The color share.
3: You sold
1: us.
3: By picture. You sold us. You sold us children. By picture. Shout.
1: Of our
3: world.
1: You
3: are there.
1: Pé ọkọ rẹ wá.
3: How years back?
1: Ọkọ yẹn tí ò ní ṣẹlẹ̀.
3: That man does not have work.
1: Ibi àwòrán ló wá sí.
3: It is true picture.
1: Ibi àwòrán ló wá sí.
3: It was true picture.
1: Marriage ọmọ yẹn tó dàrú.
3: Marriage of that child that scatter. Wọ́n sọ ti tọ́tọ́ koro. It is true that picture. Pray this prayer. Saturday morning. Don't come late. The only days are
1: it.
3: Your father says you use it. On Saturday that. Yeah, your picture was sold. For evil work. The Lord will use the blood of the Lamb. To destroy it. Bible says. With anointing. All you. Will be broken. Your children is abroad. Let's meet tomorrow. You are selling. You are still selling better. Close that market. As I'm saying. On Saturday.
1: ati meji.
0: Two hours. It does not harm you. Does not harm you. That market yourself. That you think. You are publicizing on TikTok. As he has the good side. We are pronouncing your glory. And the voice of glory can kill someone. The voice of glory is what I implicate David. The son killed thousands. David killed. Today you enter a problem. Hear me.
1: Instead
0: of here.
1: Celebrate your goba.
0: Why did not celebrate glory anymore? They now put envy with glory. It is you don't know what you are doing. If you can't hold yourself in prayer,
1: would
0: like this time? They don't want us to pray. What is happening? It is prayer they are using to confront. They are confronting God. These children of God, be prepared. Matthew 21 told us, be prepared. Be prepared. Be vigilant. Be vigilant. Because everything that happens is the good tidings. They want to confront it. They don't want people to pray. They don't want people to believe the ministers of God.
1: Prophet of God. Architect of this place. And they were trying.
0: I said,
1: ex among us.
0: I do tell you, there is no
1: fake one.
0: Go see Ayejeru.
1: That
0: is the original
1: somewhere. The original is somewhere. So it is you that know where you belong.
0: I want to
1: know
0: where you
1: belong.
0: Don't say the truth.
1: Betele.
0: And they didn't even
1: Ti
0: take God, they are not corrupted. And they didn't bow for bow.
1: Wow.
0: They are still, and God is still using. If something is like this, in this country, and they now take prayer from us, what is now left with us? Let us inside the devil. Now I pray for you. The arrow about you. That entered your body to picture. I say the name of the Lord of Emblemness. This night.
1: Doing
0: like by this night. God is nice. That is on Saturday. 7 to 9.
1: No African time.
0: Those that come news. Now we are done. To go into your marketplace. Wherever you want to go.
1: Saturday.
0: On Saturday.
1: Suspend,
0: suspend it. Your children. That how you don't enter their body. Before you find solution. You have children that are succeeding. You have husband that are prospering. You have wife that is succeeding. You have misery that is flourishing. You have good business. That is on here. It is a market of battle. A trade of battle. You must hold yourself in prayer. What do you want to see? To destroy is easy. What did they not see? That they will not destroy on time. What the world know? And what they see? To destroy everyone. Give them their account number. Do this agba this night. Lord, this agba this night. Let them contribute mercy for me. Let them contribute help for me. Let people gather to help me. Me, I need your help. You need help. I do this sacrifice to help this ministry. Let them gather to contribute help for me. These people want to pray for you. You can use what you have. If you pray, do your offering, do your sacrifice. Sacrifice will make prayer to be answered quickly. Every sacrifice take away hindrance of heaven. Hindrance of heaven. It take away heaven of hindrance. Take it off. I want to do a comma. Oh man, dear, oh furufu.
1: Because you don't know how to sow sacrifice. Whenever you ask sacrifice with your prayer, you are triggering your prayer for a spirit. speedy results.
0: Ko tete mu esi wa.
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0: Account number.
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4: 0 7 0 0 7 0 6 6 5 0 5 0 4 4 4 7 4 7 0 8 1 0 8 1 5 9 5 9 6 7 9 5 9 5 1 4 1 4 0 8 1 0 8 1 5 9 5 9 6 7 9 5 1 4 1 4 0 7 0 6 9 6 9 4 1 4 1 3 4 3 4 7 4 7 4 0 7 0 6 9 4 1 4 1 3 4 3 4 7 4 7 4 0 7 0 6 9 4 1 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
4: ni 091 63 57 275 Facebook page wa Prophet Olutopa Israel TikTok wa Prophet Olutopa Israel Instagram wa Prophet Olutopa Israel YouTube channel wa Prophet Olutopa Israel oruko le josin wa ni Atundala Apostolic Church Ologo julo
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5: gbogbo
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5: every other stretch and
4: the radio program won ma dajo re fun wa ni
5: Jesus
4: awon ti Olorun ti ran lowo
5: do that God has helped
4: ninu osu kefa won ma riran lati ran wa ni
5: Jesus
4: oja ogo re
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4: awon lori re eniyan
5: the
4: ma ba won na oja na
5: that will come and buy your market
4: ko Jesus
5: in the name of Jesus
4: oluwa ko gba won jo so
5: the Lord you can do it
4: but to se lori
5: adu that you do on this prayer in the name of Jesus
4: o ma si orun idawo
5: Every of us are prayer. You shall obtain mercy.
4: You
5: shall see the hand of God.
4: You
5: shall have rest your mind.
4: Amen. Amen. Amen. Oruko Jesu.
5: Emi wole Olutopa. I Professor Olutopa.
4: Ọmọ Joseph
5: Ogbemi. Ọmọ Joseph Ogbemi says.
4: Mo lo go lowo.
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0: Emu ade oba re wa.
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1: Every destiny.
0: Ati anyomo.
1: Everyone.
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1: That has seen a new day.
0: Egbe Olorun awon Olorun
1: ga. The God of all gods.
0: Oba nla lori aye.
1: Get God over the whole earth.
0: Ki la ti ele ma so.
1: What can we say?
0: Nipo Olorun.
1: About this God.
0: To n pa wa lale.
1: That kills us by night.
0: To n ji wa laaro.
1: Bring us back to life by day.
0: Olorun to fun wa ni emi.
1: The one that gave us breath.
0: Ati emi.
1: And gave us spirit.
0: Awon kan fe.
1: Some want it.
0: Won o ri.
1: But they don't have it.
0: Awon kan le.
1: Some run after it.
0: Won ri.
1: No, they cannot catch up.
0: Awa wa.
1: But we look for it.
0: Ari.
1: And we've got it.
0: Awa wa.
1: We look for it.
0: Agba.
1: And we have saved it.
0: Atulo.
1: We used it.
0: Eyi je mo pe.
1: This is what you have sent.
0: Oni gbo pe ti mo mu wa.
1: I accept my praises.
0: Emi awon woli.
1: Speak of the prophet.
0: Eja yi le fun.
1: Let's roll at the ground for him.
0: Eja fori bale.
1: Let's bow our heads unto him.
0: Fun awon ise meri iri.
1: For all the glorious work.
0: To se nigba gbogbo.
1: That is doing always.
0: Ojojumo lo pe wa.
1: Every day we shall appreciate it.
0: Ojojumo la yo.
1: Every day is our joy.
0: Gbogbo eyan omo Olorun.
1: All you children of God,
0: ever me pe won o.
1: Invest them, please.
0: Gbogbo them.
1: Those you know.
0: Pe ojo ayo wa waju won.
1: That there's day of celebration before them.
0: Sugbo okoko ko gba.
1: But that is the salary.
0: Ki ojo ayo ye waye.
1: Allow that day to come up.
0: Ever me pe won.
1: Invite them, please.
0: Awon to fi ayo sin Olorun.
1: God has served God with joy.
0: But lojiji.
1: For suddenly.
0: Ibanuja ja wole.
1: So kept in.
0: E pe won wa.
1: Invite them now.
0: Enikan wole sori eto.
1: Let them come to the program.
0: Gbogbo ti aye gba nkan to da lowo won.
1: Taking good things from them.
0: Enikan connect bayi.
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0: Sorry, program we. Gbogbo to nirin ajo ke oko niwaju.
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0: Ti won rogolo.
1: But they are not using glory.
0: Tori oni.
1: Because today, sir.
0: Ojojo to yato.
1: It's a separate day.
0: Gbogbo eyi te dokeri.
1: You are not at the top.
0: Agbara te fi doke.
1: How are to get there?
0: Ko bolu
1: ye.
0: Gbogbo eyi ti oni ojo ayo ri. Agbara ti o gbe
1: ayo
0: wole.
1: How are to bring that joy?
0: Ko bolu ye. In the name of Jesus. Nkan kan wa nipa Olorun.
1: There's something about God.
0: Iyanu ni.
1: It is miracle.
0: Ila kale bo sota. Ama mu kanyan sunkun.
1: He will make you cry.
0: Ko le ba palerin.
1: So I can laugh later.
0: Ama je kanyan o to ile.
1: Let you touch the ground level.
0: Ko le mo oke.
1: So I can value the top.
0: Ama je kanyan o yaga.
1: He make you to be barren.
0: Ko le mo value omo.
1: You value having children.
0: Gbogbo eni gbo mi loni.
1: How is hearing me today?
0: Eredi to Finland to la koja koja.
1: On
0: lo gbe mi wa.
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0: Pepe reda.
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0: On ti Olorun ti fi ale. Hallelujah,
1: meje se. Oh God, I told you that 7
0: hallelujah. Ah, le katan.
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1: Glory 7 times.
0: Osana.
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0: 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Iye meje.
1: Life 7 times.
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0: Eni fowo soya.
1: That has been boasting.
0: Pe o ni pari osu.
1: No, you not see them that this month.
0: Emi e ma lo se.
1: There like go for
0: him. 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
1: Who is standing against me?
0: Wi pe to gbo omo ba de lo ma gbe mi.
1: When the God of Nigeria come, I will die.
0: E fi emi e di.
1: Lord, replace their life with my own.
0: Awon abi am kan.
1: There's some parents.
0: Bo se n da fa won mo.
1: As the children are getting okay.
0: Be ni won size.
1: They begin to fall sick.
0: Bayi omo se n lo waju.
1: I tell them moving forward.
0: Be la se n wole.
1: Their sickness increase.
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1: Any one standing with me?
0: Pe mi o ni rojo omo je laye.
1: I'm not praying for my children
0: in life. Iku mu emi e lo. 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
0: Don't jam me, Tomo Tomo.
1: Give me my children.
0: And that can
1: be still.
0: But when you can,
1: have a chance to
0: you white G.
1: You white G.
0: Don't jam me.
1: Don't jam me.
0: Tomo Tomo. That can
1: be still. And my
0: car.
1: You'll be shouting me.
0: EG.
1: Stop.
0: That can
1: be still.
0: EG.
1: Stop.
0: That can
1: be still.
0: Oh, yo, yo, yo. 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
0: Emi e ko lo sun. In the name of Jesus. Akole iwasu mi ele. 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
0: 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In those great wonders, Rembai Likai Toyaman Lai, he do many wonders. He do multiple wonders. Ninu lay.
1: In this home.
0: Eniyatia mi elegi.
1: You that say last amen.
0: Ninu aye.
1: In your life.
0: You say
1: amen. Amen. Perform wonders.
0: He has say yanubi.
1: He will do the wonders.
0: Omonti osikowa.
1: When he makes your heart start to become.
0: Hey, Nina. O da ye.
1: He created the one.
0: Sinu o fotele.
1: Even from nothing.
0: O wa decorate. O da ye o da ile. O lorun ni. To ba wonu o fo bayi.
1: He enter into zero.
0: A de sodi o go.
1: He turn into glory.
0: To ba wa sale.
1: When he enter into paradise.
0: A de sodi le olora.
1: He make it a glory.
0: O ni emi o la ona.
1: He say I will make a way.
0: Ni ageju.
1: In the wilderness.
0: Ma mu omi jade.
1: I will bring forth rivers.
0: Ninu apata.
1: Out of the rock.
0: O so fun mi.
1: He told me.
0: O ni between now.
1: Then I reason.
0: And Saturday.
1: You enter Saturday.
0: O ni lo so fun awon eyan.
1: I tell my children.
0: Pe won o ri wonder.
1: Yes, yes, yes, yes, wonders. Thank you, Father.
0: Mi o meni ye o.
1: I tell you blessing.
0: Won ran mi si o ni o.
1: I'm sent to you, sir.
0: Won ni pase.
1: I told Dr. Rai.
0: Ninu ose yi.
1: That this week, man.
0: Ko to pari.
1: Before the end.
0: Oni ni Thursday.
1: Yes, Thursday, remember.
0: Wa ri wonder.
1: Yes, yes, yes, wonders.
0: Oh.
1: Yes, wonders.
0: Gbo ga.
1: Hear me.
0: Iyanu kan ti to.
1: If just one like me say no.
0: To ba sele laye yin.
1: It happens in your life.
0: Ni John chapter 9.
1: In John 9.
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3: Can
2: 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And the land like you. Second in land of war. 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That's your new law. 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That's your new law. 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
2: se ba mo tele
3: but we know you before now
2: bo lo se doke
3: how did you get to the top
2: tori oni ra koro
3: because you not crawl
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2: oni sare
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2: se lagbe efo
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3: facebook
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3: healing.
2: 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It was a
3: healing.
2: And the
3: Kenya
2: has
3: sick.
2: But don't want your doctor. I saw that.
3: That's you.
2: Oh, Father,
3: how are you?
2: Afficher. I don't see.
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2: They are under the cloth of
3: you.
0: yale masa.
4: Oh my God.
0: Oti da seru mo won
4: lowo. He has scattered all their
0: wealth. Elomi nbe obirin ni.
4: Some people they are with.
0: Abi adabi okunrin
4: lowo. And under the expect.
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4: Open that door.
0: Don't fear adabi.
4: That they shut to take
0: loss. Eyan me gba.
4: To be prayer.
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4: to. Your prayer that don't your
0: prayer condition. Boyo ni boyo ni.
4: Whether you have or not.
0: Awon se afẹ je won.
4: All they know is they want to benefit from you.
0: By
4: force.
0: By
4: force.
0: Ni gba to ri se.
4: Awon you cannot do.
0: Oluwa adabi
4: lowo. You are that loss over you.
0: Gba dua.
4: Please pray.
0: Send your mother to love.
4: That manifestation, that money that
0: you are
4: married. They now you
0: just have lost.
4: So shut the door against you.
0: Oh my Lord.
4: You will be blessed to have pressed the prayer.
0: That man
4: that
0: job
4: is the cross. You will be shout.
0: Oh my
4: God, open it today. Open it by mercy.
0: Oh yeah.
4: Oh
0: yeah. Oh yeah. Oh yeah.
4: Oh yeah. Oh yeah. Oh yeah.
0: Oh yeah. Oh yeah.
4: Oh yeah.
0: Oh yeah. Oh yeah.
5: Come on, come on, come on, come on, come on, come on, come on, come on, come on, come on, come on, come on, come on, come on, come on, come on, come on, come on, come on, come on, come on, come on, come on, come on, come on, come on, come on, come on, come on, come on, come on, come on, come on, come on, come on, come on, come on, come on, come on, come on, come on, come on, come on, come on, come on, come on, come on, come on, come on, come on, come on, come on, come on, come on, come on, come on, come on, come on, come on, come on, come on, come on, come on, come on, come on, come on, 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come on, come on, come on, come on, come on, come on, come on, come on, come on, come on, come on, come on, come on, come on, come on, come on, come on, come on, come on, come on, come on, come on, come on, come on, come on, come on, come on, come on, come on, come on, come on, come on, come on, come on, come on, come on, come on, come on

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1: Verse number two.
0: And the KG.
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0: Thank you, Father.
1: So may ye prosper.
0: I wish above all things that thou mayest prosper and be in health, even as I so
1: prosper.
0: Thank you, Jesus.
1: I sir.
0: Thank you, Father.
1: Loni
0: today. It's for your heart to be pure.
1: Where you have pure heart.
0: Psalm 24.
1: Yeah.
0: From verse 4. He that has clean hands and a pure hand. That did not lift up his heart to vanity. Or swear deceiving
1: you.
0: He will be defended from the Lord. And from the God of his salvation. I pray for you.
1: Ora
0: nuba. Hey, bench of Demas.
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0: Hey, man, let this be for you.
1: Let
0: them to glory, amen.
1: Okay,
0: number 2 thing.
1: I want to ban dupe.
0: Those that appreciate it.
1: Eh? Bamika Jeremiah.
0: That book of Jeremiah.
1: Chapter 30.
0: Jeremiah 30.
1: Verse 19.
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0: Won de lani.
1: Because mercy will speak.
0: Sorry, I'm not from God.
1: Sorry, me.
0: Today, sir.
1: Ni church wala.
0: At our church in Akure.
1: Glory, okay, Ogo.
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1: Ni Ondoro.
0: In Ondoro.
1: Ni after customs.
0: After the customs.
1: Ni waju minister of
0: Agri. Just upon that minister of Agri.
1: Ekpe bogbo ente
0: bama la. Invite everybody you know today, sir.
1: But you are okay.
0: You have been to that mountain before.
1: Oga.
0: My brother.
1: Oni.
0: Today.
1: Ewa sotobada.
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1: Bibeli ni jeka mo yin reko yin.
0: Let the lot of people praise you.
1: Bana ni le. Yom.
0: Now shall the everybody sing
1: peace. Oso kwa
0: a lot of things you happen today.
1: And it's your name.
0: Those that don't have, we have.
1: I know your soccer.
0: Let me decide.
1: Mama, let's
0: see. I'll be expecting you.
1: Laroy.
0: This is
1: your daffy.
0: Amen. Amen.
1: Bokboni ajo Laroy.
0: So I join this morning.
1: Bokboni baba baba.
0: All your fathers.
1: Kabesi.
0: Our kings.
1: It's all long
0: people. Those that God has put in position.
1: Je alejo walo.
0: Be our special guest today.
1: Yosi daffy.
0: It shall be well with you.
1: In the name of
0: Jesus.
2: Jesus.
1: Engineer.
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2: Those testimonies you have for us.
1: Ati jingu.
2: And the jingu.
1: Egbo wole.
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2: ku bigger than what you are looking for
1: olorun ori oke o
2: god of mercy of glory
1: ko gbe ni
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1: ba iran lowo
2: hey may receive
1: ba iran lowo
2: hey may receive
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1: ba iran lowo
2: hey may receive
1: so pe olorun iran lowo
2: say god of help
1: e jade si mi
2: appear to me
1: o le soro
2: Olorun iranlowo
1: Olorun iranlowo
2: e jade si mi
1: jade si mi
2: oh god of help
1: Olorun iranlowo
2: god of help
1: e ma pe
2: god of help
1: iranlowo
2: Olorun iranlowo
1: ma fa so iya o
2: e jade si mi
1: e jade si mi
2: Olorun iranlowo
1: oh god of help
2: appear to me
1: Olorun iranlowo
2: appear to me god of help
1: Olorun
2: appear to me
1: e jade si
2: mi e jade si mi god of help manifest yourself let me see you god of help manifest yourself manifest God of help,
1: my
2: God of help, God of help, God of help, God of
1: help,
2: God
1: of help, God
2: of help, God of help,
1: God of help, God
2: of help, God of help,
1: God of help, God of help, God
2: of help, God of help, God of
1: help, God of
2: help, God of help, God of
1: help, God of help, God of
2: help, God of help, God of help,
1: God of
2: help, God of help, God of help,
1: God of help,
2: God of help, God of help,
1: God of help,
2: God of help, God of
1: help, God of help, God of help, God of help, God of help, God of help, God of help, God of help, God of help, God of help, God of help, God of help, God of help, God of help, God of help, God of help, God of help, God of help, God of help, God of help, God of help, God of help, God of help, God of help, God of help, God of help, God of help, God of help, God of help, God of help, God of help, God of help, God of help, God of help, God of help, God of help, God of help, God of help, God of help, God of help, God of help, God of help, God of help, God of help, God of help, God of help, God of help, God of help, God of help, God of help, God of help, God of help, God of help, God of help, God of help, God of help, God of help, God of help, God of help, God of help, God of help, God of help, God of help, God of help, God of help, God of help, God of help, God of help, God of help, God of help, God of help, God of help, God of help, God of help, God of help, God of help, God of help, God of help, God of help, God of help, God of help, God of help, God of help, God of help, God of help, God of help, God of help, God of help, God of help, God of help, God of help, God of help, God of help, God of help, God of help,
0: mo fi oyi si enu.
2: I put her in my mouth.
0: Mo pa oruko Jesus papo
2: mo. I mix the name of Jesus with
0: it. Gbogbo bi to ba joko
2: si. Anywhere you are seated.
0: Awon to ma ran o lowo.
2: Those that will help you.
0: Awon to ma ran o lowo.
2: Those that will help you, I say.
0: Awon to ma ran o
2: lowo. Those that will help you, I say.
0: Awon to ma ran o lowo.
2: Those that will help you, sir.
0: Awon to ma ran o
2: lowo. Mommy, those that will help you.
0: Awon to ma ran o
2: lowo. Those that will help you.
0: Mo to so awon to ma
2: ran. Those that will help you.
0: Awon to ma ran o
2: lowo. Those that will help you.
0: Awon to ma ran o
2: lowo. Those that will help you.
0: What did they
2: say? Oh, that's your case.
0: Oni iran to tobi.
2: You have a big vision.
0: Oh, ni sponsor.
2: But no sponsor.
0: Oni ogbon.
2: You have wisdom.
0: Oni imo.
2: You have knowledge.
0: Oni oye.
2: You have understanding.
0: Oh, lenti oran.
2: But no man to help you.
0: Oh my God. Oh my God. O wa ku iwo nikan.
2: You not stand alone.
0: You are not alone.
2: You are alone.
0: You
2: are alone.
0: O wo to wo
2: si. You look your left and right.
0: O si en to le di.
2: No one can rest to say.
0: By 100 million.
2: Take this 100 million.
0: By 50 million.
2: Take this 50 million.
0: O san ni kankan.
2: Nobody.
0: To ti e le so pe.
2: Can say.
0: O ya je mu ewo bi
2: be. Let me take you to such a place.
0: Governor omo ware.
2: Let me talk to this my child.
0: Fun ni se.
2: Give him a job.
0: Eyan bayi omo ware.
2: Give my son.
0: O si en le
2: to wo. Nobody can help you.
0: A fi awon ajini lese.
2: Except those that will only be
0: wise. Awon aparo mo
2: ni. Except those that will lie against
0: you. O so lo.
2: You have a lot to do. The Lord upon you is
0: much.
2: No one to show that for you. So I'm getting tired. I'm not going to come in.
0: Psalm 121.
2: I lift up my eyes unto thee.
0: But
2: why is coming my help? My help coming from the Lord.
0: What
2: is the heaven and the earth? He will not allow your feet to be moved. He will keep
0: it.
2: He will not slumber. He will not sleep. The Lord is your keeper. The Lord is your shield. By your right hand. The sun shall not
0: fade
2: by day, not the moon by night.
0: God
2: says the Lord.
0: Hey, man, what
2: night of glory? Hey, man, Steve,
0: help.
2: You shall be helped. You shall be helped. Like we have no God.
0: Awon kan ti e so ni
2: baba. Some people say to our face.
0: We're wasting of time.
2: That we are not wasting our time.
0: Ni adua tank.
2: When we are praying.
0: Tori won la won rowo re.
2: Because they are not seeing your hand.
0: Baba!
2: Ole!
0: Ile mo so. Ko ti o kin fa won ti e.
2: You that will never abandon your home.
0: Ko to kin gbagbe awon
2: ti. You never forget your home.
0: Emi awon woli.
2: You need the prophet.
0: Come back po wa la la se ti.
2: For not to be first failure.
0: Dide!
2: Arise!
0: Fun iranlowo.
2: Amen!
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2: Eh o.
0: Dide fura lawa mi o baba ma o mi ni o ma ko mi sile dide fura lawa mi o baba awon eyan ni certificate won ri
2: so certificate no job
0: oluwa dide
2: hey man lot of rice
0: mike paul
2: lot of rice
0: won ni o to po lori
2: they have a lot in their head
0: iran ti fe ku mo won ninu
2: future want to die in them
0: ma yale abaso ki o du imo ba lo laso
2: but this time not going there
0: e gba iran lo
2: hey man receive help
0: ki o du imo ba lo laso
2: but this time not to go in there
0: e gba iran lo
2: receive help
0: e gba
2: amen
0: e gba
2: amen
0: e gba
2: amen
0: e gba
2: amen
0: e gba
2: amen
0: e gba
2: amen
0: e gba
2: amen
0: awon ro lo
2: you shall be helped.
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4: aláì
5: And you
4: say to the arrangement.
5: Do it for yourself also.
4: Oh, Sirubori said.
5: You have never been
4: 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Oh, there are no
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4: Hey, man, there are no banks.
5: 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Again, Unity Bank 00 32 39 37 01. 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I can use the first bank account. First bank account is 20 14 65 19 06. Again, first bank account 20 14 65 19 06. Ojo Sam Omoloju Jesu is the name of that account. For advice and details, call us on 081 123 2 in 5 places. I can use 070 81 16 40 90. God bless you.
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